That's it for me today. Thank you so much for your company. It's been a hoot and a holler as always. Uncle Al's waiting for you after the news. Pete's here at midday. He's got your Maximum Music Lunch. Jonesy and Amanda, well, they'll be driving you home this afternoon. You have a wonderful Tuesday, and remember, if you can't be good, be good at it. I'm Mr. Bad Example, intruder in the dirt. I like to have a good time, and I don't care who gets hurt. I don't know what you want. I can tell you I don't have money, but what I do have are a very particular set of skills. Skills I've acquired over a very long career. Skills that make me a nightmare for people like you.

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9: Morning, I'm Britt Aylin. The Acting Prime Minister has admitted evidence given at a Senate inquiry into proposed gambling advertising reforms yesterday is alarming, but has stopped short of promising to make the new laws any tougher. Sportsbet and Tabcorp are in the hot seat today, with both companies denying allegations they'd entice big bettors to spend more with offers of illicit drugs and alcohol. Behaviour described by Richard Miles as appalling.
10: You know, I found that evidence quite shocking. I want to make clear that as from the government's point of view, we've done more in respect of problem gambling than any government has ever done.
9: Meantime, we're being warned of the dangers of placing bets with offshore market prediction platforms. ASIC Commissioner Alan Kirkland says although they may allow you to bid on the outcomes of local Australian events, they're not licensed as financial markets here, meaning local consumers aren't protected.
11: People shouldn't confuse a familiar topic with a safe investment. One of the real risks with prediction markets is that you may be betting against people who have more information than you do, and that can put ordinary consumers at a serious disadvantage.
9: More bird flu cases have been detected overnight near the SA-Vic border, while evidence is pointing towards local transmission of the virus in both silver gulls and greater crested terns. And the Salvation Army says there's an escalating housing crisis across the country. Figures from the Salvos show more than 122,000 Aussies are homeless, with almost 290,000 seeking help over the past year.
0: 2NM, your sport now.
9: Moving on to sport now, and the Blues have confirmed Matt King as their new State of Origin coach. After being an assistant for the last three series, he'll now take over the top job following Laurie Daly's decision to step down.
12: I've had a front row seat the last couple of years with Laurie, 12 months before that with Michael Maguire, and I have a true understanding of what it means to lead this great state of ours, and I can't wait for that opportunity.
9: In AFL, Hawthorn's locked in coach Sam Mitchell for another few years as the side gears up for another finals campaign. He was already on board for 2027, but will now continue to lead until at least the end of the 2030 season. And the Devils have signed another big name with Nigel Lappin on board as the club's new head of development.
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1: A sunny one around the valley today for your Tuesday. Tomorrow, we're looking at another sunny day, tops of 19. Thursday, mostly sunny and 18, before a sunny day for Friday, tops of 20. That's your 2NM 4-day forecast. 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

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Hope this Tuesday finds you fit and well. A couple of artists who had a bit of a mutual admiration for one another and also a shared love of reggae grooves. It's Robert Palmer teaming up with UB40 2NM.

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0: Better music and more of it, 981 2NM and Joan Armour Trading, her very confusing song from the 80s, Drop the Pilot, which apparently simply means leave the person you are currently dating and go out with me instead, rather than just say, don't go out with that person, come out with me. She thought, no, that's too boring, let's go more cryptic, hence Drop the Pilot. So, yeah, I think most people were confused about that song, me included. Coming up soon, Ram Jam and Bruno Mars. We've got more of your better music around the corner.
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2: Good morning, I'm Cameron Smith. Work has started on Scone Road to repair damage caused by this year's floods. The future of the Mount Arthur coal mine near Musselbrook has taken a dramatic turn. The long-term issue of overcrowding at Singleton High School may soon be eased.
1: With a journalist based right here in Musselbrook, we can deliver local stories from local voices that you simply can't get anywhere else.
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8: Morning, I'm Britt Anglin. Canberra is urging pet owners to remain vigilant as the bird flu outbreak intensifies. Federal Environment Minister Murray Watt says we need to keep an eye on our dogs, our cats and our chooks.
9: We'd be encouraging people with backyard chickens to do what they can to keep their chickens away from wild birds. But there's no reports of that kind of thing happening at this point. There is a low risk of dogs and cats contracting bird flu, but it is possible.
8: That's on the ABC there. Sportsbet and the TAB are among those appearing before a Senate inquiry into the federal government's proposed gambling advertising reforms as it continues in Canberra today. Yesterday, former rugby league player Luke Bateman told the panel he'd been offered drugs and alcohol by betting companies in order to entice him to gamble more. Aussie researchers are beginning to figure out exactly why breast is supposedly best for new babies. Scientists at QIMR Berghofer have isolated the protein in breast milk that helps protect against respiratory infections. And Professor Simon Phipps hopes we'll be able to learn how to mimic the effect in baby formula.
10: It's known that early life immune health needs to be triggered in infancy, because potentially if you miss these early life windows, you don't catch up in later life.
8: And up to 1,000 Qantas jobs could be outsourced to India as the airline eyes a deal with an offshore consulting group. The Financial Review's reporting some of the areas that could be impacted include marketing, finance and human resources.
1: 2NM, your sport now.
8: In sport, Isaac Cooper stood down from his leadership responsibilities with the Dolphins after reportedly opting to go out on the town instead of cheering on his teammates in the pool at the Commonwealth Games. In a statement, Swimming Australia said his failure to attend to the final day of competition was in conflict with team expectations. And Matt King says it's a huge honour to be appointed the New South Wales State of Origin coach. He's taking over from Laurie Daly, who yesterday confirmed he'd be stepping down.
11: To know now that I have the opportunity to guide the team moving forward, to lead the program over the next little period, as I mentioned, means the absolute world to me.
8: That's the latest in news and sport.
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0: 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The Hunter Valley's 981 2NM. 2NM weather.
1: A sunny one around the valley today for your Tuesday. Tomorrow we're looking at another sunny day, tops of 19. Thursday mostly sunny and 18 before a sunny day for Friday, tops of 20. That's your 2NM 4-day forecast. 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

0: To an Emmett's Better Music and more of it. I know with the Fab Four, we were always talking about the great Paul McCartney and John Lennon, and rightfully so. But there's a guy that I think was just as important and so good, George Harrison. Got My Mind Set on You, one of his big solo songs. To our community events, guys, something very important happening today and again tomorrow at the Aldi Shopping Centre in Muswellbrook, and it's being conducted by the Rotary Club of Muswellbrook, who have brought the Men's Health Education Rural Van to our community. They've been doing this for quite a number of years now, travelling throughout regional and rural New South Wales with free health checks, which has often helped to identify serious health concerns before they become life-threatening. So many people live with high blood pressure, elevated cholesterol, high blood sugar levels, no symptoms, but often, if they go unnoticed, you get the more serious things like heart attack, stroke, etc. So this is a quick health check, which can provide valuable insights into your health and identify potential risks. So they do free blood pressure checks, blood sugar screening, cholesterol. There's a confidential consultation with a registered nurse, and it's all in a friendly, relaxed, private environment inside the mobile health van. It's open to everyone, and it's happening until 4:15 this afternoon, and then again tomorrow from 9:30 until 4:15 at the Aldi Shopping Centre in Rutherford Road in Muswellbrook. So if you're a guy, take advantage of that and see how you go. It's just a 10-minute health check. 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

0: Wet, wet, wet. 981 2NM. We are the home of better music and more of it. Little reminder, if you are spending your money, please try and spend it where it counts in our local community. We are saying the buck stops here, so we all have to play our part, look after our locals, and in turn, they will look after us. So, looking at one of the great hotels in the region, of course, the Royal in Muswellbrook. And yes, you know what I'm doing. I'm looking at the lunch menu. One in particular, which has jumped out at me, though, because I'm always a bit of a bandit for a steak, but they've got their Royal Mixed Grill, which is a 300-gram char-grilled rump steak, along with a crumbed lamb cutlet, a beef sausage, bacon, two eggs with mashed potato. What else have we got? Pakura Estate caramelised onion jam and gravy. Yummo. One of the magnificent things on the menu at the Royal in Muswellbrook. Lunch served in the dining room, front bar or beer garden from midday till 2:30, 7 days a week. So, yeah, look, if you're feeling peckish, I reckon I've just got you across the line there. Don't forget, the buck stops with us. The buck stops here. Little reminder, thanks to the Fireplace Fixer, ensuring your safe winter warmth, and 981 2NM backing the Upper Hunter.
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cheers to those moments in music you just have to crank up. 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

0: Better music and more of it at 981 2NM. That is my Tuesday. Enjoy your afternoon. But coming up next, another great reason to stick around. It's the Maximum Music Lunch. Madonna on the way with Chisel. You can listen to this one all day. The Waterboys. Great hour coming up next with Pete, and of course from 4 this afternoon, Jonesy and Amanda's Jam Nation. Have a wonderful afternoon. We'll see you tomorrow.
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10: Hey there, I'm Brooke Seychelle. A Labor frontbencher has responded to claims that betting companies are offering alcohol and even drugs to keep customers gambling. Those claims were made yesterday by reform advocate Luke Bateman at a Senate inquiry. Murray Watt has told the ABC his testimony was harrowing.
11: That was obviously very distressing evidence given by Mr. Bateman, and for anyone to be offering illegal drugs as an inducement or for any other reason is obviously a crime.
10: Authorities have confirmed more cases of the H5 bird flu have been detected at the SA-Victoria border overnight. Yesterday, we had our first recorded mass mortality event after a group of dead birds were found in South Australia. Pauline Hanson is under fire from her opponents today after the One Nation leader banned some of the media from a press conference yesterday in Melbourne. Social Services Minister Amanda Rishworth has told Nine it's confusing.
12: By saying you've got nothing to hide, I don't know why she would want to bar ABC, The Age, The Guardian. I'm not sure who was left at her press conference.
10: Overseas, Russian authorities say a Ukrainian drone strike has killed 7 people, including 3 children. The hit on the beach in the south of Russia near the Black Sea is said to have injured 40. 17 have been taken to hospital. And a former Supreme Court justice has been named as the new governor of Queensland. Thomas Bradley will take over from Dr. Jeanette Young in November.
1: 2NM, your sport now.
10: In sport, Broncos NRLW legend Ali Brigginshaw will front the judiciary tonight over a shocking tackle on the Bulldogs' Taylor Preston. Brigginshaw is facing at least 3 weeks out, which would be one of the longest bans in NRLW history. And Hawthorn have locked in coach Sam Mitchell for another few years as the side gears up for another finals campaign. He was already locked in for next year, but now will continue to lead until at least the end of the 2030 season. That's the latest in news and sport.
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13: A sunny one around the valley today for your Tuesday. Tomorrow we're looking at another sunny day, tops of 19. Thursday mostly sunny and 18 before a sunny day for Friday, tops of 20. That's your 2NM 4-day forecast. 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

doing it with Cold Chisel when the war is over on your Maximum Music Lunch. It is Pete in with you on a breezy Tuesday afternoon, though the sun shining and blue sky again, loving the weather, above average temperatures. Gotta love that for winter, haven't you? Hey, as we go through the afternoon, well, especially through our lunchtime, we've got Nothing But 80s, The Escape Club and Toto on the way inside of 15. But it's the Waterboys right now, A Hole of the Moon, on your home of better music and more of it. You're on 2NM.

0: Some Eurythmics as we do nothing but 80s for your maximum music lunch. It is Pete Holland here with you, and I just want to talk a minute about mining. We heard the tragedy yesterday afternoon at Wombo where a man lost his life while on shift. It's never good when we hear of anybody who's turned up for work and then never makes it back home. And our thoughts and prayers go out to all his work colleagues, his family, his friends, and everyone involved with the incident. The mine still closed this morning or this afternoon as, you know, investigations continue. But it just shows the dangerous industry that we have around our region. And while it makes millions and millions of dollars when somebody tragically loses their life, there's no money that can pay for that. But our thoughts and prayers are out with everybody. It is time during our Maximum Music Lunch. We'll get our national news headlines. Then we're back with some Whitesnake on the other side of a break here on 2NM.
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2: 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Up to 1,000 Qantas jobs could be outsourced to India as the airline eyes a deal with consulting group Accenture. The federal government says there'll be many more bird flu deaths to come after a mass mortality event in South Australia, and Canberra will fund an additional 50 places for future med students in a bid to boost the number of GPs. Get your news when you want it. 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

0: Doing it with Elton John from 1983 on your Maximum Music Lunch. Pete here with you on 2&M. And this week is Homelessness Week. And Mary Sporer from Upper Hunter Homeless Support was in this morning on the 100% Hunter Breakfast Show telling us what homelessness is in our region.
1: However, homelessness is a much bigger picture than that. There's a lot of people who you don't see who are also homeless. So people who are living in tents, who might be sleeping on someone's back veranda, in garages, all those sort of things where they do not have sustainable, safe housing. And we like to use Homelessness Week as a time to say to people, you know, reach out to us. If that's the situation, there is someone here that can help.
0: Yeah, look, it is an important week. I mean, the days might be lovely and fairly warm for this time of year. The nights are still freezing and a lot of people do live homeless. So give them a thought this week and reach out to Upper Hunter Homeless Support and see how you can help them as well. Hey, on the way next, we'll do it with some Billy Joel after a traffic update here on 2&M. But the Bear, back tomorrow from 6.
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0: Wrapping up your Maximum Music Lunch with nothing but 80s. It is Pete here with you on 2NM for your Tuesday. And it is 1 o'clock news time. All the latest details of what's happening is on the way. Then we're going to take a joyride back to the early 90s. Yeah, we'll join the joyride with some Roxette in around 15. And we'll hit play on this one straight out of your news. Yeah, we'll come home with some Lynyrd Skynyrd and Sweet Home Alabama straight after your news, which is along in around 30 seconds here on 2NM.
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0: 1927, that's when I think of you on your home mob. Better music and more of it this afternoon. It is Pete here with you. 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One of those is the Armchair Experts. Now, the NFL is coming to Australia this September in the not-too-distant future, and the story behind it is just as big as the game itself. 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It's free. We love free stuff. Hey, on the way next, we'll do it with Sir Cat Stevens. It's a wild world. And what about the Verve? We'll get them on for you as well. As well as a big song from John Farnham that was used during the closing ceremony of the Commonwealth Games when our very own Delta sang it.
1: The 2NM Street Team is on the move across the Upper Hunter, and we're bringing the goodies with us. 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As soon as you hear where we are, head straight to the van. But don't muck around. We'll be gone in 10 minutes. The 2NM Street Team is coming to your town. Thanks to Muswellbrook Workers Club, with members' cash draws every Thursday, Friday, and Sunday.
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0: Taking you through your Tuesday afternoon with the Land of a Thousand Dances from Wilson Pickett. It is Pete here with you, the Savo. And this morning it was a former mayor of Muswellbrook Shire Council and still a councillor, and Rod Scholes, who joined the Bear. And they were talking about the Denman Wine and Food Festival sponsorships.
1: 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There's a kids zone sponsor, $15,000, one available. And local sponsors, which are only four available left, for $1,500. So the prospectus for these sponsorships are available on the council website.
0: Yeah, you'll be able to check them out if you're an organisation out there who would like to be getting in behind this great event, the Denman Food and Wine Festival. Sponsorships are still available. It'd be great to see local businesses jumping on board. Hey, up next, we'll get into some traffic and then some Men at Work after that. But the Bear, we'll get into him tomorrow from 6.
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3: Singleton Council says its waste management facility is open as normal despite a fire at the site on Saturday.
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4: 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It's not the first one breaking I've heard about this week. You know, so there's a whole array of things that take place. It's not just somebody breaks in and I will move on the next day.
2: 981-2NM, part of the community for over 70 years and still the Hunters' leaders in local.
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0: 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And that's been your latest 2NM Hunter traffic.
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2: Hey, I'm Brooke Seychelle. Betting companies are being grilled about inducements given to gambling addicts to keep punting. Anti-gambling advocate Tim Costello told the inquiry of a gambler who had stolen $12 million and was given $50,000 bonus bets from TAB and would be offered escorts and drugs by Sportsbet. Sportsbet's Jules Norton-Seltzer denies that happened.
3: We have zero evidence of the allegations made by Reverend Costello yesterday. We have no tolerance for that kind of deplorable conduct. No information has been provided to us beyond what was referenced yesterday.
2: At least 102 cases of H5 bird flu have now been confirmed in Australia. The majority are in South Australia, where our first mass mortality was also confirmed yesterday. The virus hasn't yet spread to the poultry and agriculture industries. The federal government is again defending its housing tax reforms. That's after the opposition produced figures warning up to 34,000 first home buyers could fall into negative equity if prices fall by another 10%. But Social Services Minister Amanda Rishworth has told Nine prices will go up again.
4: Treasury is very clear that there will be a sustainable increase in house prices, and the Reserve Bank has said that less than 1% of borrowers actually are facing any sense of negative equity.
2: And Qantas is reportedly in talks to send 1,000 jobs to India as it ramps up the use of AI in its operations. The airline's marketing, finance, HR and other back office positions are in the firing line.
0: 2NM, your sport now.
2: Triple Premiership Tigers player Nathan Broad is calling time on his AFL career. The 33-year-old will hang up the boots after Richmond's clash against the Saints in round 23. He's played 189 games for the Tigers since making his debut back in 2016. And Storm half Jerome Hughes is tipped to sit out another week as he recovers from a hamstring injury. Hughes was ruled out of last week's clash, and with the Storm having the bye next week, the club is not expected to take any risks. That's the latest in news and sport.
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5: A sunny one around the valley today for your Tuesday. Tomorrow we're looking at another sunny day, tops of 19. Thursday mostly sunny and 18 before a sunny day for Friday, tops of 20. That's your 2NM 4-day forecast. 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
6: Check, check 1, 2. We know you love variety, and we also know that two is better than one. So we've dug deep in the music library and found two from your favourite artists, including some you haven't heard in ages. This is the Two Ups at Two.

you've been granted permission from the gaming authorities to play 2UP every day. Or should that be 2UPs? Come in, Spinner. It's the 2UPs at 2. The Hunters 2NM.

0: Rocking it out with Brian Johnson and AC/DC and Back in Black on your two ups this afternoon. It is Pete Holland in with you.
1: What's trending?
0: Well, a couple of the big stories. One of the biggest movies in the theatres at the moment, of course, is Superman. And Tom Holland admits he hated an early cut of the new Spider-Man movie. We got all the details of that. Plus, PAX Australia has unveiled heavy-hitting guest lineup for the 2026 convention. Of course, it is back for this year. And it's for gamers from all over Australia who'll be travelling there. Those stories and more trending this afternoon while we take a break. Then we're back with some Eagles and Don Henley and some Michael Jackson here on your two ups this afternoon.
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0: tuning Michael Jackson's Black or White on your home of better music and more of it. And the 2&M Street Team will be out about handing out the free stuff, all thanks to the Musselbrook Workers Club members cash drawer every Thursday and Friday night and every Sunday lunchtime. You could win yourself a good wad of cash just by being a member. Hey, this morning on the 100% Hunter Breakfast Show, well, our armchair expert, he's been salivating the last couple of weeks with the Comm Games going, but he told us about a happy little lawn bowler.
1: Well, we'll go with the happy. We will go with the lawn bowls, as you know, one of my favourite pastimes, other than just sitting in the old TV chair. But, yeah, lawn bowls, brilliant. The para women's pairs, they won gold medal, beat the New Zealanders, and with the last bowl, it was an incredible game, really was. Standard was brilliant. And we've ended up with the oldest gold medalist, 76 years of age, Louise Hoskins.
2: Oh, she's a young pup in lawn bowls ages, isn't she?
1: She's releasing a calendar of her favourite knitting. It's a magnificent achievement, 76 years of age to win a gold medal. And she was the best one out of the four. She was outstanding.
0: Yeah, Louise was outstanding. I did catch some of that, and I did see her bowl. And I looked at her, and I thought, they're saying she's 76. I think they've got that around the wrong way. I thought she was maybe in her early 60s. Very sprightly for her age. But, yeah, well done to the Aussies on the lawn bowls. And, yeah, it is a great little sport. Glad I've taken it up now. Wish I had taken it up much earlier. Anyway, the bear, you can take him up tomorrow morning. He'll be bowling back in at 6 a.m. Next, we'll dive into traffic. Then we've got some mentals as we continue with your two ups. Be a Tuesday on 2&M.
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6: 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Plus, there are also reports that Southside News Agency has beautiful greeting cards and a wide range of giftware and lighters. Share the good news from Southside News Agency and TSG Tobacco Station. 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

0: Taking you through your Tuesday afternoon with better music and more of it. That's a wrap on your 2 Up. So I'll be back tomorrow from 2 o'clock, of course. But what have I got lined up after your 3 o'clock update? It was a big hit back in the late 80s for Robert Palmer, Simply Irresistible. We'll get that on for you. And we'll start it with this one out of the early 70s.
1: Come back again. 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
7: Hey, I'm Brooke Seychelle. The Environment Minister is warning that Australia's first mass mortality event linked to the bird flu won't be the last.
8: That is something that we have seen a lot overseas, and now that we've had that occur here in Australia, we're likely to see more mass mortalities.
7: Murray Watt there on the ABC. So far, there have been 102 confirmed cases of this bird flu strain. The role of protests is under scrutiny during the Royal Commission into Anti-Semitism today in Sydney. New South Wales Jewish Board of Deputies President David Ossip says Jewish people were encouraged to avoid the Sydney CBD during a pro-Palestine rally out the front of the Opera House. He's told the inquiry it was insulting.
9: It was effectively the police saying, we can't keep your community safe. And as I've said in my statement, in my view, it was effectively the police transferring control of the CBD to the protesters.
7: Meanwhile, Victorian Premier Ben Carroll has announced his cabinet reshuffle a week on from Jacinta Allen's resignation. 20 ministers have been sworn in this morning, including a new AI minister. Overseas, Venezuelan authorities say the death toll from the country's June earthquakes has topped 6,000. Rescue teams are continuing to sift through the rubble of the massive quakes on June 24 that caused nearly 200 buildings to collapse. And the trial of former broadcaster Alan Jones continues today. The 85-year-old has pleaded not guilty to all of his 22 charges.
4: 2NM, your sport now.
7: In sport, another Essendon official has left the hangar. Assistant coach Cam Roberts has resigned, joining football boss Daniel McPherson in leaving the club at the end of the season. In the NRL, Souths are banking on welcoming back several players as they desperately try to stay inside the top eight. David Fifita and Cam Murray are among those expected to return for Saturday's clash with the Eels. And Norway's Sigrid Haugset has taken out stage three of the Tour de France Femme overnight. That's the latest in news and sport.
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10: A sunny one around the valley today for you Tuesday. Tomorrow we're looking at another sunny day, tops of 19. Thursday mostly sunny and 18 before a sunny day for Friday, tops of 20. That's your 2NM 4-day forecast. 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
0: All right, I asked the question a couple of songs ago. What is the only planet in our solar system to rotate clockwise on its axis? Our lady who loves to stare at the stars, Ma, you reckon you've got an answer for me?
2: I reckon I do.
0: All right.
2: With my son John, and I'm also with Craig.
0: Ah, so you've got some help.
2: Hi, everybody.
0: G'day, guys. All right, what is the answer to what is the only planet in our solar system to rotate clockwise on its axis? The answer is...
2: We're thinking John's got a science and we think it's Uranus.
0: Oh, no. No. But it was one of the us planets. It was Venus.
2: Oh, yeah.
0: Look, you had a crack at it. Anyway, you guys all enjoy the rest of the afternoon.
3: Yeah, right.
2: We will, thanks, Pete.
0: All right. We'll play again tomorrow after 3 o'clock. In the meantime, it's Dave Bowie next with Rebel Rebel on your home of better music and more of it.
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4: Hi, I'm Phoebe Humphrey from Your News Now, and these are your news headlines. The TV industry claims the government's gambling reforms are currently unworkable and should be delayed. The number of confirmed bird flu cases across Australia has now risen to at least 102. Up to 1,000 Qantas jobs could be outsourced to India, and Triple Premiership Tigers player Nathan Broad is calling time on his AFL career. Get your news when you want it. 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
12: Hi, we're looking back on August 4, the day in 1956 when Elvis Presley released his first big-selling single. It sold over 10 million copies, set records for its day at number one in the US, and is considered to be one of the songs that shaped rock and roll. It's Hound Dog. Pink Floyd's debut album, The Piper at the Gates of Dawn, was released on this day in 1967.
13: Blazing in the foggy dew.
3: Sitting on a unicorn.
12: Memorable Olympic moment in 1984 in LA when Carl Lewis won gold in the 100 metres in under 10 seconds.
13: Carl Lewis isn't ready, and America may have got 1, 2, 3.
12: The stage musical of Jesus Christ Superstar opened in Australia in 1992. What a lineup! John Farnham, John Stevens, Angry Anderson, Kate Sobrano. The soundtrack became the biggest selling album of the year. Yes. And in 2015, Muppets Kermit the Frog and Miss Piggy announced the end of their relationship on Twitter.
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17: It has been the honor of my life to serve you. I won't stop.
12: Mark Bickley turns 57. The AFL great led the Adelaide Crows to their first premiership in 1997 and backed it up in 98.
18: Only probably 100 blokes ever get to do that, so I feel very honoured.
12: His teammate in those premiership sides, Andrew McLeod, also celebrates a birthday today. He's 50.
19: Handball to the excitement machine, McLeod.
12: Meghan Markle, the former Duchess of Sussex and wife of Prince Harry, turns 45.
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12: Socceroos great Mark Milligan is 41, played 80 games for Australia.
21: What a goal, Mark Milligan.
12: And Australian actress and singer and Australian Idol finalist Jessica Mowboy is 37. Finally, did you know this? Meghan Markle and the Queen Mother shared a birthday. Elizabeth Bowes Lyon was born on this day in 1900, died age 101 in 2002.
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0: The Who and My Generation on your home of better music and more of it. I was watching a TV video show just a couple of days ago, and that song actually came on. And I'll tell you what, at the time, it was state-of-the-art music videos. And what it showed to me was how bad they really were. Not the band. I don't mind The Who, but how bad the videos were back in the day. The voices and all didn't always line up with the lips. Anywho. Hey, this morning on the 100% Hunter Breakfast Show, it was one of the councillors from Musselbrook Shire Council, Rod Scholes, who was telling us about two tea bags.
1: On the Thursday, the 6th of August at 10 a.m, they're going to be at the Musselbrook Library, and it's a free event for people 50 and over. I fit into that category.
0: Just.
1: Featuring the comedy of Marge and Shirl. And you'll enjoy 45 minutes of laughs, music, games, storytelling, and plenty of fun, followed by a light lunch. But again, bookings are essential, so ring the Musselbrook Library on 65431913. And this is all being funded by the New South Wales Senior Festival Grants Program.
0: So there you go. That sounds like a little bit of a hoot and a holler, I guess, as Bear would say. So why not check it out and contact the library if you fit into that age bracket. Some of us do, only just minimally. Anyway, look, the Bear, he's back tomorrow from 6, and he'll be talking all things Upper Hunter Shire Council related when he catches up with them tomorrow. Up next, though, we're going to dive into traffic, and then a guy who's saying his health is probably the best it's been in a long time. And he might even contemplate some new music, though he's not so sure about touring. Talking about the legend, Phil Collins. He's up next within the air tonight here on 2NM.
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12: 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And that's been your latest 2NM Hunter traffic.
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0: Better music and more of it for you Tuesday afternoon. It is Pete in with you, and it is news time for 4 o'clock. And charity cyclist Bob Montgomery, who just finished that MND ride with his grandson yesterday. They rode from Broome to Barrel. Apparently he has died. So all the latest details of what's doing around the traps is on the way. Then Jonesy and Amanda for your drive home. They'll be in to entertain. And, of course, conspiracies. They love that on a Tuesday. They'll be doing that. Plus, you've got the Furious or Fast Five. What do they even call it? Someone tell me. Hey, look, it is Pete here with you. I am done and dusted. News is up next. Have yourself a great afternoon. There's only one thing left to say.
1: That's all, folks.
0: All right, I'll catch you tomorrow when we'll do our Wednesday afternoon together on your home of better music and more of it.
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9: Hey, I'm Brooke Seychelle. Betting companies are rejecting claims gamblers have been offered drugs and escorts to entice them to keep punting. Former NRL player Luke Bateman told a parliamentary inquiry yesterday he took drugs with senior staff of one betting company after being flown to the Gold Coast. Kai Cantwell from Responsible Wagering Australia says any evidence of that should be given to authorities.
10: Some pretty egregious claims have been levelled against some of my members and non-members in the committee yesterday. These are incredibly serious. RWA and our members strongly refute these claims.
9: It's claimed thousands of first home buyers who took up the government's 5% deposit scheme are now in negative equity thanks to falling house prices. The coalition estimates 34,000 homeowners now have property that is worth less than what they owe on it. Nationals leader Matt Canavan tells News 24 it's a huge concern.
11: What we do now, of course, though, is confidence in property markets are crashing very quickly. We do know that there are going to be tens of thousands of people in this situation.
9: The federal government's called for the Strait of Hormuz to be reopened and a de-escalation of hostilities in the Middle East. Acting PM Richard Marles says the shutdown of the shipping channel is absolutely unacceptable. And the ACCC has extended a pause on free-range egg labelling rules in the wake of the bird flu. Farmers can now move their hens indoors to protect them from the spread and still use free-range cartons. Australia now has 102 confirmed cases of the H5 strain.
2: 2NM, your sport now.
9: AFL clubs have been warned they could be fined for resting key players in the week before the finals, but Doggies coach Luke Beveridge tells Fox their team selections should not be scrutinised.
12: I'd question how the AFL could question a club, because you're questioning the medical department from a club as well. We're all trying to win. So no matter what happens, you're going to go out trying to win that game.
9: And the Cowboys are expected to welcome back several players for Thursday night's clash with the Titans. John Bateman, Reid Mahoney and Griffin Neame are all slated to return.
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13: A sunny one around the valley today for your Tuesday. Tomorrow we're looking at another sunny day, tops of 19. Thursday mostly sunny and 18 before a sunny day for Friday, tops of 20. That's your 2NM 4-day forecast. 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
27: Yeah. I like your hair today. You're rocking it.
28: I've had my hairs done.
27: Yep.
28: And I know it will never look like this ever again.
27: Looks good.
28: When you get your hair done, the next day it looks the same.
27: Mm.
28: Whereas when mine gets done, he blow dries it a certain way that I can never emulate.
27: It looks good.
28: Thank you.
27: Jeremiah Rice had a shave. Look at his little fresh face.
29: What do you think?
28: Are you getting rid of the facial hair? One of my sons has the mo. The other one has just shaved his off.
29: Yeah, well, I started looking like a bush ranger, so... Mm. Yeah.
28: Oh, really?
27: You wish.
29: Oh, you look
28: like... What's that mean?
29: You know, like the big side...
28: I know, but I mean, what's Brendan mean like when he says
27: bush
28: you wish?
27: Ranger.
28: Was your grandmother unhappy? What did she say when you had facial hair before?
29: She said it makes me look cynical.
27: If you stood in the street and said, stand and deliver, I'd go, yeah, good on you, champ.
28: Oh,
27: and just
28: mean.
27: Wander around.
28: I'm going to ask you a question.
27: You'd have to wear a mask.
28: Do you remember how, just like, might have been last week, I asked you your star sign because I wanted to, going by this, the stats.
27: Oh, okay, yeah.
28: As to how little you're liked.
27: Yep. So
28: today,
27: obviously Aries is not going to fit well.
28: I haven't pre-looked.
27: Yeah.
28: You don't even know what the category is. How long can your sign hold a grudge?
27: Okay.
28: Actually, you're not a grudge holder, are you?
27: No.
28: People around you are, because you go bah, and then you get over it, but everyone else takes it on board and you move on. You've had your moment of glory.
27: When you say people and everyone, you mean you.
28: Of course I mean me. You hold, as an Aries, you hold a grudge for 24 hours tops.
27: Yep.
28: Oh, what?
27: I've read this. Everyone's seen this.
28: Have you seen it, Ryan? Who do you mean everyone's seen this?
29: Oh, I don't think I've seen it, no.
28: Okay. Brendan, if you've seen it, Ryan, what's your star sign?
29: What's the January one? Is that like Aquarius? Well, Aquarius. Is
28: Aquarius.
29: What,
28: yeah. Why don't you tell Ryan if you've seen it, Brendan? How long does an Aquarius hold a grudge?
27: Aquarius holds a grudge for about 9 months.
28: A year.
27: Oh, that's
28: He holds
27: close.
28: A baby for 9 months. He holds a grudge for a
27: and
28: year.
27: And what about little Pisces?
28: 2 months. So not much at
27: so
28: all.
27: So if we diarise in 2 months from now, mark this day from August 3, September, October 3, we'll be out of it.
28: Yeah, well, you might be out of it then. But I'm sorry if I've shown you something you might have seen before. I don't believe that for a second.
27: Coming up on the show today.
28: Yes, let's move on so you can shine. What would you like to say?
27: Gretel Colleen's going to be joining us on the show.
28: The Traders. She's the new host of The Traders. Yep. They've reworked it, and she's the new host starts tonight.
27: Also, Instagram makes its return, and we can't do anything till we do the Fast Five.
28: Brendan, have you read them already? Do you just intuit what they are?
27: If you would like to play the Fast Five, Amanda will get over this, by the way, in 2 months from now.
28: Yeah.
27: 1355-22 is our number. Here you go. I'll put on a balm in the form of farm.
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0: Just holding on for tonight. I just saw a reel of a woman saying that this is what it's like traveling in Europe at the moment. It's hot. You've climbed 40 stairs. You've had 3 espressos. And the key to the ancient lock won't work. And you're trying to go to the toilet.
1: Oh. I thought you were talking about some sort of chastity belt arrangement.
0: No, about trying to wear your pants.
1: How did we get to that?
0: Just holding on for the night.
1: Good afternoon. It's Jonesy Demanda driving you home.
2: How fast can this thing go?
3: Faster than the speed of light.
4: Jonesy and Demanda.
5: Fast five.
1: It's fast five time. 5 questions. Can you go all the way and answer all 5 questions correctly? If you do that, Demanda will
0: you
1: say.
0: You will be getting a $250 Visa gift card.
1: Gabriel is in Campbelltown.
0: Hello, Gabriel.
6: How you going, guys?
1: Good.
0: Jonesy's anxious that I'm going to ask you what your star sign is and tell you how long you've
1: got. I have no beef with that. If you want to do, your woo-woo stuff, I'm okay with that.
0: I don't believe it. I read it on the internet, so it must be true. Gabriel, what's your star sign?
6: Virgo.
0: Only a couple of months. You hold a grudge a couple of months. Does that sound about right?
6: Well, I don't like to hold grudges at all, but...
1: Yeah. Good on you, Gabriel.
0: Well, no one likes to.
6: Well, other people do.
0: So, well, the person who says they don't is often a person who does. Let's just leave it at that.
1: Okay, please.
0: Question number one. Yeah. In which city would you find the Sphere Entertainment Arena, Gabriel?
6: I believe it's Las Vegas.
1: Yeah.
0: Yes, it is. I think Backstreet Boys are there at the moment.
1: Backstreet? Did you see the Backstreet Boys at the Sphere?
0: A friend of ours, Nettie, who works here, just went to see them. She said, them on stage is one thing, but just the surround, she's never seen a show like it. People go crazy.
1: Yeah, their Corrie's on point.
0: But not just their Corrie. This technology is incredible.
1: Buddy, I think that's paid for Nettie's trip, okay, there?
0: Ka-ching for Nettie.
1: Let's play Sing It Back to Me.
7: You sing it for me.
8: Sing it back.
9: Just sing it to me.
7: Sing it back to me.
0: So, Gabriel, this is a song by Carly Rae Jepsen. When she stops singing, it's your turn. Here it goes.
10: Your stare was holding, ripped jeans, skin was showing.
1: Go.
6: Hey, I just wish that you would call me maybe.
0: You know the song, but you left out all the middle words. Sorry, Gabriel.
1: You just got to jump straight in. It's like jumping into an ice bath. Kaz is in Doncaster.
0: Hello, Kaz. How are you?
11: I'm good, thanks, Jonesy and Amanda. How are you?
1: Very good.
0: Well, I won't ask you what your star sign is because Jonesy's eyes
1: I don't
0: go
1: mind.
0: All weird
1: I don't,
0: when I
1: don't
0: do.
1: Go weird, Kaz. Please,
0: what's your
1: indulge
0: star sign,
1: me.
0: Kaz?
11: It's a Libra.
1: Oh, nice. My wife's a Libra.
0: 0.02 seconds, it says, unless you've really beeped up. Are you a grudge holder?
11: Absolutely not.
0: Well, that's what this says. Is Helen
1: run this past my wife?
0: Is she a grudge holder?
1: 0.02 seconds.
0: Let's see what question two brings for you. This is also Carly Rae Jepsen. When she finishes singing, your turn, Kaz. Here we go.
10: Your stare was holding, red jeans, skin was showing, hot night wind was blowing. Where you think you're going, baby?
1: Go, Kaz.
11: This is baby.
1: Kaz.
0: Sorry.
1: At least you won't hold a grudge
0: you
1: against
0: won't,
1: us.
0: You all know the song.
1: It's Jonesy and Amanda driving you home.
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5: Up to 25 millimetres of rain fell overnight in scattered storms across the region, with scone agents yarding 766 head of cattle. Quality was fair in a market that was generally cheaper across most grades, particularly for weaner cattle returning to the paddock. Weaner steer calves dropped significantly, selling between $3.95 and $5.40 a kilo, and they averaged around $5.10. Weaner heifer calves saw similar losses, and they traded between $3.75 and $4.94. Grain-assisted prime B muscle calves, the local butcher trade, made from $5.00 to $5.28. Over 400 kilo yearling steers to lot feeders slipped 20, and they sold from $5.16 to $5.50. 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The odd heavy grown steer and heifer to process made from $3.80 to $4.26. 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Little change in the lighter two-score types to process, 308 to 344. Prime 3 and 4 scores firm to slightly dearer, selling between 360 and 398 cents a kilo. 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
0: 2NM.

0: hello there. Jonesy the Man across Australia driving you home, and it's time for Tin Hat Tuesday.
1: Do you believe in that the world is flat? I don't know, eh?
0: I don't know, eh?
2: So far today, we have had that Breakfast in America, the album cover, predicted 9/11.
0: So not Supertramp predicted 9/11, but the album cover.
2: The album cover kind of predicted it, and there was some speculation that there's Dutch financier.
0: Yeah.
2: May have been involved allegedly somehow.
0: It just feels a little thin.
2: Do you think? Yeah. Whereas most conspiracy theories are done and dusted and
0: cover
2: locked
0: of
2: in.
0: Ripper 76, that's not a real bot poking out of the jeans.
2: But what else did we have?
0: The Mandela effect. A woman online is questioning that we've switched timelines because King Tut's headdress used to have one cobra popping out of the.
2: And that's how we remember it from when
0: we
2: grew
0: up. Now it's got a cobra and a vulture. It's like he's blinged it up a bit more. And now everyone's photos that they've taken of that has now changed. So we're in another timeline.
2: Obviously, duh. And then we had, of course, the Adam's apple theory.
0: Yeah.
2: That men's testosterone levels are dropping, which is true. But there's no truth to the fact that the Adam's apple is apart from the case of Caitlyn
0: and
2: Jenner.
0: I just was talking to the girls outside.
2: Oh, did you? And say, do you think I've got a big one?
0: I said.
2: Did you?
0: Because we compared my generation to Gen Y Rye's generation,
2: well,
0: Generation X versus Gen Y Rye.
2: If this theory is true, you'd have a bigger Adam's apple than Ryan, and I don't think you do.
0: Well, as the girls were saying, my neck is more athletic and thicker than Ryan's.
3: That's what they said.
0: You don't shoot the messenger.
2: Did you say that? No.
0: No, they're saying no. They're scared.
2: They didn't. I'm scared of the big bad man. Well, let's see what you can contribute. What are the conspiracy theories you have?
0: Exactly. Cameron has joined us.
2: Hello, Cameron. Over to you.
4: Hello, everyone. Jonesy and Amanda. Hmm? Before I start, this trailer with the Olivia Colman getting a husband weave in from a basket.
2: Yes.
4: What's his name? Is it Dennis Weaver?
2: Oh, nice work, Cameron. I applaud the use of your pun and congratulations. Yeah. I wish I'd thought of it.
0: Well done, Cameron.
2: Well done.
4: You can have that for free.
2: Thank you.
0: I'll keep my wallet away.
2: Thank you, Cameron. So what's your conspiracy theory?
4: Okay. We've all fallen on hard times. We need to make a dollar here, a dollar there. My theory is that the Sandman is working his second job as the Tooth Fairy.
2: What was the Sandman's job? What did he used to do?
4: You just put sand in your eyes so they didn't get all clogged up and everything.
0: Really?
2: He didn't put sand in
4: your eye.
2: Didn't he just sing to you so you go to sleep?
0: Yeah, Mr. Sandman.
2: He put sand in your eyes. Ryan, will you please Google the role of the Sandman?
0: I didn't know that the Sandman did that. I just thought that meant you were sleepy. The Sandman's coming, you're going to sleep.
2: Let's see. Maybe
0: Well, according to Metallica, Enter Sandman, Exit Night.
3: He puts sand in their eyes to help them fall asleep and dream.
2: Well, it mustn't be actual beach sand.
0: Has anyone got sand in their eyes?
2: It must be like a little fairy dust.
0: Okay, well, accepting that.
2: And are you saying now that the Tooth Fairy and the Sandman are the same person because they're sharing, their job sharing?
4: Pretty much. He's got a few bills to pay.
0: Mm-hmm.
4: He's seen the gap in the market because kids are having too much sugar with their drinks, hence they're losing teeth. Hence, a gap in the market. He's seen it. He's taken it. He's done a bit of Tootsie and Mrs. Doubtfire. Got a side hustle happening.
2: Okay.
0: He's struggling financially. At least you won't have to pay for your comedy, Cameron.
2: A gap in the market. I'm liking it all.
0: You and Amanda should be doing a show.
2: I know.
0: Maybe I should just ride off into the...
2: Maybe you should.
0: Sunset.
2: Cameron, I've enjoyed
0: Cameron,
2: you enormously and thank you.
0: Can we wrap this up now?
2: I think we can.
0: Because we've run out of time.
2: Coming up next, a very famous actor... I've seen these images. They've been taken over a series of years, I think, but they've all surfaced at the same time of a famous actor. And what happens when he has a...
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14: Hi, I'm Hannah Davies. Broncos veteran Ali Brigginshaw will face the NRLW tribunal tonight. She's facing a lengthy stint on the sidelines for a dangerous throw tackle on Bulldog Taylor Preston at the weekend. The Williams sisters could be eyeing off an appearance at the US Tennis Open later this month. Both Serena and Venus have been given a wildcard entry for women's doubles at the Cincinnati Open. Meanwhile, Aussie Talia Gibson has advanced to the second round of the Montreal Open this morning. And Norway's Sigrid Houset has won stage 3 of the Tour de France Femmes overnight.
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1: Hey, I'm Brooke Seychelles. Sportsbet and Tabcorp have faced a Senate inquiry into proposed gambling advertising reforms in Canberra today. Both betting companies have denied allegations that entice big bettors to spend more with offers of illicit drugs and alcohol. The Bureau of Meteorology will be put under the microscope with an independent review commissioned by its CEO. The bomb copped heat for its expensive website overhaul, but Environment Minister Murray Watt says it's about ensuring the government body can best meet our future needs.
2: I'm sure that the reviewers will have a look at what happened around the website and how that was communicated to the Australian public. But I do want to make clear that this is not a review of what happened around the website. It's a much broader review than that.
1: It'll take time, with a March deadline for the report to be delivered. It's claimed thousands of first home buyers who took up the government's 5% deposit scheme are now in negative equity thanks to falling house prices. The coalition estimates 34,000 homeowners now have property that is worth less than what they owe on it. Briefly, at least 102 cases of H5 bird flu have now been confirmed in Australia. Meanwhile, Victoria's public hospital doctors will walk off the job next week amid ongoing disputes with the state government over pay and conditions. And Aussie scientists have figured out one of the secrets to breast milk's protective formula. Scientists at QIMR Berghofer isolating the protein in breast milk that helps protect against respiratory infections.
0: 2NM, your sport now.
1: Richmond's Nathan Broad says he will hang up the boots after round 23. The three-time premiership player told teammates this morning.
3: Head down, off a bit of paper and, shaking quite a bit, so the words were getting pretty mumbly. I've got to thank some amazing people. This footy club in one and a lot of people, and there'll be so many more people I'm going to thank over the next, month or so.
1: And some changes for the Cowboys ahead of their clash with the Titans on Thursday. Prop Griffin Neame returns from suspension, while Kai O'Donnell will head to the back row in place of Jeremiah Nanai, who's out with a hamstring injury.
0: 2NM weather.
4: A sunny one around the valley today for your Tuesday. Tomorrow we're looking at another sunny day, tops of 19. Thursday mostly sunny and 18 before a sunny day for Friday, tops of 20. That's your 2NM 4-day forecast. 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
17: It's showtime!
18: You may have been following this story of a man causing a disturbance, carrying a fake gun, handcuffs and wearing a fake police vest at Sydney's Moore Park on Monday.
19: What happened?
18: He's been released on bail after a court heard he was attending a costume party.
19: At Moore Park?
18: A police prosecutor told the local court, Jacopo Mastrosanik. That's a cool name.
19: Wow.
18: Sounds like a circus strongman.
19: Is that on his police badge? Dynamo? That's
18: quite the badge. His appearance caused significant fear in the community and a substantial police response, as you would imagine. Mr. Mastrodinik's legal aid lawyer explained the 35-year-old pizza shop owner was in costume for a dress-up party at a bowling alley for 3 hours and had stepped out for a cigarette when he was arrested. The judge asked the police prosecution if there was any evidence gathered to support these claims. And she was unaware of any costume party at the bowling alley, but could find out more. So the judge...
19: That'd be the first question. Was there actually a party?
18: Wouldn't the coppers do this as he was standing up there having a...
19: Wouldn't you think if he says, I'm here with a costume party, go and have a look?
18: So the judge decided to pause the matter and asked the police prosecutor to gather more information. After a break, the prosecutor told the judge a police unit was being dispatched to the bowling alley to confirm the claims.
19: But
18: an hour later...
19: Have dispersed by then?
18: They've gone around there to the bowling alley and said, did you guys have a party? To which the answer was yes. They found evidence there was a party. Cheezels and bowls, that sort of stuff. Mr. Mastrodinik has said he was at a costume party themed heroes and villains and told the officer in charge, I dressed as a hero.
19: No.
18: And as you can see, he's got his ballistic-looking vest.
19: Can I have a look?
18: He's got a badge. He's got a gun.
19: Yeah.
18: And he's got... a box that says hard drugs. So I don't know if that's evidence or contraband. He is a Sydney copper, so, you know, little 6'7" there. Anyway.
19: You know, I think 6'7"'s finished.
18: Oh, has it? And, well, I just killed it, didn't I?
19: Absolutely.
18: Good on you, Jacobo.
19: Well, coming up next, I'd like to know your thoughts on this. This is, we're going to put this to the pub test. We're going to talk about the idea of decluttering so your kids don't have to when you die. There's for and against. We'll talk about it.
18: Instagram coming up as well.
0: The Hunters 2NM.

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0: Hello there, it's Jonesy and Amanda driving you home this Tuesday afternoon.
1: I've been seeing a lot of stories around lately about people saying your kids do not want your clutter. Your kids are going to take bereavement leave to sort through your garage weekend after weekend, and they'll go from grieving to be annoyed. They will just chuck everything out, not because they don't care, but they're exhausted. And every bin you deal with now is a Saturday that you hand back to them. Here's another example of how that's being said.
2: Here are five things that I learned from the book, Nobody Wants Your Shit, The Art of Decluttering Before You Die. One, your kids probably don't want your stuff. What they want are your stories, your love, and the memories attached to a few meaningful items, not an attic full of boxes. Two, every item you keep becomes someone else's decision later. If you don't deal with your clutter now, your family will have to sort through it when they're grieving. Three, stuff doesn't preserve your legacy. Your character, relationships, and the memories you create are what people remember. Four, clutter is delayed decision-making. Every object you avoid dealing with quietly takes up mental space and energy. And five, decluttering is an act of love. Letting go of what no longer serves you is one of the kindest gifts you can leave your family.
1: Sure, but if it was that easy, everyone would do it.
0: Yeah.
1: I am not a declutterer. I have a lot of stuff, and my kids aren't going to want that. I know that, but I'm not going to bother going through my stuff for them.
0: No.
1: That's their job.
0: Who does that?
1: That's how that goes. Interesting. So obviously you don't want to pass on your junk to your family. You don't want to cause them anxiety. No one wants that.
0: It's a natural thing though, isn't it?
1: But it's a big deal to have to declutter your stuff. This is the other side to that story.
3: Respectfully, your parents don't owe you a decluttered house. I said what I said. For the last few months, my mom has been sending me reel after reel telling her that if she doesn't downsize now or start getting rid of things, that when she's gone, her children will resent her. And I call BS.
0: Yeah.
1: There's a lot of just anxiety and angst all around.
0: I've got heaps of stuff. I'm leaving my anvil collection to the kids.
1: Are you? Well, they'll love that. Wonder where you'll hide
0: all
1: it.
0: All 50 of them.
1: Yeah, and you're 18 ant farms.
0: Yeah. All that.
1: All your arachnid paraphernalia.
0: My asbestos collection. That's just my underpants.
1: See, I know there's a big thing about boomers staying in their houses longer. But boomers are working longer because we have to, and often kids are coming back to live with mum and dad. So it's not as easy as everyone says about why don't older people just downsize. And also,
0: short of these two women, case A and case B.
1: Yeah, but they're representative of entire arguments about this. There's 1,000 from case A, 1,000 from case B.
0: Yep.
1: And that's the thing, is that many of us are staying in our houses because we still need somewhere to live. Moving to somewhere else will be more expensive. And the decluttering is, yes, your kids want you to get rid of your stuff, but on the other hand, why should you?
0: Yeah, because consider this, though. I find as I get older, having too much stuff actually causes me anxiety.
1: It causes us all anxiety.
0: You know,
1: everyone feels better when they get rid of it. We all know that.
0: As you know, I've got a fairly good collection of motorcycles, and I look at them, and I love seeing them. I ride most of them, not all at once, but, you know, I ride most of them. But sometimes it just becomes overwhelming. You look at it and say, oh, that one needs to go do the brakes and that one. Did I fix that tire? It just doesn't.
1: Of course. I'm hopeless.
0: And sometimes I fantasize about just having one bike.
1: Well, the other day I tidied out a bathroom drawer and I felt like I was breathing again, all that stuff. And I thought, why don't I do more of this? I never will. I'll never do more of it. I know I should. I know I feel better when I do it. But I'm not that person. And this is the angst, speaking of anvils, give me another anvil to carry of guilt that I'm not decluttering. So I'll just put it with all my other anvils.
0: Why don't we formulate something? We'll put it in the pub test. But I'm thinking, you know, along the lines of, I don't know.
1: Well, decluttering your house before you die, is it your job?
0: Is it your job? Yeah, I like that. We'll come back to the Jonesy and Amanda Arms next.
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0: Amanda's. We lay 10 questions, 60 seconds on the clock at your feet. You could pass if you don't know an answer. We'll come back to that question if time permits. You know the question's right. $1,000.
4: And then we lay something else at your feet. An option, an opportunity. Do you want to play for $2,000 by answering a bonus question, but it's double or nothing?
0: Don't ask me. Ask David of Rudy Hill.
4: Hello, David.
5: Hello, how are you?
4: Very well, thank you. Before we can even get to asking you whether you want to play for $2,000, we need to get through stage one.
0: Mm-hmm.
4: 10 questions, 60 seconds, say pass if you're not sure. Okay, David?
5: Not a problem.
4: David, let's see how we go.
0: He's a man of few words. I've got a good vibe about you, David.
4: Well, let's see if those words are the right answers to these questions. Here we go. Question number one. How many days are in a leap year?
5: 29.
4: No, in a leap year, not in the leap month of February.
5: There you go.
4: That was a quick year. Are you on speed?
0: David.
5: Yeah, I think so.
4: David.
0: You know, I still have got a good vibe about you.
4: Man, a few words. Shame though with those ones.
0: David.
4: David, thank you.
0: David, the pub test is coming up next. We're going down to the Jonesy and Amanda Arms. What do you think decluttering your house for your kids, does that pass the pub test?
5: No, I think they need to do it when I'm gone.
0: Yeah. Yeah.
4: Yeah. Yeah.
0: See, David, I told you I had a good vibe about you.
4: Thank you, David.
0: Thank you. If you'd like to play, Instagram, jonesyandamanda.com.au. You know what? It'll be back again at the same time tomorrow. In the meantime, the pub test is coming up next.
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4: 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And on today's show, signs you're an adult. And we're also doing our own alternative census. 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

0: Christian O'Connell Show. Right now on the show, signed, you're an adult. Sally, when I pour a nice cold drink and sit on the deck staring at the back lawn, feeling quite accomplished at how beautiful it looks after I've mowed it. It's a great feeling, that is. Santo, when something as simple as going bowling and waking up the next day with an aching body. Tim, nowadays, all my algorithm now is just how you can do exercise in the gym to help you get up if you have a fall. And I'm not being funny, right? It's not someone the same age as me. It's someone 80 to 90. There's several decades between us. There's several decades. That algorithm, come on, Algo. Come on, this is demotivating. You're going to have a fall. Start rehearsing in the gym now. I won't be worrying about the bench press and chin-ups. How about you just get up off the floor?
1: I've seen that video.
0: How about you do 5 reps of those? The old floor get-up. Have you seen those?
1: Yeah, there's these ones of... I saw one, I think it's in
0: Korea. One leg at a time.
1: Yes, and it showed you how to fall safely. Yes, yes. And there was all these old people just falling over voluntarily.
0: It's the new F45, where the F stands to fall over 45 times. Now, producer Caitlin has actually got a great one. This is also, I would say, a life hack as well. What have you done? So we're looking for your signs, you're an adult.
2: Alrighty, so last night I ordered a 10-pack of happy birthday cards, a 10-pack of congratulation cards, and a 10-pack of generic cards, just to have at home for any occasion
0: this is
2: at
0: a great idea.
2: Any point.
0: There's no stress then. Suddenly get a calendar alert and you're not like, oh, I've got to go out and go somewhere and, oh, it's shop. I just have to go to a servo and get one of those manky ones or a supermarket
2: exactly,
0: one.
2: Exactly, and I'm sick of it. And I'm sick of having to
0: sick
2: go.
0: Of it. I'm just sick of it, Kath and Kim.
2: $2. I have to go down to the
0: shop.
2: Oh,
0: that's nice. Now we know. Everyone on this team knows you get one of those Caitlin's generics. All it cost her was $2.
3: My mum does that, Caitlin, and she's 82.
2: It is.
0: And she's
2: genius.
0: Been through the war. All right? She punched Hitler in the throat and killed him.
1: Congratulations for getting through the war. Here's a card.
0: Yeah.
2: Anyway, so that's the sign. That
0: I can't wait for our generic Christmas tote cards from Caitlin.
2: Oh, my God. I didn't even think of that. I'll go on. Wow.
0: Cheaper by the dozen.
1: Dear colleague.
0: Ria, what is your sign? You're an adult.
1: When you go to the footy and you're no longer watching the game live because your eyes are getting worse, so you have to watch it on the big screens.
0: Nice big shiny big screen. You can see all the action. How many times you're at the game you're going, did we score? He's squinting. Yes. Is that one of our, which one is it? Is it the bald-headed one? Is it one who was suspended? It was at a tribunal. Who's playing?
1: You pay all that money to go and you're like, I could have just done this at home.
0: It's just so much easier on that big jumbotron.
1: Yes.
0: What did they do before we had the big jumbo screens? What they were doing, they were always just listening to it back on the radio.
3: Yeah, they were.
0: All right, signs, you're an adult. What is it for you? Christian, signs, you're an adult. Looking forward to falling asleep on a Saturday afternoon in the old recliner that was passed down from Rich's mum. It's a generational recliner. Nice. Christian, my wife and I now book joint appointments for our skin cancer checkups, blood donations. It's our date life now. Signs, you're an adult. Salad spinner.
3: Oh, they're the best.
0: I was using it yesterday, making a pretty zesty Greek onion. And I was enjoying, putting that little thing at the top so much. I was thinking, why is this suddenly so much fun?
1: It was the first thing we bought when we moved into a house because we couldn't justify space for it in the apartment. So when we finally got a house, I was like, I'm getting the goddamn salad spinner and no one can stop me.
0: It's essential, the salad spinner. You don't see them enough on MasterChef.
1: No.
0: I want to see those next generational chefs getting the old salad spinner out.
1: Do you clean yours or do you just give it a little sort of...
0: No, I don't know what it is. I get obsessive about it. I can't stand. There's one shard of iceberg or a little bit of red onion just in the top there. I have to get rid of it. Yeah, it drives me nuts. Also, you also have a brand on what washing detergent you're going to use as well.
3: Yeah.
0: You think about it, you'll have your own go-to, won't you?
1: Yes.
0: You won't just free-fall and try a different one each week.
1: No. I know when the Omo cycle is in terms of specials.
0: Yeah. You Omo?
1: Yeah, Omo cold wash.
0: That's you Omo?
3: No, I'm Aldi.
1: Oh, you do say it's really
3: good. It's brilliant. Smells gorgeous. The gold one, the liquid one. Liquid, are you powder or liquid?
0: Liquid.
1: Oh, liquid, yeah, no. Who has space for liquid? No, powder.
0: Liquid.
1: Really?
0: Yeah, liquid. I find a lot of wastage.
1: Yeah, you do spill it a lot.
0: See, science. You've got theories behind it.
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0: Christian O'Connell Show, 7 days' time. It is the national census. So next Tuesday's show, I'm going to be conducting our own Christian O'Connell Show census. 7 questions. I want everyone to actually answer the questions at the same time. So we get our own stats. Mm. Our questions are going to be made with you guys. They're not going to be the same as how many people are in there. All right, Ria, what do you think we should be asking?
1: I would love to know, is there anyone under 18 with the name of Bruce? I feel like Bruce is a dying out name. I've never seen a young Bruce. Is there one in Australia?
0: You're right. A lot of those like older guy names are passing out. But on the naming young girl babies, you get a lot of the old like Matilda and Lottie and some of those
1: Violet,
0: older names.
1: Violet, yes.
0: Yes, Violets. That, there's loads of little Violets now. Mm. Patty, what do you think we should ask the nation?
2: I'd like to know if they like soft or hard tacos.
0: Oh, that's a great one.
2: Yeah.
1: Or like the little girl says, ¿por qué nos dos?
2: What do you prefer? Is it hard or is it soft?
0: The sensation of hard is better, but yeah. It leaves a lot of mess.
1: Yes, yeah, if it cracks in the middle, mid-bite.
0: Yeah, they always do. The structural integrity isn't great for those things, is it? First bite and then it all just collapses.
2: Yeah. Yeah.
0: There's nothing else then. Then you're just using it as a Dorito. It's like a little scoop. Chuckle Sisters, what do you want to ask the nation?
3: What's the weirdest thing in your freezer?
0: Now, that is a good question.
3: My mum used to freeze our baby teeth because she thought it would preserve it longer.
1: What? But why would you need to preserve it?
0: Yeah, because their teeth, they last for ages. I mean, find a body, like that's what they look at the dental records, trying to work out who it is. They last for decades.
3: No idea why. She just always had them in the freezer.
0: When they dig up some old ancient man or something, he's still got his teeth. Oh, he must have been preserved in an ancient freezer.
1: Maybe up in Tweed, the teeth are quite as...
0: Yeah, you're right, you're right. Like those nice necklaces, they're still rocking with shark teeth. The number one question, by far, about 80% of people texting the show right now all want to know about toilet paper, whether you're over or under.
1: Oh, I thought this is so straightforward. Surely it's
0: you
1: over.
0: Think so?
1: Who on earth would go under?
0: And then it's two parts. Second part, are you a scruncher or folder?
2: Oh, yes.
0: Do we really want to be going into the backsides of Australia?
1: Don't need that.
0: Christian, my colleague has a one-year-old son named Bruce.
1: Oh, 1-year-old.
0: Yep.
1: Wow.
0: Yeah. Yeah, the biggest thing. Toilet paper. Toilet paper. Over or under. Toilet paper. Butter or margarine?
1: Sorry, but
2: please.
1: Surely butter.
0: Butter.
1: Come on.
0: Butter.
1: Come on.
0: I've got one as well. Mm-hmm. What age would you say you're happiest?
1: Oh, 21.
2: Oh, wow.
0: That's?
2: I'd say 43.
0: I've got to ask, why 43?
2: Why 43? Because I had just come out of cancer and I was given the all clear. And I had a beautiful toddler and a gorgeous husband. And a great job, and it was like a second breath of life.
0: Yeah, I bet.
2: For me, it was a second chance. It was my second chance, and made me not sweat the small stuff.
0: That's a great answer. I'm definitely going to put that question there. Why 21 for you?
1: Mine's not as moving as that.
0: But it's still moving for you.
2: Yeah,
1: it was my first year at college in America. I went to Wisconsin and spent a year there, and that was the best year of my life.
0: What an incredible experience to do that at such a young age.
1: I was the only one that could buy alcohol, so I was immediately incredibly popular on
0: campus. King of campus.
1: Exactly.
0: Party boy. This is the origin story of Champagne Rio.
1: Yes, yes. Very formative year.
0: Mine would be now 53.
1: Wow.
2: Really?
0: I just appreciate a lot more. You've just seen a lot more and you understand a bit more, not much more, keyword there, bit more. Mine would be now because I think you have a lot more gratitude.
2: Yeah.
0: When you're 21, you take everything for granted.
1: That is true.
0: Yeah, you treat your body for granted. You treat your body like a hire car. You know? You do, don't you? Slamming the door, over revving it, stuff like that. Giving it back in a week's time.
1: Putting the wrong oil in.
0: Yeah, you don't even care and stuff like that. And suddenly you'll pay a big price for it later on. We're like, and just, you know, when you were young, you were like in your 20s, you had so much energy.
2: Yeah.
0: You never even thought about a word like energy. It's like you're plugged into some limitless, infinite electricity source.
1: And it is like that old saying, youth is wasted on the young.
0: It really is. It really is. So I would say 53. Anyway, keep these questions coming. Text me yours, 0475-031043.
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5: A magistrate says extremist misinformation is fueling dangerous behaviour after sentencing a Muswellbrook man over online threats.
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0: It was part novelty record, part rock and roll history lesson, and the medley mashed together classics from Elvis, Bill Haley, and many, many more. It became one of the UK's biggest selling singles in 1989. Coming up after the break, the number 7 song on the Aussie Charts 38 special. It is Chart Tuesday. We've gone back to August 1989 on the 80s at 8.
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1: You went to the office that night with JR's gun. 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
8: 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While the program was originally set up for men, it is open to everyone. This event will be held in the Aldi car park in Musselbrook from 9:30 till 4:30 on the 4th and 5th of August.
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0: around the country with Debbie Gibson. I'll give you all the details of the dates. We'll take a look at where it all started for Go West and their big break. That's coming up tomorrow night on the 80s at 8. Thanks for keeping me company. I'll catch you then.
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1: 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Plus, there are also reports that Southside News Agency has beautiful greeting cards and a wide range of giftware and lighters. 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Parking at the rear.

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5: Good morning.
3: Now, on a Tuesday morning, for the first 20 minutes, we go around the team. We ask you guys as well yesterday, how did you start your week? How was your Monday? Would you say you're a Monday winner or loser? Now, you're saying you're a loser.
5: Big time loser. I thought I was going to be a winner because I thought I'd be too clever. We've had to go to IKEA to get five things. We need a bookcase, a bathroom cabinet, a desk and a curtains and the bleak curtain.
3: Why don't you order it online? That's what I do now. It's so much easier.
5: That is what I should have done. And we were going to do it
3: otherwise, if you go in, you'll leave them all in five.
5: Yes, yeah.
3: You do. You just, oh, hang on a minute. Ah, spice rack. Yes.
5: I did buy a whole
3: mug tree. You'll get loads more stuff.
5: I ended up thinking, okay, well, let's not do it on the weekend because that's crazy. Mm. I'll do it by myself on Monday when it's a lot quieter. Mm. What I didn't account for was, A, doing it by yourself is incredibly difficult. It is a two-man job.
3: I know. You think it's easier to get in and out. Why is it harder at solo?
5: It's so much harder.
3: It's a team job, isn't it? Mentally, it's exhausting. Physically, you've got to build up about 10,000 steps getting through it and out the door.
5: Yes, because you need one person looking at, and then you end up with so much stuff. But, like, I'm not an octopus, so I can only carry so many things.
3: Surely, can't they steal some F1 designers to get better design trolleys as well?
5: Yes, those huge.
4: It's always one wonky wheel.
3: Yes.
5: So it took me so long to get all this stuff. And also, because I'm only at Monday at midday, it's all the demographic is a lot
3: older
5: than normal. No.
3: And bless them. You know, they come out then because it's a bit calmer for them, but there's a lot of slow day walkers.
4: Well, they've got all day to do this.
3: Yeah, they have.
5: They take
3: time. And also, I guess it's going to happen to all of us, to be fair. Maybe as you get older, does your periphery vision
5: just disappear? Yes.
3: Wait, they'll think nothing. They do it on the street as well, of just stopping on the spot.
5: Yes, they're like those
3: and you
5: horses.
3: Sort of walk into them and go, don't mind me, there's no one else here.
5: And I care, there's arrows pointing where to go, but they pay no
3: attention
5: to it.
3: They don't care, they get zero Fs.
5: I'm trying to hit it at pace, move quickly, but I can't get around
3: these
5: people.
3: Because you've got somewhere to be to.
5: Yes, I've got somewhere to go. Yes, I've got places to
3: be. This is just part of your day. Yes. It is not your day.
5: Exactly, it's not the highlight.
3: You get really old where you think that is your day. And you see some of them, so they don't like they put a bit of effort to what they're wearing.
5: Yes, it's a big day out.
3: It's a big day out. It used to be a festival. Now it's IKEA.
5: And so I was in there for no joke an hour and a half. I finally get to the end. I get through
3: Do you know what? We've got to do a game. We've got to do the IKEA challenge. Who can get what they want, like five items, the quickest?
5: Yeah.
3: How can you be in there at 90 minutes?
5: It just took so long.
3: It's a World Cup final.
5: And then I had to go back and get, I forgot the little curtain rod holders. So it's
3: through
5: the market hole. Yes. Come back, get that, and then
3: people don't like it if you start swimming up against that tide.
5: Against the stream, yes.
3: No.
5: And I finally get to the end. I finally check everything out, and then the one thing that the bathroom cabinet you had to pick up from a 5 minutes away at the warehouse. You know how sometimes you get unlucky, and at that point I was like, "Oh my goodness!" Like I think it almost
3: even
5: broke me.
3: The reason also to go is the treat at the end is the Swedish meatballs.
5: Yes, yeah, and I couldn't because I had to go. I had to go to this 5 minute warehouse away, which took my soul at the end. It killed me.
3: IKEA is the museum of many souls and Flatbrook as well. I now genuinely, boringly, and this is you know.

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0: Good morning, it's the Christian O'Connell Show. Extra time waste this morning. Thanks to Harvey Norman. 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Again, again, again, again. In store and online at Harvey Norman right now. And listen up, Harvey Norman. Just had a little snoop on their website just now. Next month, Father's Day. Mm. What would any dad want? Brand new recliner.
1: Oh,
0: oh, yes. Oh, every dad has his preferred chair. And it's normally has a serious indentation. No, they get much time to get in front of the couch and obviously watch TV. That must be other people using it. But anyway, there are people reviewing recliners on the Harvey Norman website.
1: What do they say?
0: I love my new chair. I mean, that's if you had a nice recliner, that's what you'd want to go and share it with the world, wouldn't you? I love my new chair. I was getting a sore back on my old couch and found one which has helped me immensely.
1: Mm.
0: Recline is nice, but even sitting up straight is actually now my preferred method with a slight rocking. That's from Rick.
1: Sit up
0: five
1: straight.
0: Out of five.
2: Wow.
0: So, Harvey Norman, what about some recliners for Father's Day? All right, now, between 6 and 7 in the morning, there are a lot of hard-working people. If you're up, you're putting your shift in, you're already at work right now. And I know a lot of those, not everybody, but a lot of those are tradies. I don't know about you guys when you're coming into work. Tradies, more than anybody, really want to get to work ASAP.
1: Yeah.
0: They are trying to run us off the road. Yes. No one has greater employee satisfaction than tradies. Whatever it's like at that site, you can't wait to get there. They got the old halogen full beam. Get out of the way. Got to get to the site as soon as possible. And when they get there, they're on the tools
1: right
0: away.
1: They're working so hard.
0: They're hammering, drilling,
1: not a second wasted.
0: Not a second wasted. Even under the cover of winter darkness, Bob the Builder is out there. So today, we see you, tradies. We see you. We're looking for your tradie songs. Stairway to Kevin. No, Kevin's on the site. He's the site manager. Tradies know. I reckon 50% of sites right now in Australia got Kevin in charge. Stairway to Kevin.
1: I'll take your word for it.
0: Please do. Fact. Smoko on the water.
1: Oh, God.
0: We can cork it out. Corking, if you know, you know, you know.
1: Yes, Silver Plus.
0: A bricky.
1: Hey,
0: oh, Bricky.
1: Gold.
0: And AC/DC. Mm. They love getting on the tools.
1: Do they?
0: Oh, yeah, even though they're knocking on, they, yeah, that's right. But watch out when they bend over. Oh. Cracking black.
1: In this little school uniform.
0: Yeah, yeah, that's right. Yeah. His little sponge pant undies. All right, Rio, what have you got? Tradie songs.
1: Michael Jackson's on the site.
0: Is he? What's he up to?
1: Yeah, he's next to Kevin. He's a driller.
0: I've got you.
1: Driller.
0: All right, here you go.
1: Jimmy Cliff's in the bathroom.
0: I don't know. The image of Michael Jackson on the tools is, I said tools, by the way, is making me laugh. On the tools.
1: Jimmy Cliff's in the bathroom.
0: Bloody hell. That's a zeitgeist one, huh?
1: Yes. He can PVC clearly now. PVC.
0: And bonus points, you can get a Colourbond one on as well today. Gold.
1: And who's that? Is that Little Mix? They're singing...
0: Bloody hell. Where have you gone back in a time machine to various days? Little Mix. Jimmy Cliff, I'll take... Some of audience will know that song. Well, a lot of audience will, but Little Mix?
1: Little Mix, X Wow-wee. Factor Winners 2007.
0: Yes. Wow.
1: They're saying, grad out to my ex.
0: Oh, grad out to my ex.
3: 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The 2NM Street Team is coming to your town. 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
6: 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Plus, there are also reports that Southside News Agency has beautiful greeting cards and a wide range of giftware and lighters. Share the good news from Southside News Agency and TSG Tobacco Station. 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Parking at the rear.
7: Christian O'Connell's show. Right now on the show, signs, you're an adult. Last week we had some great ones. Ryan. Christian, signs, you're an adult. My family and I are off to have a break on the Gold Coast. I've already figured out which route I'll take to the airport. Have you really done that, though? You know that thing where if you're proper dadding it, you go on and don't do the time now, because you might be looking at a Sunday night or a Monday afternoon. You can fast forward to the future. What would it be like to travel in 2029 to get to the airport, you know?
8: But you always get a really big window. Google Maps always say it could take anywhere between 20 and 1,000 minutes.
7: No help whatsoever.
8: Yes.
7: Sally, when I pour a nice cold drink and sit on the deck staring at the back lawn, feeling quite accomplished at how beautiful it looks after I've mowed it. It's a great feeling, that is. Peter, getting excited about bedtime.
9: always.
7: Santo, when something as simple as going bowling and waking up the next day with an aching body. Carmen, when I sit on the floor and I can't get back up and have to wiggle my bum to a wall to help me get up. Tim, nowadays, all my algorithm now is just how you can do exercise in a gym to help you get up if you have a fall. I'm not being funny, right? It's not someone the same age as me. It's someone 80

0: Christian O'Connell's show, 7 days time. It is the national census, and already people are getting it in early, but the whole idea is it's a snapshot of what is happening in Australian households at the same time. You know, it's kind of interesting, isn't it? England, there in the UK, we do it every 10 years. Here, it's like every 5 years. They want to be snooping around going, how many people are in there asleep right now? What are you all up to in there? And it's compulsory. So is there a fine?
1: Yeah, I think it's, is it like $350,
2: it's
1: I think?
2: Quite every, steep, yeah.
1: Yeah, every day you don't fill it in.
0: So next Tuesday's breakfast show, the morning of the national census, I'm going to be conducting our own Christian O'Connell show census. 7 questions, 1 every half an hour, starting at 6 a.m. And I want you all, this is a bit of a snapshot again. The show goes live into all the big 5 cities and beyond as well. I want everyone to actually answer the questions at the same time. So we get our own data and stats. Our questions are going to be made with you guys. They're not going to be the same as how many people are in there. All right, Ria, what do you think we should be asking? And don't forget, this is an opportunity to ask the nation your questions. So if you've got a question in the next couple of minutes that you'd like to be one of the 7 that we're going to ask next week on the show, the morning of the national census, text me now, 0475 031043.
1: I would love to know, is there anyone under 18 with the name of Bruce? I feel like Bruce is a dying out name. I've never seen a young Bruce. Is there one in Australia?
0: You're right. A lot of those like older guy names are passing out, but on the naming young girl babies, you get a lot of the old like Matilda and Lottie and some of those
2: Violet,
0: older names.
2: Yes.
1: Violet, yes.
0: Yes, Violets. That there's loads of little Violets now. Ooh. Patty, what do you think we should ask the nation?
2: I'd like to know if they like soft or hard tacos.
0: Oh, oh, that's a great one.
2: Yeah.
1: Or like the little girl says, ¿por qué nos dos?
2: What do you prefer? Is it hard or is it soft?
0: You know you can do both.
2: Yeah, I know you can, but
0: I don't like that. It's a swing
2: we're very
0: voters.
2: Divided in our house. Like, I like a hard one, but the other two...
0: You like that crunch. Like,
2: yeah, I love the crunch.
1: Tricky to get right, though. I agree with you, but when you put it in the oven, you've got to get those little dividers in perfectly.
2: Yeah, so it
1: otherwise,
2: sits upright.
0: It's only 30 yeah. to 40 seconds in there. What kind of chef are you if you can't handle that? It's just two steps.
1: It's tricky. It's tricky.
0: It comes with a divider. It's tricky.
1: It's tricky.
0: Oh, Will. Oh, God. Is it going to be okay? Are they too soft or too hard? Put it back in, Rio.
2: There's always shells left in our oven. We forget there's leftovers, yeah. And 2 weeks later, yeah. We'll
0: I
2: use it.
0: I prefer the sensation of hard is better, but yeah. It leaves a lot of mess.
1: Yes, yeah, if it cracks in the middle, mid
0: yeah,
1: bite.
0: They always do. The structural integrity isn't great for those things, is it? First bite, and then it all just collapses.
2: Yeah. Yeah.
0: It's there's nothing else there. Then you're just using it as a Dorito. It's like a little scoop. All right, let's go to the Chuckle Sisters. Chuckle Sisters, what do you want to ask the nation?
3: What's the weirdest thing in your freezer?
0: Now, that is a good question.
3: I feel like you forget about all the things that you pop in your freezer.
0: Yeah, you're right.
3: And some people, they go, oh, I better freeze this for long term. Like my mum used to freeze our baby teeth because she thought it would preserve it longer.
1: What? But why would you need to preserve it?
0: Yeah, because their teeth, they last for ages. I mean,
3: when they
0: find a body, like that's what they look at the dental records trying to work out who it is. They last for decades.
3: No idea why. She just always had them in the freezer.
0: When they dig up some old ancient man or something, he's still got his teeth. Oh, he must have been preserved in an ancient freezer.
1: Maybe up in Tweed, the teeth are
0: yeah,
1: quite as...
0: Yeah, you're right, you're yeah. right. Yeah. Like those nice necklaces, they're still rocking with shark teeth.
2: Yes.
0: I like the question, though.
3: Yes, I feel like we get some quirky things.
0: No, I guarantee there's some people listening to the show that have got a deceased pet.
2: Yeah, like a budgie or something.
1: Oh, my Lord,
0: no,
1: you
0: reckon? Yeah, they just haven't got round to actually saying goodbye or taxiderming it or burying it. It's in the freezer somewhere. Well, sadly, I reckon.
1: Next to the peas, next to the stitches.
0: And also, how many times you feel smug? Like, do you know what? I've made extra. I'll freeze this. 6 months later, what the hell is it? It all looks the same, doesn't it?
1: You have no idea.
0: Curry, spag bowl, so chili. True. I don't know what this is.
1: Cat head?
0: It's a mystery dinner, isn't it? You start thawing it out. I don't. What do you think it is?
1: That's bubbles.
0: Tina, Chuckle Sister Tina, what did we ask in the nation?
4: I just want to know what you had for dinner last night.
0: It's a good question as well. I've got one. What smell, guys, reminds you of your childhood. It's chlorine for me. It's going swimming. I love that. Even now, when I smell it, you know, and that rich kind of acidic smell. You know, sometimes you're checking into a cheap hotel.
1: Yes.
0: And they go, there's a pole. You go, you don't need to tell me. Oh, God, it's burning in the back of my throat right now. And it's like tons of chlorine. It makes me so happy.
1: It's a bit triggering as well because it reminds me of school swimming carnivals, which was the worst day. Worst day of the year.
0: There are a lot of us out there right now in the world trying to put ourselves back together. Getting up at 4 a.m. trying to find some form of validation. The other side of the world, anywhere where there's a microphone. The other one I would want to ask the nation is, if anything was to happen to you, all right, in suspicious circumstances, which TV detective would you want to solve your murder? Who and why? All right, so next Tuesday, on the morning of the census, on this breakfast show, we're going to do our, obviously, unofficial census. We're going to ask 7 questions, one every half an hour. Your chance to ask the nation something. What do you want one of the questions to be? Text me, 0475 031043. Here's another one I'm just going to chuck it. It's on my mind right now, I don't know why. Would you pay $99 for the pleasure of listening to the show?
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7: Christian O'Connell's show. Thank you very much, everyone who's still sending in possible questions for our alternative census on the show next Tuesday morning. Christian, Pepsi or Coke? People get mad if they're a Coke fan and they go somewhere and they go, we've only got Pepsi. Is that okay? People seem to get really upset by that. Christian, the Omo box was a common feature in Navy households. If you turn the box upside down, it's also a sign for old man out or old woman out. If you're in the market to have an affair. I don't think this is true. What year are we in now? Anyway, these days you don't worry about that. People got apps.
8: Yes, yeah.
7: They worry about turning detergent boxes upside down. So you're going to meet your next partner who's driving around the suburb, peering in windows. That's your next keeper. Christian, I'd like to know what Australians' least favourite chore is.
8: Oh.
7: Christian, mine is washing, separating colours, choosing the

0: right cycle. I get very upset with friends who don't take it as seriously. Least favourite is changing the seats, sheets.
1: Oh, I hate putting the doona back into the doona cover.
0: Such a pain. I still think worse is sorting out the clothes once they're all done.
1: Oh, that sucks.
0: Oh, my God, that is just a nightmare. Especially because in my life, it's three women. I don't know whose is whose.
1: Oh, yes, I didn't think
0: Oh, my God, then they get angry at me. It is mine. I would wear something else. Once sort out, I said, I don't know anything. Christian, census question. Do you have an innie or outie belly button? The government needs to know.
1: Innie,
0: how many hours of sleep do you get each night? Look, every adult, it's never enough. That's the only answer. Christian, what about this one? I know you'll be strongly on this. Teabag, is it milk, then water? Or teabag, water, milk? Come on, you should know the right answer by now. It's always teabag, then you can control the brewing strength.
1: Oh.
0: Then you know how much of the milk you're going to need. Otherwise, you're playing with dynamite blindfolded. Please don't do that, guys. Please, please. Christian, chicken or cheese? What is Australia's favourite twisty flavour?
1: That's a good question.
2: Yes. You've got to go the original, haven't you?
1: Oh, I actually like the chicken, but hate the chicken.
0: No!
1: I love it.
0: No! These questions are great. Keep them coming. Now, last week on the show, we stumbled into one of the biggest phone-ins we've ever done in the history of the show. I think it ran over three shows last week. And it was really why I didn't realize you could get so many different versions of just asking people what's their story about The Wrong. And we had some incredible stories from you guys last week. So much so, we're turning it into a weekly feature now. There's just too much good stuff still there.
3: My husband was looking to buy a car online. And so I'm watching the online auction. I pushed on the button to make sure that that's how you put in a bid. And I accidentally bought the wrong car.
4: So my story is about getting carpet laid. The contractor rang halfway through the job regarding the position of the new carpet. But the penny dropped to me because I said, I don't actually have a couch there. So I said, what number are you actually at? He ran to the front of the house, realised he was at my neighbour's house. He'd actually slashed all the carpet.
0: That's still such a shocking story, isn't it?
1: Oh, my God.
0: Now, on Friday, we said, look, let's do this once a week. There's so many great stories here. And we were sort of debating, like, what could be the theme tune for it. At first, it was like, I was thinking maybe Katy Perry, Hot or Cold. You know, when you're wrong, it's all right. We made you this. Anyway, the team weren't keen on that one. Don't know why. And then one of you asked for the Thong Song by Sisqó. Yes. Maybe that, the wrong song. What's happened?
1: It's been the most difficult task I've ever...
0: There's been a deafening silence from you and Lockie, and they are the Lennon McCartney who make all these brilliant Rio jingles. What's happened?
1: Well, Sisqó, I've realised there are levels to this game, and Sisqó is at the top.
0: He's got a level?
1: Sisqó is so... That guy is maybe the best singer of that generation.
0: No, come on, you've taken on Freddie Mercury.
1: No.
0: You've taken on all the greats.
1: None of them can hold
0: and humbled them.
1: They can't hold
0: Sisqó
1: a candle.
0: Sisqó is your nemesis?
1: Sisqó.
0: No. What did you get wrong? What's happening?
1: It's hard. He has such
0: a
1: high register.
0: Where's our boy gone?

0: Hey, I finished a Hawk over the weekend. How come Will Ferrell can do this song?
1: Will Ferrell? Maybe you need to get him in. I found this one incredibly difficult.
2: What did you get wrong? Did you fill up with the wrong fuel? Or drop your kid off at the...
0: Isn't there technology that can auto-tune or AI it?
1: Sadly, that is auto-tuned.
0: Guys.
1: It's also very lyrically dense. It's Cisco. No, Cisco, he's doing some hard work.
0: It's dense, maybe, but not lyrically dense.
1: It is lyrically dense. It is very, very difficult.
0: Are you throwing the towel in against Cisco?
1: I don't know. I'm going to give another crack. But
0: are we back to Katy Perry? It's all right when you're wrong. We made you this song.
1: That one might be more our speed.
0: Okay. All right, so yesterday I was doing an online shopping order, okay, for Woolies, and I got way too much. The order was wrong. 5 times 1 kilo tubs of Farmers Union Greek yogurt.
1: I could do with that if you're trying to get rid of it.
0: No. 5?
1: No, I mean, if you're trying to offload it, I'll take some off your hands.
0: No, I've squished it in. You've got to be real careful opening that fridge at the moment. It's booby trapped.
1: That's insane.
0: You have to, like, open the door for a bit, allow for one of them to sort of lean forward, had a palm rig to palm it back in.
1: That's going to take you 6 months to get through.
0: The trouble is, I put it in my protein shakes. It's so nice now. Another sign you're an adult is you're constantly looking for ways to get extra protein, aren't you?
1: Yes.
0: Nowadays, cramming more. When I was ordering yesterday, there's now yogurts that have got even more protein in the yogurt. Yeah. How are they piping it in?
1: There's nothing that doesn't have I saw protein 2 minute noodles recently.
3: Oh, that's crazy.
0: Soon we're going to get protein toothpaste. You're working out and brushing your teeth.
1: I've always thought protein wine would be a good idea.
0: Oh my God, that's such a great idea. And like a really heavy wine bottle that was like 50 kilos. So it's like a workout, just pouring it like that. It's a workout as well. You're constantly working out whilst consuming wine as well.
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0: 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Listen, everything in life is work in progress. Mm. Creativity is an iteration upon an iteration. Lennon and McCartney have gone back in the studio. So I've just asked them, simple thing, if they can rework this that apparently Rio is now saying is one of the greatest musical artifacts ever. Lyrically dense. His words, not mine. Dense, maybe.
1: Make your booty go.
0: Just so we have a theme now for our new big feature once a week, your story's about being wrong. This is Closer to Gold.

0: Vocal fry.
1: Unedited.
0: Oh, the wrong key. All right. Your story's about the wrong. What have you got for us? You can call me 13 55 22. James, good morning.
2: Morning. How are you going?
0: I'm good, James. Welcome to the show. Your story about the wrong.
2: Yeah, thanks. So my parents were actually retiling their ensuite bathroom. They went away on holiday. Tile turned up. The tiler tiled the entire bathroom. I came home and had a look at it and said, "Hang on, this doesn't seem right." Walked out, called my mum. I said, "Hey, what colour tile did you order?" She said it was a dark grey tile. I said, "This is quite a dark blue tile." What had happened was the code on the back of the sample tile was wrong. They had ordered an entire bathroom worth of tiles, tiled the entire bathroom, and it was completely wrong. So the company had to then pay
0: smash it all, redo it all back,
2: rip it all out.
0: It would have taken days.
2: The entire thing. It took forever. And, yeah. And I tell you what, the woman at the company, she was fuming with the person that had done the sample tile.
0: That is a nightmare. Everyone listening right now is going, because you know what this involves. It's so much work smashing them all up again, getting them out as days, the skip, and then the regret. Such a fiddly, painstaking job as well.
2: Yeah, and a very, very expensive mistake, that's for sure.
0: Yeah. Great story, James. We'll send you a prize. Thanks for calling, mate.
2: Cheers, mate.
0: Jane, good morning, Jane.
3: Morning.
0: Jane, what is your... What did you get wrong? What's your story?
3: So, I accidentally fed my family pets eggs for dinner. It was from the butcher's. I thought I'd do something different in the spaghetti instead of just normal beef mince. I put chicken mince in. And at the butcher's, they had chicken mince, but I missed for pets. And took it home... cooked it all up. It smelled amazing. I had my family there. And it tasted yum, actually. It was just normal chicken, but we were pulling out bits of gristle. And
0: No. Oh, that's an eyeball. Oh, I've got a nail. Bit of talon there. Oh, God.
3: Yeah, that's when we realised it was it wasn't proper chicken mince. It was, pet mince.
0: Yeah. Our old German Shepherd dog used to have this kangaroo mince.
4: Yeah. Mm-hmm.
0: And I just saw it in the freezer once. It was just like a bag of mince, and I made a spag bol for the family. And it just wasn't quite right. And then we were like looking at the bag, we thought, we just had kangaroo mince. Roadkill.
5: The dog loved it.
0: Good dog. She loved it. Yeah. Jane, great story. Thank you very much.
3: Thanks. Bye.
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0: Christian O'Connell's show. Today is World Pet Day. I was just saying a Rio, Patsy. At some point, I think you'll get a pet.
1: Yeah,
0: I can see you getting a little dachshund.
1: A little dachshund? I wouldn't mind a little dachshund.
0: Yeah, one of those little dogs.
1: We're resisting it at the moment. We feel like it's kind of restricting our freedom to go away.
2: Yeah, you like
0: it. It is. It's
2: around.
0: A massive commitment. You can't take it lightly. It is not having a kid.
1: We do have fish. You know, we have six fish.
0: Yeah, you inherited those. Are they still there in that pond?
1: I think so. It's hard to keep track.
2: What do you mean?
0: The old owners just left them some fish.
1: Yeah.
0: Shouldn't they take them with them? Or does it come with the house?
1: I had to ask. I had to send a separate email to their lawyer and say, what happens with the fish? And they said they're part of the contract. You have
0: You're
1: to take
0: kidding.
1: Them.
0: Is that right?
1: Yeah.
0: That is sneaky.
1: It is, yeah.
0: It becomes your problem.
1: Yes, exactly.
0: So do you feed them or not? They just eat flies.
1: No, I've never fed them. No.
2: Oh, Rio.
0: Oh, what have you got?
1: Wowie. Goldfish.
0: Goldfish, are they?
1: No, I have no idea.
0: All right, so today on World Pet Day, we're looking for your pet celebrities. Celebrities as pets. Now, before I go through mine, I would just say, very hard to define what is a pet, isn't it? Because it's subjective.
1: Pretty straightforward.
0: Yeah,
1: wild
0: pretty country like Australia. A lot of our listeners might have some David Lee sloth.
1: Okay,
0: someone listening may have a pet sloth.
1: True.
0: What about old Snake Gyllenhaal?
1: Silver.
0: Elton Swan.
1: Swan. Actually, the Queen owns
0: Queen,
1: Swan. Yes.
0: Queen, gone too soon.
1: Gold.
0: Justin Bieber. There will be American podcasters that do have pet beavers.
1: Gold.
0: Al Pacino.
1: Owl
0: Pacino.
1: An owl. Silver.
0: Kangaroo West.
1: Silver plus.
0: Chris Rock is a great comedian. He's got a pet croc. Chris Croc. No.
1: That's why you hesitate.
0: Sorry, it's my Cisco. It's my Cisco. It's lyrically dense, right? That's why. I feel better with this.
1: Okay.
0: Rabbit De Niro. All right, Rio, what have you got?
1: I got a footy player.
0: Yeah?
1: Budgie Franklin.
0: Oh, very good. Gold.
1: I named one of my fish, actually. Coy George.
0: Yeah, bronze.
1: I had one of these. An axolotl rose. I actually did have an axolotl.
0: Oh, that's gold. Did you?
1: Yeah. Whoa. Mexican walking fish.
2: Yeah.
0: Good pet. Not much really giving you much, are they?
2: They don't do much.
0: And they're not going to jump up on your lap and watch TV with you, are they?
1: Yeah,
0: they're not up for shenanigans down the park. What a good pet should be up for shenanigans down the local dog park. It should be up for shenanigans. All right, what else have you got?
1: And finally, going back in history, we got Chairman Mao Zedong.
0: Oh, wowee. That is very good. Last week, Shakespeare songs. All right, and you don't pay a cent for this show. You wouldn't, I know.
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0: Christian O'Connell Show. Thank you very much for your time wasters. Today's time waster, we're looking for your pet celebrities. Best in show, double pass to go and see Bryan Adams next year. 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We begin with Brad Pitbull.
1: Ooh, Silver Plus.
0: Ferocious. Pauline Hamster.
1: Gold.
0: Actually does look a little bit like Dr. Ginger one. Paul McCartney.
1: Paul McCartney.
0: Paul McCartney.
1: Silver.
0: What an agent. Lady Galar.
1: Oh, that's gold, actually.
0: Well done, Christy Thompson. Oh, we're going back a few years here. Charles Chickens. Very smart one, though.
1: That is.
0: What about old Johnny Trelobster?
1: Silver.
0: Yeah, we've all got pet lobsters. Will Ferrell.
1: Silver Plus.
0: Canary Bickmore.
1: Oh, gold.
0: That's very good, too. Dashans Christian Andersen. Not Hans Christian Andersen. Dashans.
1: Wow, Charles Dickens and Hans Christian Andersen.
0: I know. What's going on? We've got some new smart listeners. Must have come over from ABC. Welcome. Leonardo DiCaprio.
1: Yes, very good. Silver.
0: Christian, I've got a parrot. I generally have got a parrot. It's called Steve Guttenbird. We may have a... That is high level there. Steve Guttenberg? Star Police Academy in Cocoon? That is very good, Christian Brown. Chris Hemsworms.
1: Worms?
0: Yeah, no, there'll be some little ripper right now has got a worm farm.
1: That's true, that's true. Silver Plus.
0: Sticking on the name, Chris Hamsterworth.
1: Bronze.
0: Not the same, worms is better. Well done, Adam. Lama Del Rey.
1: Silver Plus.
0: By the way, I get a lot of press releases every single day. It's a lot, isn't it? Is it like at least 10 a day? Perhaps you're not the same as well. However, one that has caught my eye that's coming today.
1: Okay.
0: Headline. The country's finest alpacas to strut their stuff at the Australian Alpaca Show in Bendigo.
1: Oh, hell yeah.
0: You've got me. You've got me. I'm reading.
1: The finest alpacas of the nation?
0: Yes. It's the Commonwealth Games of alpacas. Yes. St. Bernard Fanning, just played him. He's there with that little barrel of whiskey around his neck. Well done, Jean. Kennel G.
1: Oh, God.
0: All right, who is off to see Bryan Adams?
1: It's got
0: to
1: be Steve Guttenberg.
0: Steve Guttenberg is the winner. Well done, Adam. You're today's winner. We are back tomorrow. If you've got any more stories about the wrong, and also tomorrow we'll be jumping straight into the middle of the week. It's all about what are the odds, your stories of coincidence and chance. If you've got a great one, email me, christian@christianoconnell.com.au. Have a great day. Thanks for joining us. Take care.
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0: Just holding on for tonight, I just saw a reel of a woman saying that this is what it's like travelling in Europe at the moment. It's hot, you've climbed 40 stairs, you've had 3 espressos, and the key to the ancient lock won't work, and you're trying to go to the toilet.
1: Oh, I thought you were talking about some sort of chastity belt arrangement.
0: No, about trying to wear your pants.
1: How did we get to that?
0: Just holding on for the night.
1: Good afternoon. It's Jonesy and Amanda driving you home.
2: How fast can this thing go?
3: Faster than the speed of light.
4: Jonesy and Amanda.
5: Fast Five.
1: It's Fast Five time. 5 questions. Can you go all the way and answer all 5 questions correctly? If you do that, Amanda will
0: say, you will be getting a $250 Visa gift card.
1: Gabriel is in Campbelltown.
0: Hello, Gabriel.
6: How you going, guys?
1: Good.
0: Jonesy's anxious that I'm going to ask you what your star sign is and tell you how long you've
1: got. I have no beef with that. If you want to do, your woo-woo stuff, I'm okay with that.
0: I don't believe it. I read it on the internet, so it must be true. Gabriel, what's your star sign?
6: Virgo.
0: Only a couple of months. You hold a grudge a couple of months. Does that sound about right?
6: Well, I don't like to hold grudges at all, but...
1: Yeah. Good on you, Gabriel.
0: Well, no one likes to.
6: Well, other people do.
0: So, well, the person who says they don't is often a person who does. Let's just leave it at that.
1: Okay, please.
0: Question number one. Yeah. In which city would you find the Sphere Entertainment Arena, Gabriel?
6: I believe it's Las Vegas.
0: Yeah. Yes, it is. I think Backstreet Boys are there at the moment.
1: Backstreet? Did you see the Backstreet Boys at the Sphere?
0: A friend of ours, Nettie, who works here, just went to see them. She said, them on stage is one thing, but just the surround, she's never seen a show like it. People go crazy.
1: Yeah, their Corrie's on point.
0: But not just their Corrie. Their technology is incredible.
1: Buddy, I think that's paid for Nettie's trip, okay, there?
0: Ka-ching for Nettie.
1: Let's play Sing It Back to Me.
7: You sing it for me.
8: Sing it back.
9: Just sing it to me.
7: Sing it back to me.
0: So, Gabriel, this is a song by Carly Rae Jepsen. When she stops singing, it's your turn. Here it goes.
10: Your stare was holding, red chain, skin was showing.
1: Go.
6: Hey, I just wish that you would call me maybe.
0: You know the song, but you left out all the middle words. Sorry, Gabriel.
1: You just got to jump straight in. It's like jumping into an ice bath. Kaz is in Doncaster.
0: Hello, Kaz. How are you?
11: I'm good, thanks, Jonesy and Amanda. How are you?
0: Good. Well, I won't ask you what your star sign is because Jonesy's eyes go all weird when I do.
1: Don't go weird, Kaz. Please,
0: what's your star sign, Kaz?
11: It's a Libra.
1: Oh, nice. My wife's a Libra.
0: 0.02 seconds, it says, unless you've really beeped up. Are you a grudge holder?
11: Absolutely not.
0: Well, that's what this says. Is Helen?
1: Run this past my wife?
0: Is she a grudge holder?
1: 0.02 seconds.
0: Let's see what question two brings for you. This is also Carly Rae Jepsen. When she finishes singing, your turn, Kaz. Here we go.
10: Your stare was holding, red chain, skin was showing, hot night wind was blowing. Where you think you're going, baby?
1: Go, Kaz.
11: This is baby. Don't call me.
0: Sorry.
1: At least you won't hold a grudge
0: you
1: against
0: us. You all know the song.
1: It's Jonesy and Amanda driving you home.
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0: Jonesy and Amanda driving you home this Tuesday, the 4th of August. The TV Week Logies are coming up. The award that you have been nominated for, the Bert Newton Best TV Presenter.
1: For the piano, that's right. And yeah. The Logies are on not this coming Sunday, but the one after. The 16th.
0: And the Logie is for the piano, of course, as you say, but your presenting style. And we know your body. Your body is great. It's a solid body.
1: Of work.
2: Hi, I'm Amanda Keller.
3: Hey, guys, need a hand?
2: The secret is here, a material called flock.
0: So we all know about your body, and we all know that you could present anything. You could present anything. You know, anything that's terrible you could present. And it's good that you can present. You are so good at it.
1: Where does the accolade bit kick in?
0: What I'm saying is I don't think people appreciate how hard it is to present on TV. And you are the duck's guts. So we've got that. I think the problem is here.
1: What's the problem? There is no problem.
0: Why people would vote for you is because maybe they don't care. Maybe they don't see the body that you've got.
1: Brendan. People care.
0: I care. I voted, but I can only vote once. Ryan, have you voted?
4: Yes, I have.
0: See, Everyone here has voted. Has everyone here voted?
1: Sounding threatening now.
0: So everyone here is. No, it's only reasonable.
1: Can I just say something?
0: Yeah.
1: The piano was also nominated as Best Entertainment Program.
0: Of course.
1: And Andrea Lamb, my good friend, Andrea Lamb, is nominated for the Graham Kennedy Award for Most Popular New Talent.
0: Have you voted for her?
1: Yes, I have.
0: She voted for you.
1: I don't know. I don't know.
0: In this business, it's scratch my back, I'll scratch yours. But let's look at the competition for the best Bert Newton Award presenter for you.
1: Okay. Right. Presenting is hard, you're right.
0: Amanda Keller, the piano, ABC. Hamish Blake, Lego Masters. He's won it before.
1: He's won it before.
0: Yeah. Julia Morris, I'm a Celebrity, Get Me Out of Here. See, Julia, you know.
1: She's much loved. I don't want to have to go against these people. Can you not ask me?
0: You are going against them.
1: I know. Can you not ask me?
0: Larry
1: Emder,
0: he won. I helped him get over the line to win the gold. So that's a done. That's done. So cross him off. Lisa Miller.
1: She won last year for Mustard Dog. She's a friend of mine too.
0: Okay. Robert Irwin.
1: Never heard of him.
0: I'm a Celebrity. Get me out of here.
1: He's going to be tough to beat, but I don't want to.
0: But he's already up for the gold Logie.
1: Yeah.
0: And I'll tell you right now, the person that's presenting the Bert Newton Award for Most Popular Presenter. Do you know who it is?
1: No.
0: Do you know who's hosting? Robert Irwin.
1: Who's hosting? But he doesn't present the award.
0: Yeah, but he can't present the award to himself.
1: But he doesn't. They have individual. Have you never watched the Logies? They have people to come out and present the awards.
0: Yeah, yeah.
1: Not the host.
0: I'm aware of the Logies. I've watched it.
1: Yeah.
0: What I'm saying to you.
1: I'm intrigued to know.
0: This competition here, you're in the box seat.
1: You're
0: on the top shelf.
1: I know you don't believe this. I'm just thrilled to be in the mix.
0: Oh, no,
1: Remember when I was up for the gold a couple of times?
0: Mm-hmm.
1: Grant Denyer won that first year and Tom Gleeson won the second year. And it was a really tough year that second year because Tom, and he's as a comedian, made it a joke to pit us against each other. And I don't cope well with those. It wasn't a very pleasant experience.
0: Of course.
1: So this time I thought I'd never get another crack at it. The living room's finished. And I'm just thrilled to have another go and to be in the mix. That's all that's required for me.
0: Is this your speech? This is great.
1: No, that's not my speech.
0: Ryan, write all this down.
4: Yeah.
0: And then get the song ready.
1: What's the song?
0: When we're... I'm going to take my Yui boot. I'm going to hold it above my head. She looks like the weather tonight. We are all in your corner. Yeah. Actually, maybe we should get Moving Pictures to come and just perform there. When you win, I'll be streaming with tears.
1: Because is this about you? I keep forgetting.
0: No, I'm no. That's,
1: no. Why would you think that? Why would you think that?
0: All you got to do, tvweeklogies.com.au. Please, just vote for Amanda. I really want you
1: don't
0: to win.
1: Don't have
0: this.
1: To beg. You do no, not have
0: but
1: to.
0: But you
1: beg.
0: Are, and all these other people who deserve it. Yes, and as you say, blah blah blah, piano, all that stuff. Oh. But you are the goods.
1: All right, thank you, Brendan. I appreciate this endorsement.
0: Happy to do it for you, friendy. Happy to do it. Because I'm sure you'd do the same for me, wouldn't you?
1: You know I would.
0: Coming up next, Gretel Colleen. She's hosting The Traders. It starts on Channel 10 tonight.
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0: Club. Hello there, it's Jonesy Demanda driving you home this Tuesday afternoon.
1: Let me tell you about the synopsis of a new film.
0: Mm-hmm.
1: What would you make of this if I just read this synopsis plain to you like this? A ridiculed single fisherwoman living on the edge of a small seaside town gets tired of constant teasing from her narrow-minded neighbours. She asks a local basket weaver to craft a custom-made husband out of wicker. The wicker man magically comes to life as a devoted, soulful partner, which triggers shock, envy, and upheaval across your traditional village. What would you make of that film? Sounds like a crock, doesn't it?
0: Yeah.
1: Until I tell you that the stars of this film are Olivia Colman and Alexander Skarsgård.
0: Right.
1: And when you see the trailer, and I'm about to play you the trailer.
0: Yeah, let me have a look.
1: Well, when you see it, it has women completely hot under the collar because Alexander Skarsgård, he's one of the most sexy actors in the history of the universe. As a wicker man, oh my God, women are just going crazy. Here's the trailer.
2: So then, fisherwoman, you caught yourself a lover yet?
3: Love seems more a burden than a prize. There's absolutely no shame in living out your remaining days alone.
4: I want you to make me a husband.
5: Be at the chapel in a month.
6: I am here to marry you.
4: What's that? This is my husband.
3: He has his days, I have mine, and we have our nights.
7: Is someone being murdered?
6: I'll be fixing the bed this afternoon.
4: You've got some sort of scheme going with the natural world, haven't you?
5: Mother Nature provides, I merely augment.
0: He's made a wicker.
1: Yeah.
0: He's a basket.
1: They broke the bed many nights in a row. He's a basket. Yeah. And that's what's so amazing. All the memes from the women who...
0: But he looks like Alexander Skarsgård.
1: As a basket.
0: An Alexander Skarsgård-shaped basket.
1: Made out of wicker. It's brilliant.
0: It's a little unsettling.
1: So many women have said, this sounds ridiculous. They've watched the trailer, and we'll put it on our socials for you. And then there's shots of women walking past their laundries and looking at their laundry wicker baskets and quite lustfully.
0: Right.
1: Because, you know, the responses have been hilarious. People have said, 50 shades of hay, I'm in. Hey, babes, we're pivoting from hockey players to wicker baskets. Remember all those stories about J.D. Vance having off with a sofa? They move over. Right. Olivia Colman's enjoying her own wicker furniture. Saying, yes, we are going to hell on a man basket. My entire feed now is Pornocchio. A wicker chair for sale, unfathomably used. I like this one. 2023, Barbie summer. 2024, Brat summer. 2026, basket summer. Move over fairy porn. We're now in for the basket porn. And I like this one as we're heading into TikTok Tucker today. This is all a plan from Big Movie to get us thirsting for dry grass because all our water is being used up. Brilliant. But if we will put this on our socials, we'll put the trailer. It sounds like a ludicrous story.
0: Sure.
1: It's going to be the hit of the season.
0: You're rattled as well because it's not TikTok Tucker today. It's Tin Hat Tuesday.
1: Did I say TikTok
0: Tucker?
1: Yeah,
0: you're defocused.
1: Edible wicker. More tea wicker.
0: Here's a man that's shaped like a giant laundry basket.
1: Well, he's not shaped like a laundry basket.
0: Shaped Alexander Skarsgård.
1: He's shaped like Alexander Skarsgård. Mm. Made out of a chair that I had made out of cane when I was younger.
0: But you'd like to put your unmentionables in there.
1: Oh, yeah. Oh, yeah. We'll put it on our socials. Check it out and let us know what you think.
0: It can't end well.
1: Well, I hope no one sets him on fire. I haven't seen the film.
0: He's the middle ages and he's made of wicker.
1: Hands off. Hands off.
0: It's Tin Hat Tuesday. If you'd like to join in the fray, that's coming up.
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0: Hello there, Jonesy the Man across Australia driving you home, and it's time for Tin Hat Tuesday.
1: Do you believe in that the world is flat? I don't know, eh?
2: So far today, we have had that Breakfast in America, the album cover, predicted 9/11.
0: So not Supertramp predicted 9/11, but the album cover.
2: The album cover kind of predicted it, and there was some speculation that there's Dutch financier may have been involved allegedly somehow.
0: It just feels a little thin.
2: Do you think? Yeah. Whereas most conspiracy theories are done and dusted and the cover locked
0: of
2: in.
0: Ripper 76, that's not a real bot poking out of the jeans.
2: But what else did we have?
0: The Mandela effect, a woman online is questioning that we've switched timelines because King Tut's headdress used to have one cobra popping out of the
2: and
0: head.
2: That's how we remember it from
0: now
2: when we grew
0: up.
2: Now
0: it's got a cobra and a vulture. It's like he's blinged it up a bit more. And now everyone's photos that they've taken of that has now changed. So we're in another timeline.
2: Obviously, duh. And then we had, of course, the Adam's apple theory.
0: Yeah.
2: That men's testosterone levels are dropping, which is true, but there's no truth to the fact that the Adam's apple is apart from the case of Caitlyn
0: and
2: Jenner.
0: I just was talking to the girls outside.
2: Oh, did you? And say, do you think I've got a big one?
0: I said.
2: Did you?
0: Because we compared my generation to Gen Y Rye's generation,
2: well,
0: Generation X versus Gen Y Rye.
2: If this theory is true, you'd have a bigger Adam's apple than Ryan, and I don't think you do.
0: Well, as the girls were saying, my neck is more athletic and thicker than Ryan's.
3: That's what they said.
0: You don't shoot the messenger.
2: Did you say that? No.
0: No, they're saying no. They're scared.
2: They didn't. I'm scared of the big bad man. Well, let's see what you can contribute. What are the conspiracy theories you have?
0: Exactly. Cameron has joined us.
2: Hello, Cameron. Over to you.
4: Hello, everyone. Jonesy and Amanda. Hmm? Before I start, this trailer with the Olivia Colman getting a husband weaved in from a basket.
2: Yes.
4: What's his name? Is it Dennis Weaver?
2: Oh, nice work, Cameron. I applaud the use of your pun and congratulations. Yeah. I wish I'd thought of it.
0: Well done, Cameron.
2: Well done.
4: You can have that for free.
2: Thank you.
0: I'll keep my wallet away.
2: Thank you, Cameron. So what's your conspiracy theory?
4: Okay. We've all fallen on hard times. We need to make a dollar here, a dollar there. My theory is that the Sandman is working his second job as the Tooth Fairy.
2: What was the Sandman's job? What did he used to do?
4: You just put sand in your eyes so they didn't get all clogged up and everything.
0: Really?
2: He didn't put sand in
4: your eye.
2: Didn't he just sing to you so you go to sleep?
0: Yeah, Mr. Sandman.
2: He put sand in your eyes. Ryan, will you please Google the role of the Sandman?
0: I didn't know that the Sandman did that. I just thought that meant you were sleepy. The Sandman's coming, you're going to sleep.
2: Let's see. Maybe
0: Well, according to Metallica, Enter Sandman, Exit Night.
3: He puts sand in their eyes to help them fall asleep and dream.
2: Well, it mustn't be actual beach sand.
0: Has anyone got sand in their eyes?
2: It must be like a little fairy dust.
0: Okay, well, accepting that.
2: And are you saying now that the Tooth Fairy and the Sandman are the same person because they're sharing, their job sharing?
4: Pretty much. He's got a few bills to pay.
0: Mm-hmm.
4: He's seen the gap in the market because kids are having too much sugar with their drinks, hence they're losing teeth. Hence, a gap in the market. He's seen it. He's taken it. He's done a bit of Tootsie and Mrs. Doubtfire. He's got a side hustle happening.
2: Okay.
0: He's struggling financially. At least you won't have to pay for your comedy, Cameron.
2: A gap in the market. I'm liking it all.
0: You and Amanda should be doing a show.
2: I know.
0: Maybe I should just ride off into the...
2: Maybe you should.
0: Sunset.
2: Cameron, I've enjoyed
0: you enormously,
2: and thank you.
0: Can we wrap this up now?
2: I think we can.
0: Because we've run out of time.
2: Coming up next, a very famous actor... I've seen these images. They've been taken over a series of years, I think, but they've all surfaced at the same time of a famous actor. And what happened?
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1: I've been seeing a lot of stories around lately about people saying your kids do not want your clutter. Your kids are going to take bereavement leave to sort through your garage weekend after weekend, and they'll go from grieving to be annoyed. They will just chuck everything out, not because they don't care, but they're exhausted. And every bin you deal with now is a Saturday that you hand back to them. Here's another example of how that's being said.
2: Here are five things that I learned from a book, Nobody Wants Your Shit, The Art of Decluttering Before You Die. One, your kids probably don't want your stuff. What they want are your stories, your love, and the memories attached to a few meaningful items, not an attic full of boxes. Two, every item you keep becomes someone else's decision later. If you don't deal with your clutter now, your family will have to sort through it when they're grieving. Three, stuff doesn't preserve your legacy. Your character, relationships, and the memories you create are what people remember. Four, clutter is delayed decision making. Every object you avoid dealing with quietly takes up mental space and energy. And five, decluttering is an act of love. Letting go of what no longer serves you is one of the kindest gifts you can leave your family.
1: Sure, but if it was that easy, everyone would do it.
0: Yeah.
1: I am not a declutterer. I have a lot of stuff, and my kids aren't going to want that. I know that, but I'm not going to bother going through my stuff for them.
0: No.
1: That's their job.
0: Who does that?
1: That's how that goes. Interesting. So obviously you don't want to pass on your junk to your family. You don't want to cause them anxiety. No one wants that.
0: It's a natural thing though, isn't it?
1: But it's a big deal to have to declutter your stuff. This is the other side to that story.
3: Respectfully, your parents don't owe you a decluttered house. I said what I said. For the last few months, my mom has been sending me reel after reel telling her that if she doesn't downsize now or start getting rid of things, that when she's gone, her children will resent her. And I call BS.
0: Yeah.
1: There's a lot of just anxiety and angst all around.
0: I've got heaps of stuff. I'm leaving my anvil collection to the kids.
1: Are you? Well, they'll love that. Wonder where you'll hide
0: all
1: it.
0: All 50 of them.
1: Yeah, and you're 18 ant farms.
0: Yeah. All that.
1: All your arachnid paraphernalia.
0: My asbestos collection. That's just my underpants.
1: See, I know there's a big thing about boomers staying in their houses longer. But boomers are working longer because we have to, and often kids are coming back to live with mum and dad. So it's not as easy as everyone says about why don't older people just downsize. And also,
0: but short of these two women, that's
1: no, are, no. These
0: you've
1: are
0: got the, one case A and case B.
1: Yeah, but they're representative of entire arguments about this. There's 1,000 from case A, 1,000 from case B.
0: Yep.
1: And that's the thing is that many of us are staying in our houses because we still need somewhere to live. Moving to somewhere else would be more expensive, and the decluttering is yes, your kids want you to get rid of your stuff, but on the other hand, why should you?
0: Yeah, because consider this, though. I find as I get older, having too much stuff actually causes me anxiety.
1: It causes us all anxiety.
0: You know,
1: everyone feels better when they get rid of it.
0: But I've got...
1: We all know that.
0: As you know, I've got a fairly good collection of motorcycles, and I look at them, and I love seeing them. I ride most of them, not all at once, but, you know, I ride most of them. But sometimes it just becomes overwhelming. You look at it and say, oh, that one needs to go do the brakes and that one. Did I fix that tire? It just doesn't.
1: Of course. I'm hopeless.
0: And sometimes I fantasize about just having one bike.
1: Well, the other day I tidied out a bathroom drawer and I felt like I was breathing again, all that stuff. And I thought, why don't I do more of this? I never will. I'll never do more of it. I know I should. I know I feel better when I do it. But I'm not that person. And this is the angst. Speaking of anvils, give me another anvil to carry of guilt that I'm not decluttering. So I'll just put it with all my other anvils.
0: Why don't we formulate something? We'll put it in the pub test. But I'm thinking, you know, along the lines of, I don't know.
1: Well, decluttering your house before you die. Is it your job?
0: Is it your job? Yeah, I like that. We'll come back to the Jonesy and Amanda Arms next.
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0: We lay 10 questions, 60 seconds on the clock at your feet. You could pass if you don't know an answer. We'll come back to that question if time permits. Get all the questions right, $1,000.
4: And then we lay something else at your feet. An option, an opportunity. Do you want to play for $2,000 by answering a bonus question, but it's double or nothing?
0: Don't ask me. Ask David of Rudy Hill.
4: Hello, David.
5: Hello, how are you?
4: Very well, thank you. Before we can even get to asking you whether you want to play for $2,000, we need to get through stage one.
0: Mm-hmm.
4: 10 questions, 60 seconds. Say pass if you're not sure. Okay, David?
5: Not a problem.
4: David, let's see how we go.
0: He's a man of few words. I've got a good vibe about you, David.
4: Well, let's see if those words are the right answers to these questions. Here we go. Question number one. How many days are in a leap year?
5: 29.
0: David.
4: No, in a leap year, not in the leap month of February.
5: There you go.
4: That was a quick year. Are you on speed?
0: David.
5: Yeah, I think so.
4: Oh, David.
0: You know, I still have got a good vibe about you.
4: A man, a few words. Shame though with those ones.
0: David.
4: David, thank you.
0: David, the pub test is coming up next. We're going down to the Jonesy and Amanda Arms. What do you think decluttering your house for your kids, does that pass the pub test?
5: No, I think they need to do it when I'm gone.
0: Yeah. Yeah.
4: Yeah.
0: See, David, I told you I had a good vibe about you.
4: Thank you, David.
0: Thank you. If you'd like to play, Instagram, jonesyandamanda.com.au. You know what? It'll be back again at the same time tomorrow. In the meantime, the pub test is coming up next.
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0: Hello there, it's Jonesy Demanda. When there's big issues to discuss, where's the place we go?
1: We go to the pub, Brendan. The Jonesy and Amanda Arms.
2: The pub test.
3: Pub test.
2: Let's pass the pub test.
4: If something sounds unlikely, then it should fail the pub test.
3: Yeah, the pub test.
5: Doesn't pass the sniff test. Stop it.
6: It's not helpful.
0: Decluttering your house before you die. Does it pass the pub
1: Quick,
0: test?
1: Quick, get to it.
0: You had some examples.
1: Well, this is the thing. I've seen two schools of thought of this. It's been flooding my inbox at the moment, as it were. On one hand, you have this.
7: Your kids probably don't want your stuff. What they want are your stories, your love, and the memories attached to a few meaningful items.
1: Right. And they're saying they don't want to go through your storage boxes. You're just making a mess for them.
0: Mm-hmm.
1: On the other hand, you have this.
8: Respectfully, your parents don't owe you a decluttered house. I said what I said. For the last few months, my mom has been sending me reel after reel, telling her that if she doesn't downsize now or start getting rid of things, that when she's gone, her children will resent her. And I call BS.
0: That's interesting.
1: I mean, yes, you don't want to leave your kids with a burden, but I can't be bothered. If decluttering was easy, I'd have done it by now.
0: You might have to get a bit of your contraband as well, though.
1: What's that?
0: Whatever you might
1: My
0: have.
1: Knave magazines.
0: Yeah, copies. So as a motorcyclist, you never know when you're going to pop off this twig. So
1: you're constantly getting rid of things.
0: You've got a motorcyclist, a fellow motorcyclist, a fellow enthusiast, who is your wingman, who will go around to your house and get rid of whatever.
1: My friend Melanie and I used to have a deal with our diaries, which were just filled with our love for Barry Manilow and who we had a crush on at school.
0: Mm.
1: But a deal that if one of us carked it, the other one would have to go, sorry for your loss. Can I just go through a room for a moment?
0: Melanie's going to take that straight down to Random House.
1: Or the skip, either way. So this is what we're calling it. Decluttering your house before you die. Does it pass the pub test?
9: I reckon if you're old enough where death is on the horizon, last thing you should be thinking about is decluttering your house, you know? Like, I mean, I've got an 80-something-year-old mum, and I don't want her thinking about that sort of stuff, you know?
10: Please do it. Absolutely needs to be done before you die, because we've just done it with my mother-in-law, and we were months cleaning out crap dating back forever.
11: No, it doesn't pass the pub test. Things have emotional connection. It's not just transactional. You know, you might have something in storage that you don't use, but you look at the box and it brings back fond memories, and it means something to you, and that's what's important, not whether it means something to your kids.
12: I don't think it does. My mum and my aunt declutter my nonna's house after she passed. They kept it to themselves and didn't let the rest of the family get involved. And there were so many things that got thrown out that I was really upset about.
13: Yeah, it's one less stress. I mean, they're already grieving the loss of a parent. The last thing you need is moving stuff out. You want to be able to just prioritise and deal with the grief and loss first. Then possessions come later because possessions aren't going anywhere.
14: No, no, no. I've just spent 12 months cleaning out my mum's house.
13: I'd have to say it does. Put it this way, it's up to the kids now to decide who gets what.
15: I agree with Jonesy. I don't think we should do anything. But it's funny, I'm driving home and I was on the M2, literally just got off at the lights, and the car that pulled up next to me was Bennett. So maybe I'm wrong.
16: It passes the pub test. If you don't want to do it, then don't do it. Once you're dead, you're not going to care whether it gets thrown out or not.
0: Except for my copies of Knave.
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18: 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That's enough.
1: Well, tomorrow is TikTok Tucker. Last week we made, well, it's euphemistically called the peanut butter salad. It was peanut butter with egg on it, and actually it was nice.
0: We loved it. It was one of our best.
1: What will we cook tomorrow? You have to hang around.
0: 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Vote Amanda, best TV presenter. Do it. Do it.
1: And if you'd like to hear more of our show, Amanda and Jones. Oh, forgot. Sorry, I put my name first for a moment. JonesyandAmanda.com.au.
0: It can happen for you. 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
1: How about if I win?
0: Yeah, okay. If you win, the show
1: will
0: now
1: be. This means you don't believe I'll win.
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21: Good morning, I'm Cameron Smith. The state government has voted down a push to have all new coal projects independently assessed in New South Wales. Greens MP Sue Higginson says her amendment to a net zero committee report was voted down by Labor and the Nationals. She says six mines totaling 6 million tonnes of emissions have been approved without going to the Independent Planning Commission. On the other side, the New South Wales Minerals Council is calling for the net zero commission to be abolished, as almost 500 mining representatives gathered in the Hunter for an industry conference on Monday. Chief Executive Stephen Galilee says the commission is a $5 million taxpayer-funded body that's become an anti-coal activist group. It follows the commission's opposition to the Hunt Valley Operations Continuation Project last month. The Minerals Council says 1,500 direct mining jobs are at stake with the HVO extension. GPs, nurses and pharmacists can now access specialist training to better support male patients. The federal government has invested $11.3 million to expand the Movember Men in Mind program to primary healthcare workers. Hunter MP and Special Envoy for Men's Health Dan Repicoli says men are often harder to reach through the health system.
22: We do know that men and boys are a bit harder to get through to the health professionals, and our health literacy is not as good as our female friends out there. So anything we can do to really make sure that we're engaging with men and boys differently to get them to see a health professional is a good thing.
21: Turning to sport, Musselbrook junior Fletcher Baker could be in line for his Manly debut this weekend. He's been named on the six-man bench against the Storm, who will see Singleton's Josh King again start from the front row. Ben Touty is named on the Brisbane bench for Saturday.

0: Morning, I'm Harrison Preeve. Kevin Rudd's delivered a damning assessment of One Nation's credentials. The former Prime Minister telling 7:30 it hasn't explained how it would deal with national security, the economy and climate change while delivering basic government services.
1: Hard business of government is to come up with practical responses to each of those challenges. The easy business of politics is simply to act as a protest vector and then lace it and spice it with the politics of race.
0: The 2026 NAPLAN results have been released. It shows the average numeracy scores improved across years 5, 7 and 9, while there was a national dip across year 3. And Jetstar's announced a major change to its carry-on policy. From February, we'll be slugged up to $52 for priority boarding and to guarantee we can store our bags in the overhead lockers. The airline will also cut the number of carry-on items from 2 to 1, but increase the cabin baggage weight limit from 7 to 10 kilograms.
2: 2NM, your sport now.
0: The Demons facing legal action from their former Premiership defender Stephen May, who's accused the AFL club of breaching his privacy during a Zoom meeting. The Storm welcomes back Cameron Munster from a knee injury in Saturday's NRL encounter with Manly in Perth. In the NRLW, Broncos veteran Ali Brigantor has been handed a 3-game ban for a dangerous tackle. And former Diamonds coach Lisa Alexander reckons a Super Netball competition helped New Zealand and Jamaica dominate the Commonwealth Games. And that's the latest in news and sport.
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3: Get ready for a sunny few days, in fact, right into the weekend. Sunshine and 18 today and tomorrow. Friday's getting to 19. Saturday's going to climb all the way up to 20 degrees. Right now at 5 minutes after 6, I'm showing 4 at Willow Tree. It's currently 0 at Wingen. And you can check out our website, 2nm.com.au, for the latest competitions, community events and local news.
2: 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It's the 100% Hunter Breakfast Show. It's okay if you're still in your PJs, unless you just got to work.
4: Nice outfit.
3: Good morning, 2NM, it's Bear.
5: Hi Bear, it's Tim.
3: G'day Tim, what's going with you this morning?
5: A bit early, isn't it?
3: It is a little bit early, but that's all right. What's happening?
5: Yeah, I was just wondering, the Rotary Club have got a free health check going on over near Coles, and they asked sort of me to make a mention of it on the radio this morning.
3: And also, Ray rang up yesterday to tell us about it at about 9:15 as well, so they're certainly getting their dollar's worth of free publicity this week.
5: Yeah, well, they only had like 6 people turn up, and I went there at like 11 o'clock yesterday, and they'd only had 6 people come through.
3: Yeah.
5: So they're hoping more people will stop by. You just get your blood checked, and you get your cholesterol checked, and your heart, your blood pressure.
3: Did you get yours done?
5: Yeah, I was 150 over 95 for my blood pressure.
3: Is that good?
5: For me it is, yeah.
3: Not being a doctor, I've got no idea about such things.
5: Oh, for everyone at home is probably going to go, wow.
3: Oh, okay.
5: No one who's high strung, but my blood sugar was good, 5.9, and my cholesterol was 4.6.
3: That is excellent news. Also, I was just wondering about your ticker with the plovers dive bombing you, mate.
5: I've been dodging them. I just stay on the other side of the road.
3: Gerald's advice yesterday was to get yourself a good water pistol.
5: I've got a feeling that water wasn't going to stop those two birds.
3: We carried on the metaphor that you provided yesterday, the battleship with the Japanese kamikaze pilots.
5: Oh yeah, I was more of an aircraft carrier. I don't think the Japanese bothered about the American battleships. I'm all after the aircraft carrier.
3: Absolutely, I think you're 100% right on that one for our history lesson this morning. All right, yeah. So we're encouraging everybody to head on over to the Health Fan on Rutherford Road and get their free health check today. Today's the last day.
5: Yeah, it's only 5 minutes, and if you get a really bad result, they still let you go home, so it's okay.
3: With a note for your mum. All right.
5: Yeah, exactly, you do.
3: Hey, also, Tim, because you're...

0: Not on Facebook anymore. Did you know about our question of the day today?
1: No, I don't yet.
0: Which singer, living or dead, would you have loved to see in concert?
1: I have to say Freddie Mercury.
0: Freddie Mercury is the correct answer.
2: Don't stop me now. I'm having such a good time.
0: That's who I'd love to have seen as well. I think it would have been a wonderful concert.
1: Yeah, I think that's the obvious one for a lot of people, isn't it?
0: I think the majority have gone with Freddie and Queen this morning.
1: Yeah.
0: All right, thank you, Tim.
1: Okay, bye.
0: I do love an early call on the 100% Hunter Breakfast Show. Tim, thank you so much. That phone number, if you're thinking about it, give us a tingle. 6543-1981. I have got a jam-packed program for you today. We're going to be talking about formals. Do you remember going to your formal in year 10 or year 12? You might be able to help out some local kids. We'll discuss that a little bit later. Maurice Collison will be along. And yes, I'll also be having a chat to Matt Jeans. He's the president of Rotary Musselbrook, talking about the health fan that Tim was just reminding us of. So if you're looking to get your health checked for free, head on down to Rutherford Road. It is the final day. It's going to be in Musselbrook. News highlights and headlines coming your way next. This is Madonna from 1989. This morning on 2NM, it's good to have your company.

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1: Should take just about 3 minutes today as well. Now, there's not a lot of news from overseas, interestingly, although that sort of stuff does tend to happen in the middle of the week. We tend to focus on what's been happening around the world closer to the weekends, both on Monday and Friday. So we're starting today with education. NAPLAN results are out, and apparently 1 in 3 Australian students aren't meeting expected standards in literacy and numeracy, which is concerning. Although, in fairness, they are growing up in a country where half the adults get their news from Facebook comments written entirely in capital letters and 3 cry laugh emojis. Maybe before we panic about Year 5 maths, we should stop electing people who think research means watching a bloke in wraparound sunglasses yell from the back of his ute. Maybe we should do that. One Nation has a new Victorian leader, and in a shocking twist absolutely nobody saw coming, he has a history of promoting conspiracy theories about shadowy globalists controlling Australia. Ooh. At this point, joining One Nation and believing in elaborate international conspiracy is like becoming a lifeguard because you enjoy getting wet. Kevin Rudd has also weighed in, saying Pauline Hanson has no real answer to Australia's problems. That's a bold assessment for a man who once solved internal party conflict by changing prime ministers more often than most people change phone plans. Police are investigating an alleged arson attack on a Victorian defence company as what could become Australia's first far-left terrorism case, which is a sentence that probably surprises just about everyone, because if you asked Australians to picture a terrorist attack, anarchists targeting defence contractors would rank somewhere between Drop Bears Becoming Real and the Melbourne Cup running on time. Both are huge conspiracies if you ask me. Labor says it'll fix the so-called widow tax after backlash over changes to negative gearing and capital gains tax. The government's tax strategy increasingly resembles someone trying to untangle Christmas lights in the dark. Every time they fix one knot, 3 more appear suddenly, and then everyone's yelling about investment properties at a family barbecue. Have you ever tried to untie Christmas lights? It's the devil's job, if you ask me. The federal government also wants to make it cheaper for businesses to install solar panels. Households have been embracing rooftop solar for years, while many businesses have apparently been waiting for electricity prices to hit the GDP of a small nation before considering it. At this rate, the local service station could soon be generating enough power to charge your electric vehicle while still selling you a pie that's somehow been in there warmer since the Howard government. And Sportsbet and TAB are denying allegations they offered a gambler access to escorts and illicit drugs as incentives to keep betting. If it's true, that's an extraordinary loyalty program, an extraordinary one. Most companies offer points you can redeem for a toaster. Allegedly, this one skips straight to the deleted scenes from The Wolf of Wall Street. If your customer retention strategy sounds like something a cartel rejected for being a bit much, perhaps it's time to revisit your marketing plan. That's it. We're all up to date. We know everything that's going on in the world. I want to know what's happening with you before Cam turns up in 15 minutes when it's local news first here on 2NM. The phone number in the studio, 6543 1981. Give us a tingle. Here's Crowded House.

0: Good morning, 2&M, this is Bear.
1: Yeah, Bear.
0: Very well, thank you, Pete. What about yourself today, mate?
1: Not too bad, mate, for a hump day.
0: That's the way. What are the roads looking like out there, mate?
1: Not too bad. I'm out at Marywall now. It's clear as a bell out here, not a cloud in the sky, eh?
0: No fog or anything?
1: Not a thing, mate. It's a lot of roadkill, but...
0: Yeah, okay. All right, what else is going on, mate?
1: I'm a little bit confused. They say them mobile speed cameras that's parked on the side of the road, right?
0: Right.
1: They've got to be out where people can see them.
0: Yes.
1: But, and also, I'm just wondering if do the highway patrol's got to be out where they can see them, or can they hide in somebody's driveway or behind another car or in the bushes or in a street or something like that? I always thought they had to be all being seen, not being not seen.
0: Oh, I don't know about that one. I think those speed traps, the one when it comes to the highway patrol doing it, the ones I've noticed look like they're snuck away. They're in a spot to try and pick people up. Whereas the mobile cameras, they've got the signs out and everything.
1: That's right. And I always thought they had to be, that's the idea, and to be seen on the road, not seen so people slow down, not to make money out of it. But, you know, like, you shouldn't be speeding for starters. It's always amused me. What's the rules on it?
0: Yeah, look, I think it's an interesting one. It's a bit of a wink, wink, nod, nod sort of stuff. We all know that the idea is for everybody to drive just to the speed limit. We know people don't do that. So the New South Wales government makes a few dollars out of those people that break the law. We know how that works. And I think any of us to act as though that they're just doing it to keep people below the speed limit as being a bit naive.
1: Exactly right. Yeah, I'll find out tomorrow if I have the heart procedure on Friday or not.
0: Well, fingers crossed, mate. We're certainly hoping they make the right choice for you, and we're certainly hoping that you can get in and get it done and get back to playing the piano like you used to.
1: That's it, mate. I'll be away for 4 weeks, so yeah. We'll find out tomorrow.
0: God. All right. No worries, Pete. You have a great day.
1: Good on you, mate. See ya.
0: Good on you, Pete. And look, I think it is still important for the police out there and speed traps to exist. If you take our example, when we were coming back from Newcastle on Monday evening, it was bucketing down with rain along the Hunter Expressway. We were doing 110, had it on the cruise control, and two utes went past us like we were parked. I kid you not, they just went past us at warp speed in the rain. It was incredibly unsafe. And while there are people out there that still do that, it's important for the police to ensure that as many people as possible drive safely and keep it below the speed limit, because that seems to be an argument that can never be won. It is 22 minutes after 6. We will check those roads on the other side of the break here on 2&M.
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0: All fine on the roads of the Upper Hunt. Still pretty dark out there, but we heard from Pete the Street Sweeper there's no fog out there this morning, which is a little bit of good news. Keep the headlights on, drive carefully, and give us a call if you've seen anything on 6543 1981 or send us a message on the Hunter Connect text. It's 0455 33 1981.
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0: Our question of the day, we were talking to Tim about it earlier, is which singer, living or dead, would you have loved to see in concert? Tim and I both agree. Freddie Mercury would have been amazing.
10: Don't stop me now.
11: I'm having such a good time. I'm having a ball.
0: What's your suggestion this morning? That phone number is 6543 1981. Maybe you'd like to see Foreigner. Well, you can hear them right now. It's 25 after 6, 2NM.

0: Hello to an Emmett's Bear.
1: Yeah, Bear, I'd love to see Jimi Hendrix.
0: Jimi Hendrix. The Hendrix experience would have been absolutely amazing. Have you got a song in particular that you would have liked?
1: Mate, any of them, mate. They're all good, eh? Back in when I was around.
0: Yeah, no, I think there are so many wonderful ones to choose from. Maybe a little bit of Purple Haze. I was only listening to Voodoo Child just the other day and thinking the same thing. I would love to have seen him live in concert.
1: And Peter Tosh, he'd be another good one.
0: Yeah, absolutely. Good on you, mate.
1: Yeah, and it's that cold out here, Mary Walters. The pigeons are stuck to the roof. They can't fly off the frost.
0: Thank you. See ya. Pete the Street Sweeper, answering the question, which singer, living or dead, would you would love to have seen in concert? Keep those calls coming this morning. In the meantime, we've got a local news update from Cam. A Greens push to force independent assessment of new coal mines has failed in state parliament. Then I'll be back with clue number one for Bear's Daily Challenge. It's all about music on a Wednesday around here.
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6: Good morning, I'm Cameron Smith. A Greens push to force independent assessment of new coal mines has failed in state parliament. Sue Higginson says the state government broke a pre-election promise by voting against her amendment alongside the National. She said coal exported from New South Wales is contributing to climate impacts here and overseas. It comes as the Hunter Valley Operations Continuation Project, one of the state's largest coal proposals, continues before the Independent Planning Commission. It's Homelessness Week, and Upper Hunter Homeless Support says the issue is far bigger locally than many realise. Mary Spora says homelessness isn't just rough sleepers in parks, but includes people in tents, garages, or sleeping on someone's veranda. She says anyone in that situation is encouraged to reach out for help.
7: And people think that homelessness is all about what we term rough sleepers, so people camping in parks and under bridges and all that sort of thing in very temporary accommodation. However, homelessness is a much bigger picture than that. There's a lot of people who you don't see who are also homeless.
6: The University of Newcastle has appointed a new outreach and partnerships coordinator to connect Upper Hunter locals with emerging opportunities. Scone resident Claire Quigley will focus on linking schools, TAFE, industry and community groups as the region navigates the energy transition. It comes as more than 400 University of Newcastle students already live in the Upper Hunter. And the New South Wales Minerals Council wants the state's net zero commission abolished. Chief Executive Stephen Galilee says the commission has been staffed by people with backgrounds in environmental activism. Turning to sport, Musselbrook's Bridie Parker returns to the wing for the Roosters this weekend. She played fullback in last week's big win over the Dragons, but the return of Taryn Aiken into the halves has shifted Corbin Baxter to fullback. Singleton's Jules Kirkpatrick retains her starting spot in the second row for the Knights, a position she's held since round four. That's your local news and sports. I'm Cameron Smith.
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8: Hi, Harrison Preeve. The percentage of homes selling for a profit across Australia is down slightly. The latest statistics from Domain shows 97.4% of sellers in the first half of the year made money on their sale. Well, that's only a 0.1% fall on the previous 6 months. The group's Nicola Powell says it's still significant.
9: Because resale profitability is actually a lagging indicator and tends to follow changes in house prices. So this may be the first indication that profitability is now also on the slide.
8: The Home Affairs Minister's rescheduled tomorrow's speech at the National Press Club. ABC reporting Tony Burke had planned to reveal sweeping changes to cut migration, including tougher family visa rules and restrictions on the rights of asylum seekers. Briefly, an independent review of the Bureau of Meteorology has been set a March deadline to report back. Three lions have died from suspected heat stress at a Tokyo zoo as Japan's scorching summer continues. And Buckingham Palace confirming Princess Eugenie and husband Jack Brooksback have welcomed their third child.
2: 2NM, your sport now.
8: Well, divine intervention may be needed for the 2028 NRL Grand Final schedule. Pope Leo expected to be in Sydney on the same weekend as the league showpiece event. Many of Australia's estimated 5 million Catholics expected to attend. Hawthorn's reportedly looking to play AFL matches in Wellington, Cairns and Canberra once its current deal with Launceston expires. And in rugby, plenty of saunas and ice baths for the Wallabies, who are bracing for sweltering conditions in this weekend's tests against Japan.
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0: Sunny conditions around the valley for your Wednesdays. We head towards the top of 18 for the 5th of August. Right now at 24 minutes to 7, it's just zero at Aberdeen. A little bit warmer, only slightly in Barami where it's 1 degree. 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
0: Do you like the old V-dub combi? They still kind of exist. They still sort of make them, but they actually want to give them another name, which is a marketing decision I do not understand. I'll be chatting to David Brown from drivenmedia.com.au about that very shortly. It's time for Bear's Daily Challenge, the first clue at 6:30. It's always a hard one. It's always about music on a Wednesday. We're looking for a band formed in Dublin in 1975. If you think you know who it is, jump on the phone, 6543 1981. Get yourself an entry into our monthly draw. We're looking for a band formed in Dublin in 1975. 6543 1981 is the number. Here's a song that I'd like to think sums up your life from 6 until 10, Monday to Friday. You happy to be stuck with me? Let's hear it. Huey Lewis and the News on 2NM.

0: Hello to an Emmett's Bear.
1: Morning, Bear. Mitch, how are you, buddy?
0: Very well, thank you, Mitch. How about yourself this morning?
1: Not too bad, mate. Just out and about, and I can confirm what Pete said, mate. A lot of fog about.
0: Nice to hear. No speed traps that we've noticed. Hello, Mitch. I've lost you. Hello.
1: Sorry, mate. I'm in a bad area.
0: Ah, all right. I got you back now. Did you want to have a go at Bear's Daily Challenge?
1: I'm assuming it's probably going to be you too.
0: It's not. I'm being tricky this morning.
1: Well, good on you. Okay. Thanks, buddy.
0: Thanks for having a go. Go. See you, mate.
1: Bye.
0: Hello, 2&M. This is Bear.
2: Hi, Bear. It's Simone. Your daily challenge. I think it might be you too.
0: It's not you too. I was just saying to Mitch, I'm being a bit tricky with my question this morning, but thank you for the guess.
2: Oh, well, I'll listen out for the next one then.
0: We'll have another clue.
2: Dublin and the age bracket of them. I thought what might be them. Okay.
0: Understandable. Another clue coming your way. Thank you.
2: Okay, bye.
0: Hello, 2&M. It's Bear.
3: Good morning, Bear. It's Mark calling this morning. Good morning.
0: You're up nice and early, Mark. How's it going for a Wednesday?
3: Oh, always good, Bear. Always good. I've been up since the start of your show. I'm normally up around this time. I just wanted to go at your question, please, Bear.
0: We're looking for a band formed in Dublin in 1975. Who do you think it is?
3: Is it the Boomtown Rats?
0: Oh, I knew you would know it. Tell me why I don't like. You're a musical encyclopedia, Ma. You really are. Well done.
3: Oh, my God. You're welcome, Bear. And John and I are going to try and get tickets to see Guns N' Roses later this year because John's never been to a big concert.
0: As am I. I know they're all getting old, but I would definitely like to see them once before I've finished my time.
3: Well, if we go, we'll let you know all about it. And thanks, Bear.
0: Good on you, Ma. You get the bear hug. Enjoy it. Send it back when you finish today.
3: Oh, will do. Bye-bye.
0: Good morning, 2&M. This is Bear.
4: Hey, Bear. How are you?
0: Very well, thank you, Mark. What about yourself today?
4: Yeah, good, buddy. A bit chilly, but it's nice.
0: That's the way. We're looking for a band formed in Dublin in 1975. Who do you think it is?
4: The Boomtown Rats.
0: Well done. You and Ma are very clever. At 6:30 this morning, you get yourself an entry. Plus, you get the bear hug to share with Ma this morning, mate.
4: Good on you, mate.
0: Thanks, Mark. You have a great day.
4: You too, buddy.
0: Yeah, so when it comes to the Boomtown Rats, there's really only one song I've got to be able to play to celebrate when you get it right. Bear's Daily Challenge will return again at 7:30 for those that weren't up as early as you guys this morning. Right now, at 6:45, it's time to go motoring.

0: David Brown is here from drivenmedia.com.au to talk about one of the most iconic vehicles, I think. Good morning, David. How are you doing?
1: Well, it depends on what you call it, doesn't it? That's the problem. I'm talking about, of course, what is now the multivan from Volkswagen, but you and I would have maybe still do call it a combi.
0: Everyone knows the Kombi. It's an iconic vehicle. It's been around since, the 1960s. You still see them on the road, and now there's a new version. Why aren't they calling it the Kombi, David?
1: Over three quarters of a century, 1950, their second type vehicle. They called it a Type 2. It's classified as a Type 2. The Beetle was the first. They brought in the T1, T for Transporter, which was the Kombi. It had an iconic look. It had an iconic approach to multi-van type use, utes or people movers or whatever.
0: Yeah.
1: And of course, it had and developed the iconic name Kombi, which is a derivative of a German word meaning combined motor wagon, I think, is where it came from.
0: So what are they doing with their combined motor wagon now?
1: You don't want to let it go, do you?
0: I really do.
1: Well, they've just brought out one extra version of it, and it's in the people mover version, and it's called the Edition. And it comes with a number of high spec features, and it's about $83,000 drive away. You know, it's got black roof, it's got certain special lightings for the front, the interior has got bicolour seat trims, and its technology has got dual cockpit pro satellite navigation and 360 degree view, which I quite like, and safety. They say it's all lane change, blind spot. Well, I guess they must have had a fair bit of that, but they're trying to put it all together. And price, which is interesting, isn't it? A price. Volkswagens have never been the cheapest on the market, well, in recent years. Perhaps the Beetle was a bit different, but, you know, their current status is one of being a bit more pricey. Maybe this is where they're striving very hard to give more value for money.
0: David, recently we were talking about smaller brands in Australia and their performance. Volkswagen, well, that really is one of the world's big vehicle makers. Is it still dominant in Australia?
1: Not in Australia. It's about 15th. Now, we have 61 different brand names, you know, manufacturers in cars. There's some trucks as well, but in Australia. So 15th may not appear to be too bad. But you go back to the 60s when we were actually constructing them here, you know, putting them together from pieces imported, there was a much more dominant, you know, your reflection on the time of the 60s was when they were really quite dominant. Well, worldwide, they've had their ups and downs. They 10 million a year. They're now around the 9 million or so. That's 24,657 cars a day. But that's one car every 3.5 seconds. Now, but of course, Toyota's doing that sort of thing. But they have just announced a huge restructure. They're going to potentially close a couple of factories and drop 100,000 jobs. They're nearly selling as much as their ID Buzz Cargo, which is an electric version, but it looks more like a Kombi. You've got the big VW on the front there.
0: Give the people what they want.
1: I've asked them, I spoke to them about this, that maybe they want to move back in that direction, that their multivan looks more like their ID Buzz, their electric vehicle, than the other way around.
0: Was the response, nine?
1: Oh, look, they're very good, you know, but they're operating under, you know, there are head offices. And, you know, they changed the name to Multivan in 1985. I think that's a mistake. And by the by, they're not selling very big numbers here in Australia. The big winners, of course, are things like Amarok and Tiguan. For example, their best one is the Amarok, selling nearly 2,000. Their Multivan, they're selling 169 so far this year.
0: Now, put me in charge. We'll get rid of more of those. David, as always, mate, thank you so much. We'll talk some more motoring next week.
1: Thanks a lot.
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17: And as the sun starts to rise, we can see that there are no problems on the roads of the Upper Hunter, not outside the 2NM studio window and not on Live Traffic New South Wales either. 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
17: Speaking of the Hunter Connect text, got a couple of messages there from Vicky. Morning, Bear. Morning, Vicky. And yes, you did get the answer correct. You'll have to give us a call at 7:30, though, if you can get through. The phones went kind of nuts there for a while. Also, learn to drive in a Beetle. Great little car in the day. They were a fantastic car and testament of how well they were manufactured. There are still many of them on the road to this day. I still can't understand why Volkswagen don't want to call the van the Combi Van. It was a great name. I should be in charge of their marketing, shouldn't I? We've got a Bear Fact coming your way today. It's about the Olympics. Right now, though, just before we get into all of that, we're going to head back to 1962 when the world lost an icon on this day.
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21: It's August 5th, the anniversary of the death of screen legend Marilyn Monroe. Through the 50s and early 60s, she was the biggest star in Hollywood. Marilyn was just 36 when she died of a drug overdose on this day in 1962.
22: A kiss on the hand may be quite continental, but diamonds are a girl's best friend.
21: Did you know that Nelson Mandela was jailed on the same day Marilyn Monroe died? Jailed in 1962, not released until 1990.
0: One of the things that is difficult for me to comprehend is that we spent such a long time here.
21: Dick Smith took off from Fort Worth, Texas in 1982 on his world record solo flight around the world in a helicopter. He completed the trip in just under a year.
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21: 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The lead singer of Rose Tattoo had this solo number one. Another Aussie singer, Samantha Sang, turned 75.
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25: 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Thousands of them.
21: Special birthday for actress Maureen McCormick. She's 70. She was Marsha Brady in The Brady Bunch.
26: Boy, if I'd been in their place, I would have given it to you good.
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27: 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Kingsman is right up there.
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28: My name is Jason Kallena and I play for the Australian Socceroos. 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
21: Penrith Panthers premiership winner Jack Cox. Cogger is 29.
29: Cogger, who is winning the race? Cogger!
21: And rising Australian tennis star Alexei Popperin turns 27. Finally, it's only in the last couple of weeks we marked the anniversary of Neil Armstrong walking on the moon. He celebrated his birthday only a short time after landing back on Earth. Born on this day in 1930, he died aged 82 in 2012.
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31: Bare facts on 2NM. Everything from the interesting to the strange, as well as the truly bizarre.
17: If you're a certain age, you're going to love this one today. At 72, that's right, at the age of 72, Swedish marksman Oscar Svan became the oldest Olympian ever to win a medal, taking silver in 1920 in the remarkably odd event of running deer. Competitors fired at a cardboard deer target pulled across a rifle range. Who's volunteering for that job? Not me. Anyway, this proved the Olympics used to be a very different place. Svan also already won gold in the same event at age 64, making him the oldest Olympic gold medalist too. And that's more than a century later. Both of those records still stand. So well done to Oscar. Just proves never too late to be able to go to the Olympics. Maybe too late if you want to compete in the running deer shooting competition, but nonetheless. A local news update from Cam is on the way. Mining industry leaders are calling for the abolition of the state's net zero commission. After that, we're going to chat about the top seven times you realised you became an adult.
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31: 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This is your news now.
6: Good morning, I'm Cameron Smith. Mining industry leaders are calling for the abolition of the state's Net Zero Commission. New South Wales Minerals Council boss Stephen Galilee says the commission has campaigned against coal projects, despite the sector contributing just 13% of state emissions. He says its opposition to the Hunter Valley Operations Mine puts 1,500 direct jobs at risk. Upper Hunter Homeless Support says rental stress is pushing more locals into homelessness. Mary Spora says whilst this includes people who sleep on the street or under bridges, it also includes those sleeping in tents or sheds.
7: So people who are living in tents, who might be sleeping on someone's back veranda, in garages, all those sort of things where they do not have sustainable, safe housing. And we like to use Homelessness Week as a time to say to people, you know, reach out to us. If that's the situation, there is someone here that can help.
6: Singleton Council is launching a new program to connect locals with career opportunities in the town's biggest industries. Industry Pathway kicks off with a free event at Singleton Diggers on Thursday, the 20th of August, focused on construction. Acting General Manager Mel Curtis says too often people don't know where to start when it comes to local job opportunities. The program will bring employers, employees and training providers together every 6 months. And the state government has voted down a push to have all new coal projects independently assessed in New South Wales. Greens MP Sue Higginson says six mines have been approved without going to the Independent Planning Commission. Turning to sport, the Newcastle Knights will be in the nation's capital this weekend to take on the Canberra Raiders. Tyson Frizzell will play NRL game 300 from the front row. He's in for Cody Hopwood, who moves to the bench in the only change to the side that defeated the Broncos last week. Kickoff in Canberra is at 2 p.m. on Sunday. That's your local news and sports. I'm Cameron Smith.
31: National news

0: far-left group is a prime suspect of last year's attack on Lovett Technologies, which has links to Israel. Oil prices have fallen around 5% as the US pushes for a deal with Iran to reopen the Strait of Hormuz. Secretary of State Marco Rubio, hopeful an agreement will be reached within days.
1: I think that there's a conversation and negotiation that we are involved in between Oman and Iran, how more ships can be able to go through there safely in the short term as we move towards these longer-term talks about denuclearization.
0: Gambling reps have disputed claims that companies lure VIP clients through alcohol, drugs and escorts. It comes as a Senate inquiry examines the federal government's wagering and advertising measures. And briefly, Home Affairs Minister Tony Burke has reportedly pushed back a National Press Club address where he was expected to reveal changes to Australia's migration settings.
2: 2NM, your sport now.
0: The Bombers will hold their final round of interviews for the full-time coaching job this week. The shortlist down to four, including James Hird, who's already met up with former Socceroo Kevin Muscat as part of the interview process.
3: Yeah, it was an interesting discussion with Kevin. Yeah, we talked about his 4-3-4 formation at the back, where he should play three defenders. Yeah, I had a good chat to he and John, and it was good chat.
0: On nine there, and in tennis, an all-Aussie showdown in the second round of the Montreal Open, James Duckworth taking on Alex Timonor.
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5: Fine and sunny conditions around the Upper Hunter, and get used to it. That's going to continue right into the weekend. 18 today, 18 again tomorrow. Friday, sunny and 19. Saturday, 20 degrees and sunny to start the weekend. Right now at 5 minutes after 7, it's currently 4 at Blandford. It's also 4 at Broke at the moment. And 2NM.com.au, it's where you get the latest local info and events from around the Hunter.
2: 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It's the 100% Hunter Breakfast Show on 2NM. Just like modern art, if you close one eye and lean to one side, it'll make more sense.
5: Had a lot of discussion recently about the health fan in Rutherford Road. Going to be catching up with Matt Jeans, president of Muswellbrook Rotary, in the next few minutes to have a talk about that. It is their final day that they're going to be there. Tim rang us up earlier to tell us about it. Also, Ray rang up yesterday to remind us you get yourself a free health check. And by the way, it's not just for blokes, it's for women as well. Why do I even need to speak to Matt? I've just given you all the information. We'll catch up to him very, very soon. What else is coming up in the program? Well, Bears Daily Challenge will be up to clue number two. It's all about music on a Wednesday in these parts. We also want to know what singer you would love to have seen in concert, whether they're still around or whether perhaps they have passed us. We'll chat about that very soon. Plus, your top seven at seven is coming your way after a group that a few people probably wanted to see. But today we're talking about the top seven things you knew you'd officially become an adult when this happened. That's coming your way next on the 100% Hunter Breakfast Show, Hump Day Edition. Thanks for joining us.

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1: Today we're going to take a little trip down memory lane with the top 7 things you knew you'd officially become an adult when this happened. Starting at number 7, you started driving around to see who had the cheapest fuel. 20-year-old you would have laughed, but today you're driving at least 8 to 20 kilometres to find a 2-cent saving per litre. 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Number 5, reason you've become an adult, you began checking the weather before you started making plans. Let's see what's happening on Saturday before we go somewhere. I think we all do that. Number 4, you found yourself complaining about how quickly the year is going. It's August already? Christmas decorations are being sorted and dusted as we speak. I think we all do that too. We're all adults, it would seem. Number 3, way to tell that you're becoming an adult, you started turning the radio down so that you could see better. Every driver swears it helps, and I caught myself doing that just the other day. Number 2, you become irrationally annoyed when someone leaves a light on. Congratulations, you've now become your parents. And the top 1 thing you know you'd officially become an adult when this happened, you caught yourself saying, they don't make them like they used to. Cars, appliances, music, meat pies, everything was somehow better back when we were young.
0: Thanks to Harvey Norman, Muscle Brook Fair. It's the 100% Hunter Breakfast Show with the Bear on 2NM.
1: Pretty sure with the exception of the vacuum cleaner one, I'm all of those. So 6 out of 7 for me. How did you fare? You realise you're an adult now? Did I just finally drive that last nail into the coffin for you? Matt Jeans is the president of Musselbrook Rotary. They got the health van in Rutherford Road. Final days today. He's going to tell us all about it on the other side of AC/DC from 1980 and that brilliant Back in Black album. You're on 981 2NM.

0: You're on 981 at 2M. The Men's Health van is in the Upper Hunter. In fact, it's in Muswellbrook at the moment, but it's leaving very soon. Joining us to tell us all about it is the president of Muswellbrook Rotary, Matt Jeans. Matt, how are you doing today?
1: Yeah, good morning. Bear, how's it going this morning?
0: Very well, thank you. Tell us about the health van. And I know it's finishing up today, but what do we go down there for?
1: Yeah, look, today is a wonderful opportunity for residents of the Muswellbrook Shire to come along and see a registered nurse and have an opportunity just to talk about blood pressure, cholesterol and all those other ailments that might be impacting us but we don't take the time to think about in our normal day-to-day lives.
0: Also, so, we just don't really have the time for it these days, you know, amongst other things, and certainly not having a go at the healthcare workers in the Upper Hunter to make an appointment and go and deal with it and fix it into your normal day can be a bit of an onerous task, but to be able to pop down to the van and see somebody straight away makes life a bit simpler.
1: Yeah, it certainly does. It certainly does. Look, Rotary has been around in the Muswellbrook region for over 75 years, and over the last 40 years, one of the programs that Rotary has delivered is a free men's health check. Now, we're not limiting ourselves to men today, but it's an opportunity to get your blood pressure checked, your blood sugar checked, and your cholesterol checked. It doesn't cost anything. It's a free event, and it's a beautiful day, and Craig and Kathy, our registered nurses, are down here waiting for you to give you a bit of a hand.
0: Brilliant stuff. Just a reminder, where do we find the health van?
1: Well, right now we're on Rutherford Road in the Aldi shopping complex between Aldi and Service New South Wales. It's a big Rotary flag. You can't miss us.
0: Excellent work. Well, Matt, to yourself and the rest of the team at Rotary and, of course, those in the health van, thank you so much for what you've done and thank you so much for having a chat to us today on 2NM.
1: No, absolute pleasure. Thank you.
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0: No issues on the roads of the Upper Hunter for a Wednesday morning. Have you seen something out there? Then let us know all about it. 6543 1981. 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
0: I'm giving you an opportunity to win a delicious pie and cake of your choice from Crofts Pies in Aberdeen, one of the finest local bakers here in the Upper Hunter. Today's question is, which singer, living or dead, would you love to have seen in concert? My suggestion, and a lot of people on the Facebook page agree with me, is Freddie Mercury.
7: Don't stop me now. I'm having such a good time. I'm having a ball.
0: What would be your suggestion? 6543 1981. They could be a performer who's still around, or perhaps they passed, but we'd like to know what concert you would really love to have gone to. Maybe it was Robbie Williams. In which case, I can help you out right now. You're on 2NM.

cheers to those moments in music you just have to crank up. So tonight I'm gonna party like it's 1999. 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

Originally released in 1961 by the Top Notes, the Beatles back in 1964, absolutely twisting and shouting. And then Ferris Bueller back in the 1980s didn't hurt that song at all. We are asking today, what is a singer or perhaps even a group, living or dead, that you would love to go and see? Maybe the Beatles are on that list this morning. Having a quick look before we get to the news at our Facebook page, some of the suggestions. One from Gus saying Tammy Wynette. I've got a bit of Tammy with the KLM.

I'd like to have seen Tammy with the KLF, actually, because I liked a fair bit of their stuff. Also, Shane, I don't know how serious Shane is being. He'd like to have seen this guy in concert.

0: Just imagine that song being played over and over for 2 hours in some version of hell for me. But thank you, Shane, for your suggestion today, mate. We'll, in the meantime, break for a local news update from CAM. A men's mental health training program is being expanded to GPs, nurses and pharmacists nationwide. Then I've got clue number two for Bear's Daily Challenge.
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8: Hey there, I'm Cameron Smith. Calls for independent oversight of coal mine approvals have been rejected in state parliament. Greens MP Sue Higginson says a net zero future committee report should have recommended all coal projects be independently assessed. She says the committee has been stacked with government numbers, keeping approvals out of public view. A men's mental health training program is being expanded to GPs, nurses and pharmacists nationwide. The $11.3 million federal government investment extends the Movember Men in Mind program beyond mental health practitioners for the first time. Hunter MP Dan Repicoli says men in regional Australia are dying up to 13 years younger than women.
9: We will unfortunately see more men passing away much earlier than they need to. And one of the alarming stats that we have as men is that men in the city areas are passing away just over 4 years younger than our female friends. And if you go into rural and regional Australia, that's up to 13 years younger that men are passing away than females. And these are scary stats.
8: A new role has been created at the University of Newcastle to help Upper Hunter communities access future job opportunities. Scone local Claire Quigley will work with employers, educators and community leaders to build clearer pathways into education and careers. Interim Deputy Vice Chancellor Nathan Towney says the appointment reflects the university's commitment to being an active partner in the region's future. And Singleton Council is launching a new program to connect locals with career opportunities in the town's biggest industries. The program will bring employers, employees and training providers together every 6 months. The first free event at Singleton Diggers is on Thursday, the 20th of August. Turning to sport, Muswellbrook junior Fletcher Baker could be in line for his Manly debut this weekend. He's been named on the six-man bench for the Sea Eagles against the Storm. He will see Singleton's Josh King again start in the front row. Ben Talty is named on the Brisbane bench for for Saturday's Queensland Derby against the Dolphins. That's your local news and sports. I'm Cameron Smith.
4: National News now.
5: Hi, Harrison Freeve. An arson attack on a defence manufacturer in Melbourne last year is being treated as an act of terror. The business targeted last July with three vehicles set alight. A pro-Palestine extremist group claiming responsibility for the attack online, and the AFP says they targeted the company in the belief it was part of a broader ADF supply chain. 2026 NAPLAN results are out, with a third of Aussie students failing to meet numeracy and literacy benchmarks. More than 100,000 students will need additional support to catch up with their peers. Stephen Gennell from the Curriculum Assessment and Reporting Authority says it also highlights gaps in some demographics.
6: The increase in the number of students in the needs additional support category in reading and writing since 2023. It's also really disheartening to see disparities persisting over the years in the attainment of students from our regional and remote areas, our Indigenous students and those from a disadvantaged background.
5: Briefly, proposed federal government changes will preserve negative gearing for people who inherit an investment property from their partner.
4: 2NM, your sport now.
5: Ben Stokes declares he wants to coach the English cricket side. In his first interview since retiring, the all-rounder says he's doing courses now with the hope of one day coaching the national team. Stokes also telling the Love of Cricket podcast the team doesn't have an alcohol problem despite there being one in the sport.
10: The relationship with alcohol and cricket is just something that hasn't moved on as the game of cricket has become more professional.
5: And GWS could welcome back Toby Green for this week's clash with the Suns in Canberra. The Skippers missed the past two matches with a quad injury.
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0: Bright and sunny conditions around the Upper Hunter for Wednesday the 5th of August, heading towards a top of 18 degrees this afternoon. Right now at 24 minutes to 8, I'm showing just one at Bunnen. 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
0: Hello, 2NM, it's Bear.
14: Morning, Bear.
0: Hello.
14: How are you?
0: Very well, Ray. What about you and Wilson this morning? Bit cool out
14: Mate,
0: there.
14: Glorious morning, beautiful town. How good is it?
0: Great radio. Can't ask for better than that.
14: Ah, yeah. You add that into it. That's
0: yeah,
14: cool.
0: Yeah, cool. What else is going
14: mate,
0: on? Yeah.
14: I missed media break this morning.
0: The news break this morning.
14: Yeah. Did you happen to mention the crisis in America about the lettuce?
0: I did not. I know nothing of the lettuce in the United States. What's happened?
14: Well, apparently there's a bug going around with the lettuce and people are dying from explosive diarrhea.
0: That's what a way to go. That's all I got to say. You just wouldn't want that on your gravestone, would you?
14: Mate, I've heard of farting your ass off, but, mate, that's a good one.
0: Indeed. Indeed. it's enough to keep me away from lettuce. It was healthy enough as it was in the first place.
14: Yeah. Well, yeah, you just picture this. Someone sitting on the crapper and next minute, boom.
0: Wow. Look, if it's good enough for Elvis...
14: You've always got a comeback. You're good.
0: Hey, speaking of the king in so many ways, is there a singer living or dead that you would love to have seen in concert?
14: Mate, I would love to have seen ELO, Jeff Lynne.
0: Yes.
14: At their peak.
0: They would have been amazing, ELO, back in the day.
14: Yeah, the Discovery Tour would have been fantastic. Probably Ma would have seen them, that's for sure.
0: Oh, I don't doubt that for any kind of a moment. I mean, there's so many great songs from ELO, and I'm just trying to line them up as we speak, actually. And I know which one you and I would both love to see.
15: Oh, Mr. Blue Sky, please tell us why you had to hide away for so long.
0: Would have been awesome, wouldn't it, mate?
14: Oh, mate, great song, great group, great radio station.
0: Good on you, mate. See you, Ray.
14: Take it easy, man.
0: There you go. That's Ray and Wilson walking around Musselbrook this morning. Make sure you give them a toot and a wave wherever you are and whatever you're getting up to. And get ready for Bear's Daily Challenge. We're up to clue number two. Had plenty of calls at 6.30 this morning. Couple of correct answers as well who picked up the bear hug. The first clue was we're looking for a band formed in Dublin in 1975. The second clue is their manager actually became the lead singer of the band. If you know who it is, 6543 1981. Jump on that phone, play Bear's Daily Challenge. Might even ask you which singer you would like to go and see in concert. Maybe it's this guy, Michael Jackson. Sadly, no longer with us either, but left a legacy of wonderful songs behind and a few court cases.

0: Hello, 2&M, it's Bear.
1: Morning, Bear. How are you going today?
0: Excellent for a Wednesday, Val. What about you?
1: Yeah, fantastic.
0: That's the way you want to have go Bear's Daily Challenge?
1: Yes, I will do, please.
0: We're looking for a band formed in Ireland in 1975. Their manager actually became their lead singer. Do you know who we're talking about?
1: Boomtown Rats. Tell me why.
0: Absolutely correct, Val, and this was something I learnt doing a little bit of research. I had no idea. Bob Geldof was the manager, and eventually he said, no, you're not doing a good enough job. I'm going to take over from you.
1: Yeah, exactly.
0: One way to get in the band, isn't it?
1: Definitely, that's for sure.
0: All right, Val, you got an entry in the draw, and you've also got yourself a handshake, so have a wonderful day. Send that back when you finish with it.
1: Okay, will do.
0: Bye.
1: Thank you. Bye.
0: Hello, 2&M, this is Bear.
2: Morning, Bear. How are you going?
0: I'm very well, thank you, Vicky. What about you?
2: I'm very well, thanks.
0: That's the way. Bear's Daily Challenge. I think you know the answer. We're looking for a band formed in Ireland in 1975. Their manager became the lead singer.
2: That would be the Boomtown Rats. Tell me why.
0: That is correct, and everybody's getting a bit tired of me playing that song, but it's the only Boomtown Rat song I know, or can find for that matter.
2: True that.
0: All right, Vicky, you too get the handshake, so you have a wonderful day, and I'll send you an entry as well.
2: Same to you, Bear. Thank you.
0: Nicely done, Vicky and Val. Now, I didn't ask Vicky about the singer that she would love to have seen in concert because she actually answered the question on our Facebook page, AM981 2&M, overnight. Her suggestion was the great John Lennon. Nobody told me there'd be days like these. Nobody told me there'd be days like these. Nobody told me there'd be days like these. That would have been an awesome concert. So too the suggestion from Hayden. He wanted to see The King live in concert. In fact, a few people did.

It would have been an awesome concert. Good suggestion there, Hayden. Also, one from Janine and also Jill. They'd like to see INXS with Michael Hutchence in concert. Are you ready? I got the opportunity once at the Concert for Life in Centennial Park, and they were pretty amazing, actually. In fact, that was a wonderful day back in, oh, it was about 1990, 91, something like that. Tanya, she wanted to see George Michael in concert. Great collection of songs, but I think that would be really interesting to have seen him do that one live. Great one, Tanya. Simone, I spoke to Simone earlier, and she reckons that Lynyrd Skynyrd would be a good concert. And I thoroughly agree, although I'd like to see him because I'd love to have seen them do this song live.

0: Leonard Skinner's Freebird, one of my all-time favourite rock tracks. I would love to have seen that one live. That was a great suggestion. Simone, also from Wazza, he wants to see Charlie Pride.
1: You've got to kiss an angel good morning and let her know you think about her when you're gone.
0: That would be a fun concert, but I've got to say, I think the vast majority agree with me on this rare occasion. Freddie Mercury and Queen would have been awesome to see. That's what Paul reckons. That would have been a great track live. Also, Fiona said the same thing.
2: She's a killer queen, gunpowder, gelatin, dynamite with a laser beam.
0: Point of fact, she's actually travelling over to Zanzibar, to the place where Freddie Mercury originally came from.
2: We are the champions. We are the champions. No time for losing.
0: Sadly, I was just a little bit too young to see Queen live in concert, so if you were lucky to have done that in your lifetime, then I find myself extremely jealous of you. 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We'll take a break, come back, see what the roads are doing, and check out the celebration shout-outs as well.
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0: All fine on the roads this morning. Visibility is absolutely perfect out there. So if you've seen something, call us and tell us about it. 6543 1981 is that number. 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
0: Hello, 2NM, it's Bear. Hello, Diane. How are you doing this morning?
16: Pretty good.
0: Good to hear. Who's a singer alive or dead that you would like to have seen in concert?
16: Carrie Underwood.
0: Carrie Underwood. I think Carrie's still around too, for that matter.
16: I know she is, and she's brilliant.
0: The good news for you, Diane, is that Carrie Underwood is still ticking, so you might be able to see her live one day.
16: I might.
0: Keep your fingers crossed.
16: Yes.
0: Have a great day. Thanks, Diane.
16: Bye.
0: Hello, 2NM, it's Bear.
17: Oh, g'day, Bear, it's Simone. You're talking about Lynyrd Skynyrd. Go on YouTube, there is a brilliant live footage of them performing Freebird. It's just brilliant to watch their musicianship and...
0: Yeah.
17: On stage, charisma together. If you can find that, I highly recommend it.
0: I will hunt that down because I really love that song. The fact that it starts out so slow and then absolutely explodes at the end, it's one of my favourite rock tracks of all time.
17: Yeah, Boomtown Rats, I remember having another song in the probably late 70s called Banana Republic, but it really stank and I wasn't really a big fan of theirs anyway.
0: I think they fall under the category of a one-hit wonder, I'm sure. It was a big hit, but that was about it, really.
17: I think they're actually fairly big over in England, but they can have them. I think they're overrated. I have the utmost respect for Bob Geldof as a humanitarian, but I don't think he's much of a singer, quite frankly.
0: He's left a bit
17: more. I don't think the Boomtown Rats are anything to write home about.
0: Absolutely right. Simone, thank you for that.
17: Okay, no worries.
0: And also, a short time ago, we were talking to Val when she answered Bear's Daily Challenge. She just sent us a text saying that she would love to have seen the King, Elvis Presley. A lot of us would have. And that she did see and met our Aussie King. Remember this guy?

The great Joe O'K. Johnny O'Keefe would have been an amazing concert as well. I imagine that would have been truly electric. Thank you for that message as well. 0455 33 1981 is the Hunter Connect text. It's time for a celebration shout out. Let's get down.

0: Celebrating around the valley, Ravi of Muswellbrook. Happy birthday, Ravi. We hope you have a great day. From all your workmates at TSG and R. Pete Sabella. Ravi, I hope you have a fantastic one. I imagine someone's going to organise a pizza for you, but maybe a cupcake would be appropriate on your birthday, the 5th of August. And if you know anybody celebrating into the future, make sure you let us know about it. 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Check her out on Facebook for all your cake and cupcaking needs. I am right up against the news, so let's talk some rugby.
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0: It's our Wednesday local rugby sport report, and checking the table for the Patrons Shield B grade in the local rugby. Madawi are out in front. Looks like they've very much secured the minor premiership on 37 points, with Easts in second on 27. Singleton Bulls will be there in the finals on 26. It is tight, though, for the fourth spot. Scone Brumbies are tied with the Pacolbin Reds, both on 24, depending upon the results. One of those teams is going to miss out on the finals this year. That's on the Patrons B grade. And in the President's Cup A grade, well, the Brumbies are very much in the finals. Can they hang on to the minor premiership? They're on top of the table, equal on 39 points with the Nelson Bay Gropers. In third spot, the Singleton Bulls, they're definitely going to be there, as will the Cooks Hill Brown Snakes in fourth spot. Unfortunately, the Bustlebrook Heelers, it has been a tough old season. They are right down on the bottom of the table, and just the 1 week to go, there's no chance that they'll be able to make it into the finals. So bad luck, but there's always 2027. That's the rugby report for this morning. Got a local news update from Cam on the way. A new council-led program will give Singleton job seekers direct access to local employers and training providers. And today is International Traffic Light Day. And I've got something to say for some people in our valley that don't necessarily know how to turn right at the traffic lights. I'll share that rant with you after the news.
1: 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Thanks to Harvey Norman Muswellbrook Fair. These are certified one-hit wonders.

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8: Hi, I'm Cameron Smith. The peak body for New South Wales miners wants the state's net zero commission abolished. It comes as the commission opposed the Hunter Valley Operations Continuation Project, which the Minerals Council says supports 1,500 direct jobs and 750 local small businesses. Chief Executive Stephen Galilee says the commission has been staffed by people with backgrounds in environmental activism. Primary healthcare workers across Australia can now access new training to better support men's health. The expanded Movember Men in Mind program follows an $11.3 million federal government investment. Hunter MP Denra Piccoli says the training will help GPs, nurses and pharmacists build trust and encourage men to seek care earlier.
9: Because quite often we associate seeing a GP or seeing a health professional as being broken. As younger men and younger boys, we only ever went to the GPs when we're really, really sick. Not just going there to get a health checkup to make sure that we're going okay.
8: A new council-led program will give Singleton job seekers direct access to local employers and training providers. Industry Pathways launches Thursday the 20th of August at Singleton Diggers with an inaugural focus on construction careers. The initiative follows findings from the Upper Hunter Employment Network on local awareness gaps. And the University of Newcastle has appointed a new outreach and partnerships coordinator to connect Upper Hunter locals with emerging opportunities. Scone resident Claire Quigley will focus on linking schools, TAFE, industry and community groups as the region navigates the energy transition. It comes as more than 400 University of Newcastle students already live in the Upper Hunter. Turning to sport, Musselbrook's Bridie Parker returns to the wing for the Roosters this weekend. She played fullback in last week's big win over the Dragons, but the return of Taryn Aiken into the halves has shifted Corbin Baxter to fullback and Bridie Parker to the wing. Singleton's Jules Kirkpatrick retains her starting spot in the second row for the Knights, a position she's held since round four. That's your local news and sport. I'm Cameron Smith.
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11: Morning, I'm Harrison Preeve. Counter-terrorism police declaring last year's firebombing of a Melbourne military factory as an act of terrorism. They believe Lovett Technologies was attacked for its links to

0: overhead lockers. Stephanie Tully says the change is about providing more choice.
1: While helping to keep Jetstar's fares low, you only pay for what you need. Travelling with less means paying less, and you can always add more if you need.
0: Well, the federal government is set to close a loophole in its negative gearing reforms that would have created a so-called widow tax. It would have meant those who inherited a property from a spouse would have been denied access to negative gearing. And briefly, a Malaysian airline pilot is accused of trying to smuggle 70,000 ecstasy pills through Jakarta Airport.
2: 2NM, your sport now.
0: Jack Silvani is still a chance to line up for St Kilda in Sunday's AFL clash against former side Carlton. That's despite the 28-year-old dislocating his shoulder in the weekend's loss to Sydney. A boost for the Rabbitohs ahead of their round 23 NRL clash with the Eels. A stack of stars to return to the senior lineup. Captain Cam Murray and Talis Duncan returning from injury. David Fifita back from suspension. And in the NRLW, Broncos veteran Ali Brigginshaw has been handed a 3-match ban for a dangerous tackle.
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3: Get used to beautiful winter sunny days for the next few. In fact, today sunny in 18, we'll see that repeated tomorrow. Friday sunny in 19, Saturday sunny and just a touch warmer with 20 degrees. Right now at 6 minutes after 8, it's currently 3 at Denman. It's 7 degrees at Greta, and you get the latest local news from around the Hunter at our website, 2nm.com.au.
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3: Good morning, 2NM, it's Bear.
4: How you going?
3: Very well, thank you, Janet. What about you this morning?
4: Oh, fantastic.
3: It's a beautiful morning out there.
4: Oh, it's lovely.
3: That's the way. Is there a concert that you would love to have gone to in your time?
4: Well, I'm going to tell you, it's Michael Jackson, and my favourite song is Thriller.
3: You would like to have seen Michael Jackson's Thriller live?
4: Oh, yes, that would have been fantastic.
3: It would have been, with all the dances and everything that comes along with it. Sorry, Janet, you were saying?
4: Yeah, and the other questions is the... No, I didn't have to look it up on the phone.
3: You can't answer it yet. We don't do that until 8:30, Janet.
4: Oh, sorry, love.
3: I'm going to have to bleep that out.
4: I'm sorry. I'm pushing the situation here.
3: You're very much pushing a friendship, but thank you for the call as always. So I can expect your call in about half an hour to answer Bear's Daily Challenge then.
4: Okay, love. I'm sorry.
3: Thank you.
4: Bye, love.
3: Always love to hear from you, Janet. Thank you so much, even if it's not quite at the right time. Now, there is a lot coming up in this hour of the program. Have you heard of Formally Yours? It's a wonderful local initiative to help kids go to their formals. A good friend of mine, Julie Delforce, is involved in it. She's going to be joining us later this hour to tell us all about it and how you can help out too, by the way. If you've still got some of that old formal gear, you can make somebody's year. We're also going to catch up with Upper Hunter Shire Council Mayor Maurice Collison to talk about what is doing around the district. And as I mentioned before the news, there are some people in the Hunter Valley that don't know how to turn right at traffic lights. I've got a word for you after the Hoodoo Gurus this morning on 981 2NM. Thanks for joining us.

0: Voodoo Gurus, what's my scene this morning for the 100% Hunter Breakfast Show? It's International Traffic Light Day today, and I'd like to talk about a very specific group of people. The people turning right, who refuse to creep forward into the intersection. You know who you are. The light's green, there's a line of cars behind you, you could move forward a few metres and get ready to turn, but no. You're parked back behind the line like you're defending a castle. Now, before anyone fires up, in New South Wales, you are actually allowed to move into the intersection while waiting to turn right, as long as you're doing it safely and you're not blocking traffic. That's how generations of Australians have managed to get through a set of lights without growing old. But every now and then you get someone who treats the stop line like it's an electric fence. The light turns green, nothing. The gap comes, nothing. Another gap. Still nothing. They're sitting there waiting for a personal invitation from the Premier. Then the light goes amber. Suddenly they make the turn. Just them. Nobody else. The seven cars behind them can enjoy another exciting cycle of red, green and disappointment. I don't understand the strategy. What are they saving? Tyre wear? Fuel? The car's already running. It's like getting to the front of the queue at the pub and then spending 5 minutes deciding whether you actually want a beer. Commit! And every town has that one intersection where this drives people mad. You can almost hear the collective groan from every driver sitting three cars back. Everyone's thinking the same thing. Mate, just edge forward. We believe in you. It's not aggressive. It's not dangerous. It's literally called being ready. The greatest invention wasn't the traffic light. It was the little creep forward that allows two or three cars to sneak through on the amber. A quiet act of community service, if you will. A gift to humanity. So, today, on International Traffic Light Day, spare a thought for all of us sitting behind the world's most cautious right turner. May your gaps be plentiful, your lights stay green, and may the car in front finally discover first gear.
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0: You're probably sitting behind somebody at the lights doing that very thing right now. Hopefully, they cop the tip. Next up, as suggested by a couple of texts and at least one phone call, we'll be doing roundabouts and the correct use of blinkers in the Upper Hunter, because not everybody seems to know. This is Lady A. Maurice Collison is coming next. It's a quarter after eight on 2NM.

0: Here he is now, up Arnhemshire Council Mayor Maurice Collison to talk about what he's doing around the district. Morning, Maurice. How are we doing?
1: Going very well, Andrew.
0: That's the way. A few things to tick off for this week. Woman of the Year Award.
1: Yeah, Andrew, maybe you and I should nominate our wives. They might win it, maybe.
0: They deserve it, that's for sure, just for putting up with us.
1: Yeah, and it's an inspiring woman making a real difference in our community, Andrew. And nominations are now open for the New South Wales Awards for 2027. You know, there's plenty of categories. There's the New South Wales Premier of Excellence, the New South Wales Aboriginal of the Year, the New South Wales Community Hero, and there's plenty of them around. New South Wales Woman of the Year, just overall, and the New South Wales Young Woman of the Year. And the ones to watch, the category for Rising Stars. So the nominations close on the 13th of August, just around the corner, and the awards winners will be announced on the 4th of March. So jump on there, and I think it's newsouthwales.gov.au, and yeah, nominate someone out there that's making a real difference.
0: I'm sure there's plenty to choose from. This week is Homelessness Week.
1: Yeah, Andrew, another big issue we've got, haven't we? Short of houses and short of everything around, and everyone deserves a safe and secure place to call home. And homelessness can affect anyone at any stage of life, including young people, families and older. And there's plenty out there, Andrew, that we see camping around the parks and whatever. So by raising awareness and showing compassion, you can help break down the and make build a stronger and more supportive community. I'm not sure, Andrew, what they can do, but you know, if you know someone who's experienced homelessness or risk of losing their home, please encourage them to reach out.
0: Yeah, I'd encourage you to go to Upper Hunter Homeless Support. They do good work. We've been speaking to Mary Sporer about it this week.
1: Yeah, I mean, they're always there to listen, and, you know, it's a very, very hard one.
0: Absolutely. Also, you can get some help for a solar upgrade.
1: We mentioned this the other day. That's to ZipCat and the Upper Hunter, the Hunter Joint Organisation. A little bit more information on that, Andrew. So if you're thinking about putting solar panels or batteries or anything like that on your home, there is a loan of up to $15,000 interest-free. Of course, you've got to be an eligible New South Wales homeowner through the New South Wales Government Home Energy Saver. So again, this service is completely free and there's no obligation to proceed with any of the upgrades. Jump on and head to Council's website and search ZipCat.
0: Maurice, before I let you go, I wanted to ask your opinion. There was new rules come out regarding councils in New South Wales about having closed-door meetings and having, meetings on sites and locations. There's been a lot of changes in that regard. What are your thoughts on that?
1: Andrew, this was tried some while back by the minister, and it just doesn't work. It might work in the cities, but it doesn't work in the bush. For instance, if you've got a DA and we make a habit of going out and inspecting it on site, well, that sort of brushes that away. They say discuss it in the chamber. Unless you can legally go out and have a look and then come back and discuss what you found while you're out there. And they're not closed meetings. They're a discussion to ask questions. And because you might ask a question of a councilman to a staff, and the first thing they'll say to you is, well, it's to take that on notice.
0: Right.
1: Come back to you.
0: Yep.
1: So if you have that little, you know, it's not behind closed doors, the door's always open. They've had that little discussion, and then debate it in council. That's the big thing. We're not debating it in the room. We're just asking some questions.
0: I would have thought there's some concern regarding commercial in confidence. Like, there literally are confidential discussions that have to be had before the information can be released to the public. How's that going to affect?
1: Well, look, it's a big thing. You might have something very, very confidential in the confidential meetings where names and businesses aren't disclosed of. But if it's not behind the closed door, but if it's in a briefing session, you can always close the door and ask a little bit more clarity around something very confidential without the community hearing what you've got to say. So, no, I don't agree with any of it. As I said, it may work in the cities, but it's not going to work in the bush. So let's hope we get another say at that yet before we finished.
0: All right, Maurice. As always, I appreciate your time and your thoughts. You have a good week, mate. We'll speak again next Wednesday.
1: Thanks, Andrew.
2: 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We'll be gone in 10 minutes. The 2NM Street Team is coming to your town. 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
0: All good on the roads of the Upper Hunter. 6543-1981 is the number if you've seen anything, or send me a message on that Hunter Connect text 0455-33-1981.
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0: Just after my little rant a short time ago about correct process for turning right at traffic lights here in the Upper Hunter, Val sent us a message saying that she agrees with me. If only people had to resit their license, how many would fail? That is an interesting question, and perhaps I might seem unpopular with this one, but perhaps every 5 years, maybe we should all have to resit the test. What do you think about that? Not the actual driving test, but the sit-down test with like 40 questions. A few people might learn a few things. I think that would be an excellent idea. I'm sure it won't be popular, though. But you know what? I'm not here to be popular. Sorry, I've just been told by the boss I am actually meant to be here to be popular, so I'll rescind everything that I just said, and I'll put on Joe Jackson.

0: Joe Jackson this morning on 981 2NM. Local news update with Cam coming your way. When it's local news first, Upper Hunter Homeless Support says older women are increasingly represented in local homelessness figures. Then I'll be speaking to Julie about Formerly Yours.
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5: Good morning, I'm Cameron Smith. The Greens' push to force independent assessment of new coal mines has failed in state parliament. Sue Higginson says the state government broke a pre-election promise by voting against her amendment alongside the Nationals. She says coal exported from New South Wales is contributing to climate impacts here and overseas. It comes as the Hunter Valley Operations Continuation Project, one of the state's largest coal proposals, continues before the Independent Planning Commission. Singleton school leavers, job seekers and career changers are being invited to a free industry event later this month. Industry Pathways launches Thursday the 20th of August at Singleton Diggers, featuring an employer panel and real career stories from the construction sector. Apprenticeship and training providers will also be on hand to discuss pathways into local industries in an attempt to break down barriers between employers and the community. Upper Hunter Homeless Support says older women are increasingly represented in local homelessness figures. Mary Spora says many women lack steady income after years as caregivers, making them vulnerable when a crisis hits.
6: Older women are disproportionately represented in both homelessness and domestic violence statistics. So the homelessness for older women can happen because so often women are the caregivers. They do not have that steady income throughout their life. They don't have superannuation. They don't have the skills to get back into a well-paid job in the workplace.
5: Turning to sport, the Newcastle Knights will be in the nation's capital this week to take on the Canberra Raiders. Tyson Frizzell will play NRL game 300 from the front row. He's in for Cody Hopwood, who moves to the bench in the only change to the side that defeated the Broncos last week. Kickoff in Canberra is at 2 p.m. on Sunday. That's your local news and sports. I'm Cameron Smith.
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7: Hi, Harrison Preeb. Counter-terrorism police are investigating a firebombing at a Melbourne military parts factory as an act of terrorism. Lovett Technologies was targeted last July, with anarchist extremists considered the prime suspects. The latest NAPLAN results show there's been an improvement in numeracy, but there's still work to do. Scores across years 5, 7 and 9 saw jumps of at least 6 points, while there was a dip for year 3. A discarded part of a SpaceX rocket is on a a collision course with the moon. Benjamin Fernando from John Hopkins Uni has told the ABC it's expected to crash into the lunar surface this afternoon.
8: We expect it to be going very fast, though, so about 2.5 kilometres per second. That is probably going to produce a crater that's on the order of 20 to 30 metres across, and we're expecting that it'll excavate about 1 million kilograms of ejecta from the lunar surface.
7: And the 2028 NRL Grand Final could face some heavenly competition. Pope Leo's planned visit to Sydney coincides with the Rugby League's biggest day.
1: 2NM, your sport now.
7: The Demons are facing legal action from their former Premiership defender Stephen May, who's accused the AFL club of breaching his privacy during a Zoom meeting. The Storm to welcome back Cameron Munster from a knee injury in Saturday's NRL encounter with Manly in Perth. Well, in NRLW, Broncos veteran Ali Brigginshaw has been handed a 3-game ban for a dangerous tackle on Bulldogs playmaker Taylor Preston. And former Diamonds coach Lisa Alexander reckons a Super Netball comp has helped New Zealand and Jamaica dominate the Commonwealth Games.
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0: A beautiful winter's day around the Upper Hunter. Blue skies from edge to edge for Wednesday the 5th of August and a top of just 18 predicted for this afternoon. Right now, 24 minutes to 9, I'm showing 5 at Gundy. It's 6 at Cherry's Plains and iHeart lets you put 2NM in your pocket. 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
0: Alrighty then. You love your music on a Wednesday, don't you? Bears Daily Challenge is all about the tunes. Today, your first clue at 6:30. The band was formed in Dublin in 1975. We've got a couple of correct answers then. Clue number two, their manager became the lead singer. That was at 7:30. Got a couple more correct answers. Now we're looking for another one. Their biggest hit was released in 1979. And if you get it correct, I'll be playing a little bit of it because it's the only one of their songs that I can find. They're practically one-hit wonders, certainly here in Australia. If you know which Irish band we're talking about this morning, jump on that phone, 6543 1981. Give us your answer. Put yourself in the running to win the monthly prize pack and get yourself a high five for getting it 8:30. Julie Delforce is going to be telling us all about Formerly Yours, fantastic initiative to help local kids head off to their formals. Do you remember going to your formal? What were you wearing back in those days? We're going to have to ask that one day. I've even got a photo of me before a formal. I might share that with you very soon one day on our Facebook page. You're on 2NM. This is Tina Turner.

0: You're on 981 2NM. There's a wonderful initiative for kids at school looking to go to their formal. It's called Formally Yours, and a good friend of mine, Julie Delforce, joins us to tell us all about it. Julie, good morning.
1: Good morning, Andrew.
0: Now, first of all, who came up with this idea?
1: One of there's a couple of ladies that initially come up with it. Sarah Doyle.
0: Yep.
1: And Coralie. She's a teacher at Aberdeen.
0: Okay.
1: They saw the idea somewhere else. There's lots of towns with this sort of thing.
0: I've never heard of it before.
1: Yeah. And we had it up at the Aberdeen Public School first, and it was lovely. It was really good that people could come in who can't afford to buy anything. Prices of dresses are ridiculous these
0: days.
1: They
0: always have been, to be perfectly honest.
1: And you wear them for a couple of hours.
0: Yes, this is the ironic thing behind it. I remember when I was at high school, back in the black and white days, and girls were saving up all year to be able to use a dress that they probably weren't going to use more than once or twice ever again.
1: That's right. And so the beauty of it is, there's no cost involved, so the girls can have their dresses, and if they want to, donate it back to us for the following year.
0: Which would be the nice thing to do. Now, how many years have you guys been operating?
1: I think four.
0: Four years now.
1: Yeah.
0: All right. So, first of all, more importantly than anything else, it's about girls who...
1: And boys. Yes.
0: Okay. Yep. Who are looking to go to their formal this year. I think they still have one for year 10 and year 12, don't they?
1: Yes. Yep. So, we cater for year 6, 10 and 12.
0: 6, 10. Oh, yep. Year 6 has one now.
1: Yes, there's a newsflash.
0: I'm learning something every day.
1: Yes, they do.
0: All right. Now, you're going to be located just opposite the radio station here in Brook Street in Muswellbrook, right next to Open Cut and the new Ray White office. Yep. The hours are interesting.
1: Yes. We're open 4 till 6 on weekdays and 10 till 2 this Saturday and Sunday.
0: Yep.
1: We're open all next week from 4 till 6 again, and then on Saturday we're open from 10 till 2 and then we close.
0: And then that's it. That's it. It's basically it's a two-week program.
1: Yep.
0: So for any kids who are interested, they've just got to turn up?
1: Yes. Yeah, just turn up. We'll have two ladies there that can help them.
0: Mm.
1: We've got change rooms and mirrors, and we've got accessories, we've got shoes and jewellery.
0: Right, okay.
1: Bags.
0: And do you take donations from anyone?
1: Yes.
0: Like if anyone's got their old formal dress from 1985 and they're thinking, you know what, I'm probably not going to wear that again, they could bring it down and donate it?
1: Absolutely.
0: Okay.
1: Yep. So just bring it into the shop and we'll hang it up.
0: All right.
1: And
0: for the guys as well. Now, the old tuxedo is what I wear to... to my formals back in the day. You got many of those going?
1: We've got one.
0: Yeah?
1: One, yeah. Really lovely one. A boy came in yesterday and he got himself a three-piece suit,
0: tie, jacket,
1: the shirts, everything. He looked spectacular.
0: All right, so same deal. For Formally Yours, if there's any guys out there with suits that they're probably not going to be wearing again, you'd like to see those as well?
1: Yeah, yep, absolutely.
0: All right, that's wonderful.
1: Yep, it is.
0: All right, so 4 till 6 weekdays.
1: Yes.
0: Just in Brook Street in Muswellbrook, opposite the radio station here, and this Saturday and Sunday?
1: Yes.
0: 10 till 2. 10 till 2, and then the final Saturday, and then that's it. So hurry up and take advantage of Formally Yours. Can I just say, this is a wonderful initiative. This is sort of heartwarming community stuff that we love to hear about, Julie.
1: Is. Oh, thank you. Can I just thank the people that support us as
0: Please, please, go for it.
1: Warrior Disability Services, they've been really great for us. Rose's Hair Studio.
0: She's a good woman, Rose. I know her well.
1: Yep. Yes. And Breathe Skin, Body and Mind have supported us this year with some vouchers and things for anyone that gets a formal dress or anything here with us.
0: All right.
1: Yeah.
0: Well, girls and guys, pop into Formally Yours and get that sorted out before you get much closer to formal season.
1: Yes.
0: Can't be too far away, surely.
1: No. I know it's about September. Some of them are starting. So that's only next month.
0: Yeah, that's not too far. It always comes around so quickly, doesn't it?
1: It does.
0: Julie, to you and the rest of the team at Formally Yours, thank you so much for what you're doing and thanks for joining us to have a chat today.
1: Thank you. It's been lovely.
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0: Hello, 2NM, it's Bear.
9: How are you doing this morning?
0: I'm very well, Mark. What about yourself for another beautiful Wednesday around the valley?
9: Oh, fantastic. Cracker, isn't it?
0: It is an absolute stunner. Mates, the questions today have all been about an Irish band formed in 1975. Their manager became the lead singer. Their biggest hit was released in 1979. Do you know who we're talking about?
9: That'd be the Boomtown Rats.
10: Tell me why I don't like money.
0: That's right, with the famous Bob Geldof out front. I can't think of too many other tracks. That's pretty much the only one I know. What about you, Mark?
9: Yeah, that's about enough.
0: That's about it. Yeah, they're one-hit wonders, aren't they?
9: Yeah,
0: one real fast. All right, mate. No, well, you've got yourself an entry. Hey, I have been asking this morning, is there a band or a singer that you would love to have seen in your time?
9: Probably Neil Young.
0: Neil Young and his Harvest Moon sort of thing?
9: Yeah.
0: Mate, that would have been a fantastic concert to go and see. I reckon he would have broken this one out for you, mate. One of the great rock gods of all time is Neil Young.
9: Unreal entertainment, mate. Unreal.
0: Absolutely. Mark, you have a fantastic Wednesday. Take it easy.
9: Good on you, man. You too. Bye.
0: Mark's got himself an entry, and Janet, yes, because you rang up before with the correct answer, you get yourself an entry into our monthly draw as well. Bears Daily Challenge will return tomorrow, Thursday. It's all about Australian history in these parts. Got a bear fact coming your way about the Olympics, one that will certainly gladden the heart of everybody who thinks, it might be too late for me to compete at the Olympics. It's never too late, it would seem. Right now, we're going to jump in the time machine, head back to 1962, when the world lost an icon on this day.
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11: It's August 5th, the anniversary of the death of screen legend Marilyn Monroe. Through the 50s and early 60s, she was the biggest star in Hollywood. Marilyn was just 36 when she died of a drug overdose on this day in 1962.
12: A kiss on the hand may be quite continental, but diamonds are a girl's best friend.
11: Did you know that Nelson Mandela was jailed on the same day Marilyn Monroe died? Jailed in 1962, not released until 1990.
13: One of the things that is difficult for me to comprehend is that we spent such a long time here.
11: Dick Smith took off from Fort Worth, Texas in 1982 on his world record solo flight around the world in a helicopter. He completed the trip in just under a year.
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15: I'll be fine, all right? 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
11: August 5th birthdays, Aussie rocker Angry Anderson is 79. The lead singer of Rose Tattoo had this solo number one. Another Aussie singer, Samantha Sang, turned 75.
17: It's just emotion.
11: Australian actor John Jarrett, 74 today.
18: Waste by this all over the outback. Thousands of them.
11: Special birthday for actress Maureen McCormick. She's 70. She was Marsha Brady in The Brady Bunch.
19: Boy, if I'd been in their place, I would have given it to you good.
11: Actor Mark Strong celebrates his 63rd, starred in the Kingsman movies.
20: People tend to come up to you and say what they've enjoyed that you've done. Kingsman is right up there.
11: Socceroos great Jason Kallena is 46.
21: My name is Jason Kallena and I play for the Australian Socceroos, play the greatest game in the world.
11: Penrith Panthers premiership winner Jack Cogger is 29.
22: Cogger, who is winning the race? Cogger!
11: And rising Australian tennis star Alexei Popperin turns 27. Finally, it's only in the last couple of weeks we marked the anniversary of Neil Armstrong walking on the moon. He celebrated his birthday only a short time after landing back on Earth. Born on this day in 1930, he died aged 82 in 2012.
23: One small step for man.
11: Remembering Neil Armstrong on August 5.
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0: Facts on 2MM. Everything from the interesting to the strange, as well as the truly bizarre.
1: Did you ever think your opportunity of representing the nation at the Olympics has passed you by? Well, use this as an example. At 72, that's right, the ripe old age of 72, Swedish marksman Oscar Svein became the oldest Olympian ever to win a medal, taking silver in 1920 in the odd event of running deer. In case you're wondering, competitors fired at a cardboard deer target pulled across a rifle range, proving that the Olympics used to be a very different place. Svein also already won gold in the very same event at the age of 64, making him the oldest Olympic gold medalist too. More than a century later, both those records still stand. And I, for one, would like to see the cardboard running deer shooting competition brought back at the very next Olympics. Maybe Brisbane 2032, it should be reintroduced. A local news update from Cam is on the way. The University of Newcastle has appointed a new outreach and partnerships coordinator to connect Upper Hunter locals with emerging opportunities. On the other side of that, we're talking motoring with David Brown. It's about the combi today.
0: Thanks to Harvey Norman, Muswellbrook Fair. 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
0: 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This is your news now.
5: Good morning, I'm Cameron Smith. The New South Wales Minerals Council is calling for the Net Zero Commission to be totally abolished, as almost 500 mining representatives gathered in the Hunter for an industry conference on Monday. Chief Executive Stephen Galilee says the commission is a $5 million taxpayer-funded body that's become an anti-coal activist group. It follows the commission's opposition to the Hunter Valley Operations Continuation Project last month. The Minerals Council says 1,500 direct mining jobs are at stake with the HVO extension. GPs, nurses and pharmacists can now access specialist training to better support male patients. The federal government has invested $11.3 million to expand the Movember Men in Mind program to primary healthcare workers. Hunter MP and Special Envoy for Men's Health, Dan Ripicoli, says men are often harder to reach through the health system.
6: We do know that men and boys are a bit harder to get through to the health professionals, and our health literacy is not as good as our female friends out there. So anything we can do to really make sure that we're engaging with men and boys differently to get them to see a health professional is a good thing.
5: The University of Newcastle says it wants local Upper Hunter talent to stay, grow and lead in the region. New Outreach and Partnerships Coordinator Claire Quigley, a long-time Scone resident, will build links between schools, industry and government. Professor Nathan Towney says the region's future will be shaped by the partnerships built today. Ms. Quigley will spend coming months working across the Upper Hunter to strengthen those connections. Turning to sport, Muswellbrook junior Fletcher Baker could be in line for his Manly debut this weekend. He's been named on the six-man bench for the Sea Eagles against the Storm, who will see Singleton's Josh King again starting in the front row. Bantalti is named on the Brisbane Broncos bench for Saturday's Queensland derby against the Dolphins. That's your local news and sports. I'm Cameron Smith.
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8: Hi, Harrison Freeb. An arson attacker on a Melbourne defence factory is being treated as terrorism. Lovett Technologies.

0: counter-terrorism teams are now looking into whether it was planned by far-left extremists. Major changes coming to Jetstar's carry-on policy. Passengers forced to pay for a guarantee they'll be able to place their luggage in an overhead locker, ranging from $25 to $52. These passengers telling Seven it sounds like a lot.
1: I'd probably just bring a little bag that I can stick under the chair. Probably wouldn't pay $25. Sounds a bit extreme.
2: It's just making it harder and harder to fly with an inexpensive airline.
0: Global oil prices have fallen as US officials hope to strike a deal with Iran over the Strait of Hormuz. Secretary of State Marco Rubio says discussions are progressing and shipments could resume later this week. And several Comm Games athletes have disappeared in Glasgow after Monday's closing ceremony. Athletes from Uganda and Pakistan among those who failed to return home with the rest of their teams.
3: 2NM, your sport now.
0: Starting with AFL, the Bulldogs make a decision on the fitness of Aaron Norton and Cody Waitman later today. Both players managed in last week's loss to the Dockers and are no certainties to line up tomorrow against the Kangaroos. In NRL, New Zealand Warriors coach Andrew Webster admits playmaker Luke Metcalf might not get back into the senior side again this season. He hasn't played since round 5, having suffered knee and hamstring injuries. And an all-Aussie showdown in the second round of the Montreal Open, James Duckworth taking on top seed Alex de Minaur.
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5: Fine and sunny conditions around the valley for your Wednesday hump day, heading towards 18 this afternoon. Sunny and 18 expected tomorrow. Friday, a touch warmer, more sunshine and 19 degrees. Saturday, 20 and sunny to start the weekend. That's your 981 2NM 4-day forecast. 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
5: 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Also, the men's health van is here in Musselbrook. Matt Jeans is going to tell us about that from Rotary in Musselbrook. That's all coming up this hour on the 100% Hunter Breakfast Show. Right now, it's the police on 2NM.

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0: David Brown is here from drivenmedia.com.au to talk about one of the most iconic vehicles, I think. Good morning, David. How are you doing?
1: Well, it depends on what you call it, doesn't it? That's the problem. I'm talking about, of course, what is now the multivan from Volkswagen, but you and I would have maybe still do call it a combi.
0: Everyone knows the combi. It's an iconic vehicle. It's been around since, what, the 1960s. You still see them on the road, and now there's a new version. Why aren't they calling it the combi, David?
1: Over three quarters of a century, 1950, their second type vehicle. They called it a Type 2. It's classified as a Type 2. The Beetle was the first. They brought in the T1, T for Transporter, which was the combi. It had an iconic look. It had an iconic approach to multi-van type use, utes or people movers or whatever.
0: Yeah.
1: And of course, it had and developed the iconic name combi, which is a derivative of a German word meaning combined motor wagon, I think, is where it came from.
0: So what are they doing with their combined motor wagon now?
1: You don't want to let it go, do you?
0: I really don't.
1: Well, they've just brought out one extra version of it, and it's in the people mover version, and it's called the Edition. And it comes with a number of high-spec features, and it's about $83,000 drive away. You know, it's got black roof, it's got certain special lightings for the front. The interior has got bi-colour seat trims, and its technology has got dual cockpit pro satellite navigation and 360 degree view, which I quite like, and safety. They say it's all lane change, blind spot. Well, I guess they must have had a fair bit of that, but they're trying to put it all together. And price, which is interesting, isn't it? Price. Volkswagens have never been the cheapest on the market, well, in recent years. Perhaps the Beetle was a bit different, but, you know, their current status is one of being a bit more pricey. Maybe this is where they're striving very hard to give more value for money.
0: David, recently we were talking about smaller brands in Australia and their performance. Volkswagen, well, that really is one of the world's big vehicle makers. Is it still dominant in Australia?
1: Not in Australia. It's about 15th. Ooh. Now, we have 61 different brand names, you know, manufacturers in cars. There's some trucks as well, but in Australia. So 15th may not appear to be too bad. But you go back to the 60s when we were actually constructing them here, you know, putting them together from pieces imported, there was a much more dominant, you know, your reflection on the time of the 60s was when they were really quite dominant. Well, worldwide, they've had their ups and downs. They hit 10 million a year. They're now around the 9 million or so. That's 24,657 cars a day. But that's one car every 3.5 seconds. Now, but of course, Toyota's doing that sort of thing. But they have just announced a huge restructure. They're going to potentially close a couple of factories and drop 100,000 jobs. They're nearly selling as much as their ID Buzz Cargo, which is an electric version, but it looks more like a combi. You've got the big VW on the front there.
0: Give the people what they want.
1: I've asked them, I spoke to them about this, that maybe they want to move back in that direction, that their multivan looks more like their ID Buzz, their electric vehicle, than the other way around.
0: Was the response, nine?
1: Oh, look, they're very good, you know, but they're operating under, you know, there are head officers. And, you know, they changed the name to Multivan in 1985. I think that's a mistake. And by the by, they're not selling very big numbers here in Australia. The big winners, of course, are things like Amarok and Tiguan. For example, their best one is the Amarok, selling nearly 2,000. Their Multivan, they're selling 169 so far this year.
0: Now, put me in charge. We'll get rid of more of those. David, as always, mate, thank you so much. We'll talk some more motoring next week.
1: Thanks a lot.
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3: 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Oil prices have fallen around 5% as the US pushes for a deal with Iran to reopen the Strait of Hormuz. A former PM has weighed in on the rise in support for One Nation, and Jetstar has announced a major change to its carry-on policy. 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
1: those moments in music you just have to crank up. 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

0: Ice House in their Great Southern Land this morning on 2NM. The Rotary Men's Health Fan is in Muswellbrook. Today is the final day. You'll find it over on Rutherford Road. Matt Jeans, the president of Muswellbrook Rotary, was telling us all about it just this morning.
1: Yeah, look, today is a wonderful opportunity for residents of the Muswellbrook Shire to come along and see a registered nurse and have an opportunity just to talk about blood pressure, cholesterol and all those other ailments that might be impacting us, but we don't take the time to think about in our normal day-to-day lives.
0: Matt Jeans from Muswellbrook Rotary telling us about the Men's Health Fan, which just quietly is for men and women as well. Today is the final day. It's in Rutherford Road. Go and check it out and get yourself checked out for free. Stick around for the Trogs and Phil Collins right after the break on 2NM.
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2: 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It was up to him. He'd let you stay in bed for another hour.
0: That's a true story. 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Here's the Trogs as we head up towards 10 o'clock this morning on 2NM.

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0: That's it for me today. Thank you so much for your company. As always, Uncle Al will be waiting for you after the news. Pete's here at midday. He's got your Maximum Music Lunch. Don't forget, Jonesy and Amanda driving you home this afternoon. Enjoy the rest of your hump day. And remember, if you can't be good at it.
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9: Morning, Harrison Preve here. The Nationals leader weighing into Jetstar's plan to charge customers for guaranteed overhead locker space. From February, the airline will offer priority boarding with first dibs to those overhead bins for between $25 and $52. Matt Canavan has told Nine he wonders how it'll be policed.
10: Flying's hard enough as it is. It's such a hassle. I don't know how you'd enforce this once you're on the plane. Going to be a compliance nightmare.
9: An arson attack on a defence manufacturer in Melbourne last year is now being treated as an act of terror. The business targeted in July last year with three vehicles set alight. Oil prices have fallen around 5% as the US pushes for a deal with Iran to reopen the Strait of Hormuz. Secretary of State Marco Rubio hopeful an agreement can be reached within days. A discarded piece of a spaceship is hurtling towards the moon, travelling at around 2.5 kilometres per second. It's expected to strike this afternoon, leaving a crater about 30 metres wide. Benjamin Fernando from Johns Hopkins Uni telling the ABC there's a chance we'll be able to see it.
11: Thinking that it's quite likely that the plume might be visible. So that'll be the cloud of ejecta that's kicked up by the impact. A few seconds after the impact, it should enter into sunlight, so we might be able to see it reflected in that sunlight here on Earth.
9: Briefly, three lions have died from suspected heat stress at a Tokyo zoo as Japan's scorching summer continues. And a Malaysia Airlines pilot accused of trying to smuggle 70,000 ecstasy pills through Jakarta Airport.
0: 2NM, your sport now.
9: Hawthorn's reportedly looking to play AFL matches in Wellington, Cairns and Canberra once its current deal with Launceston expires. Divine intervention may be needed for the 2028 NRL Grand Final schedule. Pope Leo expected to be in Sydney on the same weekend as the league showpiece event. Many of Australia's estimated 5 million Catholics expected to gather in the city. And plenty of saunas and ice baths for the Wallabies, who are bracing for sweltering conditions in this weekend's rugby test against Japan.
0: At 981 2NM, we know local news matters to you.
12: A magistrate says extremist misinformation is fueling dangerous behaviour after sentencing a Muswellbrook man over online threats.
0: With a journalist based right here in Muswellbrook, we can deliver local stories from local voices that you simply can't get anywhere else.
13: The Muswellbrook economy is totally at this moment dependent on the ongoing mining of thermal coal, because the world does need to respond.